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2: 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Are we ready to do Thursday? I mean, we're already into it. It's 10 o'clock, but let's keep it going. Greatest city in the world. We've got blue skies here on Coro Drive, a blue looking Brisbane River. What's going on in Cash Cars and Stars? A brand new car, 10 grand, business class, to New York City to see Harry Styles. You got to get in the running like these guys.
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0: Kiss 97.3, it's Georgie. No other station in Brisbane is giving you Survivor. And then One Republic in a second. It's Brisbane's greatest workday variety. 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
1: Robin, Kip and Corey Oates in the morning. 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
0: chance, new start. And you get these guys weekdays from 6. Now, about once a week, they love doing their mystery guest segment. This is where it's a celeb, Robin knows who it is, and the boys don't, and they need to guess. This morning's didn't really work out how they'd hoped.
2: Hello.
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2: Oh, hey, guys. Guess who it is?
0: Oh, what a bugger. Hey, you can catch up with the show. Have a listen to the interview. He's such a good egg. On iHeart, the podcast is there. And do you want the Ecker at your school? Yeah, that sounds good. The Dagwood Dog Guy, Show Bags, Robin, Kip and Corey broadcasting live. 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I'm holding on your rope, got me 10 feet off the ground.

0: Yeah.
1: To win a brand new car, 10 grand, and a holiday to New York City, you're listening for... this key song from MJ. Of course, you get to see Harry Styles while you're there. Jackie in Crestmead, now you're saying if you won, you'd give your car away, your current one.
2: Well, it's a 15, 16 run out Toyota Corolla, but I've always had it serviced. I mean, it's got a bit of wear and tear, but it's in very good condition.
1: You're really selling it? I get it. It sounds good.
2: I'm saying a young person starting out, I mean, you've got to pay it forward. And if I was to win the competition, you could put my car up. I'm a big believer of what goes around comes around.
1: I love that. All right. Well, MJ's going to play in two songs time, 13, 1065 to get in the running. For Cash Cars and Stars at KISS 97.3.

0: Evanescence, Kiss 97.3, and minutes ago, the key song for Cash, Cars and Stars. I'll get someone on the line in just a second. It's Brisbane's greatest workday variety, Love Kiss 97.3. So can we get some Pearl Jam happening? I think so. Shocked to see this was 1993. Where are the years going? Daughter plays inside the next 10 minutes right here at Kiss.
1: Kisses, Cash, Cars and Stars.
0: And first caller through on 13-1065, Alex in Kingston. Hey, the prize, a brand new car, 10 grand, business class to New York City for Harry Styles. Which bit has you most pumped?
2: To be honest, the car, my partner's car is breaking down every second day. So definitely worth the car.
0: Yes. And when they start breaking down, it's like problem after problem, isn't it?
2: Yeah, that's exactly it. You can't have a savings.
0: Nah. All right. And then, hey, why not a little business class holiday? What do you think of that part?
2: I've never been on a plane.
0: You've never been on a plane and your first time would be at the front in business.
2: Yes, I can't complain.
0: Oh, my gosh. All right, let's try and make it happen, Alex. You're in the running.
2: Awesome. Cheers heaps, guys. Love yous.
0: Oh, I love you too. Explore North America and beyond with United Airlines. 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In about 15 minutes, I'll let you know the next key song you need to get in the running for Cash, Cars and Stars. 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
1: Kisses, cash, cars, and stars.
0: Yeah, the prize is a brand new car, 10 grand, business class to New York City for Harry Styles. It's going to be good. Now, Tom and Dara, you've called up because you got a problem with our last winner, Alex, in Kingston. What is it?
2: She said she'd never been overseas before. So I'm thinking you cannot give that prize to her because she can't start her first flight first class. There's nowhere to go from that.
0: Let me just say it's business class, not quite first class. We're not that loaded.
2: Okay.
0: But I know what you mean, but it doesn't matter. Everyone is in with a shot. So the next key song you're listening for is from Justin Bieber. 13-1065 when it plays inside the next 30 minutes or so. Yeah, then you can get in the running to win all of it, the entire prize for Cash, Cars and Stars at Kiss 97.3.
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0: Man of the Moment, Harry Styles. I'll get American Girls on in just a second. It's Brisbane's greatest workday variety. 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
2: Yana of Bray Park, yay or nay for pineapple on pizza?
3: 100% yay, but I have an interesting fact for you.
4: Yeah, okay.
3: So when we were travelling in Italy, stupid me Australian asked for pineapple at a shop, yeah, and I had to sign a document to say I would not put it on pizza.
5: What? Yes. They
6: were worried. Were they concerned that you were going to besmirch their pizza?
3: Yes, because they don't use ham over there. They use prosciutto.
6: Yeah, that's true.
4: Yeah. If the Italians ain't doing it, it's that's wrong. You know it's what? A name.
0: First time I've ever agreed with Corey. No fruit on pizza, please. You can catch up with the show by listening to the podcast on iHeart, and the team are bringing the Ekka to your school, the Dagwood Dog Guy. 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

0: such a tune. Gavin DeGraw, Brisbane's greatest workday variety. 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And Cash Cars and Stars, a brand new car. 10 grand, business class, to New York City for Harry Styles. To get in the running, you are listening for this key song. From Justin Bieber, 13 1065, Dan and Newstead, listening to us through iHeart at work. Can you believe it's not just one part of this you win? It's the lot.
1: Oh, the lot. I'd just be happy with that car. Still driving a 2013 Maserati or a Mazda. And it barely even started. You can hear it beeping in the background. That can't be good.
0: Yeah, that does sound like it's about to blow up. All right, the key song plays in 3 songs' time. Keep it on Kiss 97.3.

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0: That is your key song at Kiss 97.3 for Cash, Cars and Stars. I'll get someone on the line in just a second. It's Brisbane's greatest workday variety. Love Kiss 97.3. Oh, this is classic singing into a hairbrush, looking in the mirror type song, right? And the era, of course, 1989. These days, everyone's singing into TikTok. It's a little different. Summer Rain plays straight out of these ads next at Kiss.
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0: And on 13 1065, I'll take my first caller right now, who could win a brand new car, $10,000 business class to New York City for Harry Styles, United Airlines. Diane in Everton Hills.
2: I finally got through. I'm very, very excited. yeah, I don't know what to say. I've been trying for 15 years now to get on. This is the first time.
0: Hey, well, talking about this prize, have you ever done business class before?
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2: Oh, definitely.
0: Well, the major step is done. You're in the running for Cash, Cars and Stars.
2: Thank you very, very much.
0: That's all right. 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We're doing this all day. Plenty of chances to get in the running to win. In 15 minutes, I'll let you know the next key song you're listening for. 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

0: Kiss 97.3, it is Georgie. Hey, straight out of the ads, we do some news. And then for your lunchtime, head back in history. Yeah, three songs back to back from the 80s and 90s. So we're going to start with... I had posters of these guys on my wall. And Mum would say, take it off, the blue tack's ripping the paint. Hanson next. It's Brisbane's greatest workday variety. 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
2: Brisbane traffic.
3: Debris for the M1 southbound at the Logan Motorway through Logan Home. Breakdown Gateway northbound at Old Cleveland Road, Belmont. Two breakdowns on the Logan Motorway at Woolgaroo Street, Forest Lake. One eastbound, one westbound. And roadworks in the CBD, Edward Street inbound at Adelaide Street. Experience what life at UQ is really like at UQ Open Day this Sunday at the University of Queensland St Lucia campus. Register now, search UQ Open Day. To the KISS cast, mostly sunny today in a top of 23. Right now it's 21 degrees in the city. That's KISS traffic. And weather together.
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6: Afternoon, I'm Alana Riley. Well, the number of children in residential care here in Queensland has lifted to a record high of 2,819 in the latest stats, as a new report lifts the lid on the state of the sector. That's up from about 2,200 the year before. The Child Safety Minister says that number will be reduced, calling the stats a line in the sand. City Cats will be out of action in Brizzy for 2 hours tomorrow morning thanks to industrial action. The stoppage will run from 8 to 10am as the union negotiates a new deal with ferry operators. A nail in the coffin for the 16 cent a litre fuel excise cut. The Prime Minister confirms the discount will end on Sunday. And the communications

0: Watchdog has decided to sue Optus over last year's network outage, alleging the telco breached legal obligations like customers being able to call emergency services. In celeb news, A-listers flee a fire in France. Details in a sec.
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0: George Clooney and wife Amal have had to evacuate their home in southeast France as wildfires close in. It's unclear if the home has been affected, but according to People Mag, the couple told the local mayor, whatever happens to the village, they'll be part of making it whole again. Your sport check in a sec. Broncos star Corey Jensen has been forced to hang up the boots after a life-threatening blood clot condition came to light earlier this year. The 32-year-old's been sidelined since April, but has today confirmed his medical retirement.
2: It's been incredibly difficult to come to terms with, but my health and my family's future has to come first.
0: The Kiss Cast is next. Mostly fine and a top of 23 in Brisbane this afternoon. Tomorrow, possible shower and 22. Right now, it is 22 degrees in the city. And win a brand new car, 10K and business class flights to New York City to see Harry Styles live. 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
5: Hi, it is Georgie, Brisbane's greatest workday variety. Love Kiss 97.3. And for lunchtime, we go back in Kiss-tory. Every day we do this. Three songs back to back from the 80s and 90s. So what do we got? Oh, Cranberries in there. We'll go back to 88 with Billy Ocean, but Ben in Tarragindi. Kicking off with a song from 1997. You're telling me you've got some good sports trivia from that year?
6: The mighty Brisbane Bears just became the Brisbane Lions, which really turned things around. And within a couple of years, we won a couple of premierships. So we'll always remember 97, huge part of our lives in Brisbane.
5: Yeah. And hey, there's talk that we might get in the grand final, the old Brisbane Lions, again this year. What do you reckon?
6: Oh, yeah. Well, that's what we do. Three-peats in Brisbane Lions. So they did a three-peat years ago. We're ready for three-peat this year, though. Looking good.
5: Absolutely. All right, well, let's kick off today's Kiss-tory with Hanson. Here's some bop at Kiss 97.3. Yes,

0: Gotta love Kiss 97.3 with the Cranberries. It's Georgie. Right now we're back in Kiss-tory. Three songs back to back from the 80s and 90s. Kim in Woolowin, you're at home today listening to us on iHeart. What are you up to?
1: Oh, I'm just doing a bit of renovations at the moment.
0: Oh, are you on the tools yourself?
1: Just doing some spray painting of an old dresser. Upstyling, you know.
0: Oh, good on you. Well, let's keep your renovation playlist going, hey? A bit of Billy Ocean. This is Kiss-tory at Kiss 97.3.

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Damn.

0: 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It's Georgie. Rachel Fahim plays in a second. It's Brisbane's greatest workday variety. 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
0: Yeah, you know, Smallsy's now on Kiss and, gee, his show. It's the home to the world's biggest stars and today is no exception. Here we go. You'd know him best as Jeremiah from The Summer I Turned Pretty, Gavin Casalengo. He hangs out with Smallsy. And Smallsy asks, like, how do you keep the physique looking so good?
4: Did you just, like, look delicious as you took your clothes off, or was there some prep involved?
5: I've never been described as delicious looking, so that was nice. That was a nice first. I was in the gym a lot, like, probably 5 or 6 times a week. You're going to be half naked the entirety of filming, so I was trying my hardest.
0: That's a lot of gym time, but I guess it is part of the job. You can hear the full chat with Jeremiah from The Summer I Turned Pretty on The Smallsy Show, the Sarvo from 3 at Kiss 97.3.

0: Cash, Cars and Stars. It's Georgie. I'll get someone on the line in a second. Story of my life, I take her home. 1D on the way. Of course, Harry Styles. That's where he started. Story of My Life plays next. It's Brisbane's greatest workday variety. 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
1: Kisses, Cash, Cars and Stars.
0: Yeah, 13-1065 is our number. Our first caller through. I got Donna out near Ipswich, Harrisville. Tell me, a brand new car, 10 grand, business class to New York City for Harry Styles. You can win the lot, but one part's exciting you the most?
2: I think I'd like the car because I'd have it forever and then I remember you, see, and then I have to call it Kiss. 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
0: So true. I mean, the experience in business class would be great, but then it's over and you're probably a bit sad. 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
2: That's correct. You're with me. You're onto it, Georgie.
0: I get it. Well, let's get you in the running, Donna, for Cash, Cars and Stars.
2: Oh, thank you very much.
0: That's all right. 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

0: You know, from 2003. Fighter plays next, but now I need to reveal that next key song. Kisses. 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Stars. 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Karen in Aspley. When you think of business class, which part of it, what is it for you that you're kind of excited for?
1: Oh my gosh, I don't know. The champagne?
0: Listen, that's what does it for me. I'm like, pure French champagne the whole way to New York City. Could you imagine?
1: Start the holiday early.
0: Oh, it would be, wouldn't it? Just like kicking back and then ready to party when you arrive. This is your next key song from Olivia Dean. 13-1065. 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
0: Yes, Smallsy is now on Kiss, and we know he gets all the big superstars. Like, he's had Margot Robbie, Jacob Elordi, Delta was yesterday. Well, this afternoon, he's chatting to Jeremiah from The Summer I Turned Pretty. Yeah, that is Gavin Casalegno. The ladies love him. Gorgeous guy. And Smallsy's going to be asking all those hard-hitting questions.
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0: play. 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It is Georgie. Kay in Sanford doing a bit of DIY on the furniture at home. Are you also trying to win with cash, cars and stars?
1: I certainly am.
0: Yeah, you're a little bit early.
1: Oh, damn.
0: The key song you're listening for is from Olivia Dean, Man I Need, 13 1065, when it plays in 3 songs time, okay? So hopefully we talk again then.
1: Oh, wonderful. Well, I will keep spray painting my cabinet and I will listen out for the song.
0: That's what you got to do to win a brand new car, 10 grand and business class to New York for Harry Styles. 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

0: 73. Hey, it's Georgie. Oh, with Olivia Dean, the key song for Cash Cars and Stars. We're going to get someone on the line in a second and put them in the running. But coming up next, straight out of these ads, we're heading to 1985. John Pass and Elmo's Fire is next. It's Brisbane's greatest workday variety. 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
0: Yeah, first caller through on 13 106.5, Dave in Logan Central.
2: Have I got through?
0: Yeah, Dave.
2: I can't believe it. I've been trying for ages. This is amazing.
0: So let's go through this prize. There's 10 grand, which is pretty amazing in itself, right?
2: Oh, my gosh. Yes, that'll help. Thank you.
0: And then a brand new car and business class flights for you and a mate to New York City to see Harry Styles.
2: Oh, well, that is, yeah, my car's 2007 Mazda, and I tell you what, it's jealous without hearing about this car.
0: 2007. I mean, yeah. I love a Mazda. I've got one, and they go and go. But yeah, that sounds like you need an upgrade.
2: Oh yeah, I won't let the car hear that. Yeah, this is amazing.
0: Oh, Dave, let's get you in the running, mate.
2: Woohoo! Thank you.
0: All good. 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I do this again one more time before I go home today. In about 15 minutes, I'll let you know the next key song you need to get in the running for Cash Cars and Stars. 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
4: Good emergency roadworks ongoing in the city for Edward Street southbound just after Adelaide Street. The left lane is blocked, causing a slight delay. Any slight delays heading eastbound through Heathwood and Parkinson for the local motorway, and traffic quite busy inbound Riverside Expressway. 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Beautiful afternoon for Brizzy. Fine and sunny the forecast. We've reached our top of 23 degrees. And that's Kiss Traffic and Weather together.
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0: Bruno and Gaga at Kiss 97.3. It's Georgie here. Some Alanis on the way. Oh. Had to be one of the biggest songs of 95, I reckon. It plays straight out of the ads. It's Brisbane's greatest workday variety. 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
0: Yes, the prize is a brand new car, $10,000 sitting in the boot, and then you and your bestie boarding United Airlines flight to New York City, not sitting at the back in business class. Yeah, for Harry Styles at Madison Square Garden. Alex in Kingston. Now, there's one particular part of this prize that you really want to get your hands on.
2: To be honest, the car, my partner's car is breaking down every second day. So definitely worth the car.
0: Yes. And when they start breaking down, it's like problem after problem, isn't it?
2: Yeah, that's exactly it. You can't have a savings.
0: Yep. All right. The key song you need. Some classic 80s from Steve Winwood. 13 1065 when it plays inside the next 30 minutes before I go home. 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

0: 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And no other station in Brisbane is giving you Johnny Farnham. And then jumping to 2005 with Natasha Bedingfield, Unwritten, in just a second. It's Brisbane's greatest workday variety. 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
0: Yes, and Smallsy is now on Kiss, and he brought the superstars with him when he joined us over here this afternoon chatting to Jeremiah from The Summer I Turned Pretty. Yeah, that huge show. It's now being turned into a movie. Gavin Casalegno is the real name of this actor, and he's smoking hot.
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4: 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I was in the gym a lot, like, probably 5 or 6 times a week. 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
0: Oh, hear the full chat this afternoon at 3 o'clock. 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

0: 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Love Kiss 97.3. It is Georgie. Sam in Bridgman Downs, what's happening?
1: I was ringing up about the car 10,000 trip thingy.
0: We should have called it that. 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
0: Well, you need to listen for the key song, which is from Steve Winwood, Valerie. 13 1065. It's going to play in two songs' time to get yourself in the running to win with Cash Cars and Stars, a brand new car, $10,000 business class flights to New York City to see Harry Styles. 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
0: Yeah, 13 1065 is our number. First caller through, Carolyn in Bow Desert. Now, you're in the car with your mum off to your sister's graduation. So hang on, if you win this prize, the trip business class to New York to see Harry Styles, which one of those people are going with you?
2: My mum, probably.
0: Oh, is mum excited at the prospect of this?
2: Yes, she is.
0: And does mum get the new car or you?
2: I probably need a new car. My car is so bad. She just bought a new car a while ago. So.
0: Okay. Nah, mum misses out on that. Fair enough. And $10,000. Would that just be so helpful right now?
2: So helpful. Like, I have a loan that I'm paying off.
0: Sounds like you need the whole lot. Let's get you in the running, Caroline.
2: Okay, that's awesome. Thank you.
0: No worries. Explore North America and beyond with United Airlines. Book at united.com. Hey, there's an extra way that you can also try and get in the running for cash, cars and stars. Make sure you've signed up to our Kiss Club. 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
4: Still got a burst water main in the city, southbound Edward Street, just after Adelaide Street. Left lane is blocked, causing delays. Delays now at Carroll Park, eastbound to Parkinson for the local motorway, and the Western Freeway, about a 10-minute delay, Mancuso down through Pinktree Pocket. 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Remaining fine, mostly sunny for Brisbane this afternoon. Right now, 22 degrees, and that's Kiss traffic and weather together.
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0: Kiss. But I am out. Smallsy, he is now on Kiss and he's in next, talking to one of the biggest superstars. You know the character of Jeremiah from The Summer I Turned Pretty?
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0: Oh, yeah. It's hardcore. And can I just say, he is gorgeous looking. Well, he's live on the show next with Smallsy, Gavin Casalengo. That is the actor who plays Jeremiah. Don't go anywhere. If you're a fan of The Summer I Turned Pretty, it's going to be a great chat next on The Smallsy Show at Kiss 97.3.
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5: Vehicle crash, Deception Bay Road eastbound. It's on the shoulder after Park Road at Deception Bay, causing some minor delays. There are water main repairs happening in the city. Edward Street inbound, the left lane's blocked at Adelaide Street, and they'll be ongoing across the afternoon. Expect delays. 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
20: Oh, we do. And we're on Thursday afternoon. How is everybody going? Producer Zach good. Is here. Hello. G's in the phone room. Hello to you.
21: Hello.
20: Hey, are you excited for today? It's Team Conrad Day. No, Team Jeremiah Day. Team Jeremiah from The Summer I Turned Pretty is going to be here.
21: Yeah.
20: Sorry, and I just remembered you wanted Team Conrad.
21: Team Conrad personally.
20: Yeah, but you're not going to kick out of bed Jeremiah from The Summer I Turned Pretty, right?
21: No, he's beautiful.
20: Yes, yeah, Gavin Castellano. He's going to be here on the show this afternoon.
22: I need you to look at me. Look me in the eyes. And tell me you don't still love him.
23: Jeremiah, I love you.
22: That's not what I asked.
20: Yeah, what was she had a problem with the men, didn't she?
21: Well, she loved dating brothers.
20: Also coming up this afternoon, hey, it's another chance for you to be coming to Vegas with us for the famous, world-famous KISS iHeartRadio Music Festival that's happening in Las Vegas at the end of, middle of September?
24: Yeah.
20: Middle of September. Huge lineup of superstars. You're listening out for the United Airlines boarding call when you do, somewhere between now, let's say 3:30. You could be getting on standby. Coming with yours truly, such a great travel partner. Unless, what? What do you love?
21: Go. You have to say, I'm such a great travel partner.
24: You're a passenger.
20: Yeah.
24: I've traveled with you. You just, you know, you're not.
20: I don't organise.
24: You don't organise anything.
20: No, that's your job.
21: Passenger princess.
20: That's exact. Hey, you know what's not good for me when I'm travelling, though? I want to start the show off this afternoon with a tell me you're over 30 without telling me you're over 30. Guys, you know how I started the show on Monday because I did my neck on my phone?
24: Okay, you're going to have to.
20: I sound so old. I was looking down at my phone for too long on the weekend and I crinked my neck. Well, overnight, I've slept the wrong way on my pillow. You won't believe I've bloody done it again. I've hurt my neck like third day in a row. You hit 30 and suddenly you just don't bounce back the way. One bad night and you're out for a week. 131065. Tell me.

0: you're over 30 without telling me you're over 30. Let's do some tickets to that Spider-Man Brand New Day. Yeah. You're over 30, aren't you? Yeah. Have you got one?
1: This is a
0: go
1: harsh reality.
0: Oh, yeah.
1: And I'm in need of a shave today, and I couldn't be bothered, to be quite honest. But there's a few grey hairs, so
0: there's grey hairs in your beard?
1: Yeah.
0: Oh, my God.
1: Don't look too closely.
0: Oh, my God. Tell me, you're not even that far over 30, and you've got the greys. I'm not going to ask you out there in the phone room because
2: I can't engage in this conversation. Sorry.
0: Sorry. How many years until you're 30?
2: I'm only in my mid-20s.
0: Oh, please.
2: Please.
0: Please. If that's what mid-20s looks like, you've got troubles, darling.
2: Hey!
0: 131065. Let's start with a fun game of tell me you're over 30 without telling me you're over 30. Martin Garrix, Ed Sheeran on the air now.

0: Billie Eilish and Birds of a Feather in the Smallsy Show now on Kiss. Thanks to Chemist Warehouse for a Thursday arvo. Coming up, Jeremiah from The Summer I Turned Pretty. Gavin Casaleno is our guest this afternoon. Right now, we're starting with a fun game. It is called Tell Me Without Telling Me. There seems to have been a little bit of confusion. Some people have called the show just ringing up and telling us their age. Not how
1: the opposite of what we're doing.
0: Yeah, the game is Tell Me Without Telling Me. Topic this afternoon is that you're over 30. I've woken up with a sore neck today.
1: Not just today.
0: Well, it's been ongoing all week, if you must know. But I've done it again on the pillow. You sleep on your pillow the wrong way, over 30. G in the phone room is in her mid-20s. You won't be walking straight for a week, Dals.
2: Well, lucky I've got several more years until that.
0: Okay, we got tickets to give away to the brand new Spider-Man movie with Tom Holland and Zendaya. It is out today. For the best, Tell Me You're Over 30 Without Telling Me You're Over 30. 131065. Hello, Brooke. Welcome to the show.
3: Thank you.
0: Okay, what do we got?
3: It's definitely got to be if it's when all of your joints start making noises, no matter how big or small the movement is.
0: when everything starts clicking and you're like, it didn't click yesterday.
3: Yep.
0: Why does it? It just starts. What's the medical reason behind the click? I don't know, but you're absolutely right. Hold on for me. Hold on. Hello, Andrew.
4: Hey, how's it going?
0: Tell me you're over 30 without telling me you're over 30.
4: When you need an afternoon siesta.
0: Oh, I'm partial to those. Some days on the weekend, right, if I have a big lunch, I just need rest. I need a rest.
4: Well deserved.
0: Oh, just to digest. I need a minute to digest. You know what? I'm going to give you Spider-Man tickets. And, hey, Brooke with the clicky joints.
3: Yes.
0: I'm going to give you Spider-Man tickets as well. The movie's out in cinemas today. All right, enjoy that. I've also got another one for the team.
1: Yes.
0: Tell me you're over 30 without telling me you're over 30. Brooke, you'll agree. Sometimes you just walk into a room and you forget why you went in there. You're just like, so why did I come here? why did I come in here now? And then you have to leave and then you remember. Okay, we'll do the hot minute next. Get you across the big celeb stories of the day. Alex Warren playing now. Smallsy Show here at Kiss.

0: 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It's on inside the next 10 minutes.
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0: All right, for a Thursday afternoon, though, let's power through your hot minute. Let me get you across. It's a big day for Gleeks. It's a big day for Gleeks. We'll get to that in a second. But first, we're going to start with, another one.
3: Please welcome
4: Jared Leto.
0: All right, Jared Leto has spoken out against accusations that have been made against him of assault from multiple women. Can someone check on Belle, who works here? She's a big fan of Jared.
5: Oh, yeah, no, she's very upset.
0: Is she upset?
5: Yeah.
0: Overnight, the BBC released a documentary called Jared Leto, Hollywood's Dark Secret, where 10 women spoke of their experiences with Jared and accused him of sexual misconduct. Didn't he kiss you back in the day, producer Zach?
6: He did give me a kiss once after an interview.
0: Was it on the lips?
6: It was lip adjacent. It was like cheek and then
0: slipped
6: into the lips a little bit.
0: Because remember when I got done by Russell Brand?
6: Yes, without
0: consent. Did you consent to Jared?
6: No, it just happened.
0: Okay. Jared's released a statement denying all accusations. He says the claims are absolutely and categorically false. Watch this space. I think the police are investigating now that these allegations have been made.
7: Hey, I'm Tom Holland. Please welcome Tom Holland.
0: All right, fresh Tom Holland, busiest man in Hollywood. He's got the Odyssey movie out at the moment.
6: Yeah.
0: He's got the new Spider-Man Brand New Day movie that came out today. He's all over your feed. Well, turns out an interview that I did with him back in 2022 for his movie Uncharted with Mark Wahlberg has resurfaced and has been circulating on the socials. Now, you know that why this clip's going sort of semi-viral is because he had his nipples out in that movie back in 2022. And I've seen the new Spider-Man. His nipples are out in that too. And Spider-Man's in IMAX.
8: Had you thought about what your nipple would look like in IMAX, because that was the first thing I was like,
9: what
8: damn.
9: My nipple would look like.
8: Well, there's a couple of shirtless scenes and 30 story tall screen, and there you are.
9: How big's my nipple going to be?
8: I don't know. Size? I think so, which was why I was.
9: I hope I shaved my nipples on those days because I have the most embarrassing chest hair.
8: Well, because you can hide from nothing in IMAX at all. Yes. You can hide from nothing.
0: Can confirm, nipples shaved in the new Spider-Man movie. Just so everyone, if you needed to know that. Now, he also got jacked.
6: He's jacked.
0: Like, he must be on the peptides or something. Because, like, he's huge.
10: Calling all Gleeks.
11: So here's what you missed on Glee.
0: Okay. All right, Gleeks. If you haven't heard the news, I wasn't one. Is that that shouldn't surprise anyone who knows me. I was not a Gleek. However, the two people that I spend a majority of my time with, sadly, are Gleeks.
5: Sadly?
0: Yeah.
5: I'm the happiest version of myself talking about Glee.
0: Now, for people who don't know, Glee was a TV show that ran for 6 seasons. It was about a bunch of kids in high school, and they were in the
5: Glee Club.
0: Which is the singing club.
5: Yes.
0: And then every week they'd do covers. Their most famous covers from the show included... Did you say the Teenage Dream? Zach loves the Teenage Dream one, don't you?
6: Oh, that's a great cover.
0: You bought this on iTunes, didn't you?
6: Don't know what you're talking about.

0: this Darren Criss?
1: Yes.
0: I remember I met Corey Monteith before he died. That was sad. This is terrible. You bought this?
2: What? You are in the minority.
0: Okay. Well, lucky for everyone else who's a fan, Ryan Murphy's threatening to reboot Glee. He said the show's having a resurgence with a new younger generation. He is currently investigating revisiting the show. So do with that information as you will. Let's check your traffic.
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4: Broken down car, 8 Mile Plains, the M1 on ramp at southbound on the left shoulder from the Gateway Motorway. There are emergency water main repairs underway in the city. Edward Street inbound, the left lane's blocked at Adelaide Street. They'll be ongoing across the afternoon. You may expect some extra peak delays. Snowy River, Brisbane, caravan and motorhomes clearance event ends August 31. No gimmicks, just good old-fashioned service. Strike up a deal at Snowy River, Brisbane, Pacific Highway, Tanami'ra. The Kiss Cast. Down to 11 tonight, top of 22 tomorrow with a possible shower. 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

0: banger, old school anthem, NSYNC, Bye Bye Bye, Smallsy Show, powered by Chemist Warehouse, Thursday afternoon right here on KISS. Hey, Jeremiah from The Summer I Turned Pretty. You ready, G? You ready?
1: Yep.
0: He's on the way, like 5 minutes from now. He's one of the hottest stars in the world. He is joining The Smallsy Show exclusively. Right now, though, let me get you to Vegas.
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0: This is one hell of a prize. Somebody is going to be scoring themselves return flights with United Airlines on board flight KIIS to Vegas. Four nights accommodation at the luxurious Vidara Hotel and Spa. It's positioned in the heart of the Las Vegas Strip. Actually, it's right there, dead set, like next to the Bellagio. You can walk everywhere. It's super hot. You'd have to worry because you know how it gets really dry in Vegas if you've ever been. And so it's all air conditioned. So you know.
4: Yeah, all the hotels are connected, aren't they?
0: They are, which is dangerous. Plus, you're going to get two tickets for you and your bestie to the world-famous iHeartRadio Music Festival happening at T-Mobile Arena. 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Nicola.
5: Oh, my gosh. Hi.
0: Hello. The lineup.
5: Hello.
0: The lineup is wild.
5: Yes.
0: Who are you excited to see if you win this?
5: Oh, I'm dying to see Zara Larsson. Midnight Sun live would be a dream.
0: Have you seen this this bit that she did on Call Her Daddy podcast where she did that whole a cappella thing? When?
5: Yes. Oh my. Amazing. Out of this world.
0: If you haven't, listen to this. This is Zara Larsson just unprompted singing, and then you can hear her sucking in air so she can keep this note going. This is wild.
6: An ever-ending midnight sun.
0: Here comes the sucking bit. That's crazy. That would have set some dogs off in the suburbs. I apologise for that. Hey, you're on standby. Congratulations.
5: Thank you so much.
0: You could be coming with me, Nicola. We could be walking the strip together at 3 a.m. making bad life decisions.
5: Oh, I'm so ready.
0: Hey, another shot tonight, 7 p.m. Keep it KISS for your chance to be joining us at the world-famous iHeartRadio Music Festival in Vegas. And remember what happens in Vegas. Stays in Vegas.
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11: Broken down current Tingalpa Gateway Motorway southbound. It's in the left lane at the Wyndham Road off-ramp, adding to peak delays with the speed limit reduced to 40. Lights out at Browns Plains Road and Waller Road. There's also a car broken down at Red Hill for Musgrave Road off-ramp northbound. It's blocking the left lane from Hale Street, adding to delays. It's game on this July at Lakes Hyundai with exceptional offers across selected new Hyundai models. 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The KISS Cast, 11 tonight, 22 tomorrow and a possible shower. 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

0: Olivia. Rodrigo here on Kiss, the Smallsley Show. That is Stupid Song. Hey, it is time to get on one of the hottest stars in the world right now. It is Jeremiah from The Summer I Turned Pretty. The Devil's Mouth is the new movie he's in. It's on Prime Video. Well, we spoke to Lana Condor earlier this week on the show about it, right?
1: Yeah, yes.
0: Just lots of hot people go swimming in Thailand, and then before you know it, there's a bloodthirsty shark. And it's not a creepy old man. It's actually a shark. Tries to start picking them off one by one. Gavin Castellano is Jeremiah from The Summer I Turned Pretty. He's now on Zoom with his co-stars Tommy Rose and Nico Hraga.
2: Ladies and gentlemen,
3: wow.
2: We've got the stars of the new movie.
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2: The Devil's Mouth.
4: Shark.
5: I'm sorry. How is there a shark in a freshwater cave system?
6: Please welcome.
7: Hey, what's up? I'm Gavin Castellano.
8: Hi, this is Tommy Rose.
9: Hey, this is Nico Hraga.
10: This is our last adventure together.
11: What's up?
0: Lovely to see you. Congratulations on the movie. Number one question to you, Gavin. Promise to be honest. Are you promising to be honest?
12: I can promise that I'll be mostly honest.
0: Okay, I'll take that. Did you pee in the filming swimming pool?
12: For sure. And you know what? You know what? If anyone says they did it, they're lying. They're lying.
0: Hey, I appreciate the honesty. I appreciate the honesty.
12: But what I will say is it took me like 2 weeks to do so. Like I was like, I'm not gonna do it. I'm holding off. I'm not gonna do it. And then somewhere towards the last like 2 weeks, we were like, guys, listen. Like we had people throwing up in the pool, you know, like it is what it is.
0: Tommy, how do you feel about swimming?
13: In that water?
0: Yeah.
13: No, not great. it was like, I think there was just a sense of like, there were so many bodies in the water.
0: Yeah.
13: And, like, it's not just us. So when you watch the movie, obviously it's all of us, but it's also like the whole crew is in there.
12: 40 crew members in there. Not.
13: Yeah. Like it was like a public pool times 10 and like, not built like a public pool, so there's like cave rocks for it to all sink into. Like it's a gross.
0: It sounds terrible. I mean, I don't know why you'd want to be an actor. Really, it just sounds terrible. Nico, you're very quiet there. You didn't pipe in. Does that mean that you've also peed in the pool amongst your work colleagues?
14: First day in, dude. I peed probably like 8 times.
13: Perfect deal for us.
14: Absolutely, no question.
0: Now, you guys are all so young and beautiful, so I don't know what the answer to this question is going to be, but someone like me, if I was going to be going on a beach holiday, I'd have to get, like, beach holiday ready. Like, it would take me months of prep. Like, I'd be, like, counting the calories. I'd be in the gym. Did you just, like, all just look delicious as you took your clothes off and jumped in the water, or was there some prep involved, Gavin? You cheeky laughing over there.
12: I've never been described as delicious looking, so that was nice. That was a nice first. I was in the gym a lot. I was in the gym a lot. I was like probably 5 or 6 times a week, and then even on set, I would do like a push-up, sort of, like just different like kind of bodyweight exercises. Because you want to have like the summer, but you know, you want to be in shape. You're gonna be half naked the entirety of filming, so like, you know, so I was trying my hardest to look my best.
0: I respect that. I think it's like when you take holiday photos, I don't know, this is just me, like you can at least like edit your own personal Instagram photos. Like, okay, I look terrible at that angle, but I look good on the abs are pop. When you're someone else is shooting you, you're like, I just have to look, if I'm going to be ripped, I have to try as good as I possibly can to make sure that the rig is on, because this is forever. Like, everyone will watch this movie for eternity and go, wow, he didn't really get into shape for that one, did he?
12: Well, Tommy's routine was insane. So she's the most disciplined person I know.
0: Really?
13: Oh my gosh, thank you. There were some days that I was thinking that, where I was like, you know, I'm in like a tiny little bikini this entire movie. And there were some days that I was like, I should not have had that pad thai last night. Like, I should not have done it. That was a bad choice. Like, I should have practiced restraint yesterday because I was so aware. But I do get 10,000 steps a day.
0: Okay.
13: And that's like, no excuses. Like some days we were like filming for hours and hours and like all day long. And I would go back to the hotel and get on the treadmill and, yeah. and finish it all up.
0: I don't know how you do it, only because, like, I mean, as I said, I would edit the shit out of my Instagram photos, and let alone you being there on a big screen in a bikini with nowhere to hide.
13: Yeah.
0: Yeah, so well done to you. Well done to you. Credit to, sorry, boys. She worked the hardest out of everybody.
13: Thanks.
0: Congratulations on the movie, guys. We'll see you in Australia, where, FYI, those sharks actually exist. So...
14: Oh, sketchy, dude.
0: Yeah, just be careful on that, all right?
14: Oh, sketchy.
13: Thank you.
0: See you, guys. The movie is called The Devil's Mouth. If you're looking for a fun, dumb, full of young people just getting eaten up by a shark, this is your movie. It's called The Devil's Mouth. It's on Prime Video now. Watch it this weekend. Hey, let's do Dave and Tam's Rain Dance on now. The Smallsy Show, driving you home here at Kiss.
1: Let's get the party started. See you at the bar, you was hardly talking. That's when I knew that your heart was scarring. Friends to lovers need a part to star in. Like, wait, babe, let me ask your pardon.

0: Smallsley Show is on here at KISS. That is Clean Bandit, Zara Larsson Symphony. Hey, I'm about to get out of here tonight, 7 o'clock back on, with your chance to be coming with me to the iHeartRadio Music Festival in Vegas. 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
2: How are
1: you, mate?
0: Good, you boys. But just say, Will, great to see you back in Australia. Lovely.
2: It's great to be here, mate. It's great to be here. Yeah, I was with Kylie on Corsica.
0: Yeah, and no tan. It seems like you only went red, so...
2: I don't tan.
1: Nice.
2: Yeah. I don't tan, unfortunately.
0: Waste of a trip, really, then, isn't it?
2: I suppose so. Although skin cancer's bad, actually,
0: oh,
2: Smallsy.
0: Okay. Okay.
2: Sunscreen's sexy, brother.
0: Hey, I just wanted to get you on here just quickly. I wanted to do a bit of a welfare check. Not so much on you, Will. That's why I wanted to rib you at the start, but Woody.
1: Yeah. Go on.
0: Woody.
1: You wanted to check in on me when I'm going viral online for an amazing interview.
0: Yeah.
1: Is that what you're referring to, Smallsy?
0: When the hate is that strong, I just like to do a welfare check on colleagues to make sure they're not reading the comment section. Sometimes it's good to put the phone down.
1: No, I fully get it, but how many hits did your interview with Tom Holland get? Did you not get one?
2: No, he didn't get one.
0: I didn't get one. But you know what's funny, boys? That'll be your last that you get. So I'll take the next one.
2: Oh, no, mate. We've ruined the network's relationship with him. He's never coming back to anyone to do with us.
0: I saw this. Can you play this clip? Play this clip.
3: There's a part of me which is just like all these that are giving me shit online. What's your first question to Tom Holland?
1: That was me after the show last night, off mic.
2: That's real.
1: Off mic.
2: You can hear the venom in that.
1: Yeah.
2: So even though he's acting, there's a bit of a front here on air, Smallsy.
0: Yeah.
2: There's a burn. There is a
0: no,
2: burn.
0: No, which
2: there.
0: You know, it's the hard exterior. It's the hard mm-hmm. eggshell, but inside mm-hmm. you're a gooey mess, and that's why I wanted to check in on you. But I also have got a question you could have run with.
1: Okay, hit me.
0: Just because, you know,
1: if Sony's listening, this will tell who gets the next interview. What would your first question to Tom Holland be?
0: Tom Holland, great to see you again. It's been a while.
1: Oh, look at you.
0: Zendaya, lovely to see you again. Hey, great to see the Spider-Man couple curse hasn't hit you guys. And then they'd say, what do you mean? And I would say, well, Tobey Maguire and Kirsten Dunst dated while they made Spider-Man.
2: Then
0: they broke up.
2: Good research.
0: And then Andrew Garfield.
2: There's a reason he gets the stars.
1: And at this stage, you'd get cut off because no personal questions. Sorry, mate. You'd be cut off. Interview over.
0: That's why you warm them up with, great to see you again.
1: Okay. I'm writing that down.
0: Yeah.
1: So have you actually spoken to them before?
0: Yes.
1: Or do you just say that so they think that they know you?
0: No, always. No, both of them. All three of them. Multiple times. But it's a great trick if you've never met them to go, so great to see you again.
1: Yeah,
0: it's a big America PR thing. Like when you meet clients or you meet PRs and you like, I don't know if I've met you before. You're so great to see you.
1: Yeah. Actually, we'll use that on you when we first saw you, Smallsy.
0: And that's why. See you tomorrow, boys.
1: See ya.
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16: Traffic lights out for Browns Plains Road and Waller Road. There's a car broken down at Tingalpa Gateway Motorway southbound. It's in the left lane at the Wynnum Road off-ramp with peak delays behind it. The speed reduced to 40. Also lights on flash at Wakerley, New Cleveland Road and Tilly Road. 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The Kiss Cast down to 11 tonight. Top of 22 tomorrow. 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
2: I need to know. Brisbane's latest info. No. Hey, I'm Erin Roan. There's been a security threat at Queensland Parliament. The Speaker confirming a credible threat that estimates hearings would be disrupted. Entry to the floor of the Legislative Council has been restricted to departmental officers and pass holders. Optus could face record penalties off the back of last year's 000 outage. The media watchdog has launched action in the federal court, alleging the telco breached call obligations more than 1,000 times in September last year. Telco expert Mark Gregory has told the ABC it's an important step.
3: Because it will provide the opportunity for the courts to take action over the breaches to the regulations.
2: A headache for Brisbane commuters with the ferry system to be shut down for 2 hours tomorrow. The union taking action from 8 a.m. as it negotiates a new deal with River City Ferries. The Queensland Arts Minister has denied he or his department removed First Nations figures from the boards of cultural organisations. John Paul Langbrook says it is offensive to even suggest it. And in Kiss celebrity news, an award show boycott. More on that in a sec.
4: Curious about uni? Explore the University of Southern Queensland, Springfield and Ipswich campuses at Open Day on Saturday, 8 August. Register online today.
2: K-pop superstars BTS have confirmed they are planning a boycott of the 2027 Grammy Awards. All seven members of the band shared a coordinated message saying they will not submit their music for consideration. It follows the introduction of a new Asian pop music category introduced in time for the 69th Awards. Their management says it's not a company-wide decision, though. Your sports check in a sec.
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2: In sport, a blow for the Broncos with Corey Jensen announcing his immediate retirement from NRL. The 32-year-old forced to hang up his boots after being diagnosed with blood clots in both lungs after playing the West's Tigers in round 7. He says he is devastated but has no choice. The Kiss Cast next.
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2: The Kiss Cast staying mostly sunny for the rest of the day today. A possible shower tomorrow. Tops of 22. Right now, 21 degrees in the city. 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

0: Yes, I hope you're having a wonderful drive home. It is Will and Woody Woodrow.
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2: DJ Will.
1: First stop off is an under 14 girls training session. That's happening on Monday night.
0: Insane.
1: If you listen to this radio show, we'll take you behind the scenes there on our socials. I'd say go and follow us now at Will and Woody. That will be a gig of a lifetime.
0: At a soccer training, under 14 soccer.
1: Soccer training, yes. The Wednesday gig. Look, this.
0: Do they know what sort of music I play?
1: I haven't discussed that, funnily enough. In all my engagement
0: just
1: with them,
0: yeah.
1: There's been no discussion as to what music you play, which I do find funny.
0: Same, because I don't play what we play on the radio station.
1: I have been meaning to talk to you about that.
0: I don't play hits.
1: I have been meaning to talk to you about that. Might be nice to put some poppy ones in there.
0: Absolutely not.
1: Bit of Bieber would be nice. But look, hey, I'm just the manager.
0: Absolutely not.
1: I'm just
0: what about my credibility?
3: You have none.
1: Hey, that's my client. How dare you? I don't find that funny at all. Now, your middle gig has been cancelled. The hump day
0: team lunch. I was DJing at a team lunch. Yeah.
1: Yeah. Apparently, the boss found out about it. Not keen at all to have a DJ in his team meeting. Fair enough. So we are still looking actually for a replacement. But
0: we haven't sorted that.
1: The big news.
0: Yes.
1: Iron's in the fire. There. The huge news is that I'm announcing to you the huge finale for the DJ National Tour. You don't know what this is, but there's a flight. It involves a flight. The flights have been booked. You know you're getting on a plane, but you don't know where we're going.
0: Yes, I do.
1: I'm announcing on this radio show.
0: I'm cancelling my other gig so that I can go to this.
1: And trust me, if your wife was giving birth next Saturday, I would say, mate, I think we should do the gig. That's just to say how big this gig is.
0: Is that right?
1: That's where I'm at, mate.
0: I don't believe you.
1: This is a career definer.
0: I don't believe
1: and
0: you.
1: And speaking of career defining, I have also, as your manager, organised for you, I think, the best Australian live act that we currently have. It's these guys. Peking Duck. I reached out to them. They're good friends of mine. We talked about representation. They went a different direction, and I respect that. But they're coming on the show to give you some advice about how you can rock all of your gigs next week.
0: Cool.
1: Yeah, mate.
0: Love the boys. What, but Adam and Rubes?
1: Adam and Rubes.
0: Love that.
1: Coming on to talk about you, my friend. They love you.
0: To talk DJing. I love the boys.
1: And also just talking about stage presence.
0: All right.
1: How you can bring a bit of expert. Because right now,
0: yeah,
1: you're in a Timberland hiking shirt.
0: Yeah.
1: And I don't know what's going on.
0: Needs a bit of work.
1: I don't know what's going
0: on. All right, fair enough. Well, speaking of no credibility, you've also got none.
1: God, lots of shots fired early.
0: Well, I'm just stating the facts, brother. You're a meme on the internet.
1: I'll
0: tell everyone why up next, Will and Woody.
4: Now let go of everything I've ever heard.

0: It's Will and Woody. Hope you're having a wonderful drive home. Woods, you're a meme. I love it. You're getting shit online. And it's my favourite thing, I think.
1: Thank you. And that comes that means a lot coming from my best mate.
0: Everyone's loving it, though.
1: Everyone's hating me on the line.
0: It's also good for business, though. Like, everyone, like, we're getting a lot of clicks for it. We got the biggest interview in the world, Tom Holland and Zendaya. And you completely ruined it. And it has become a sensation. If you haven't heard the audio, this is the question, the first and only question that Woody gets out in the interview.
2: Tom, I know you look very good in the Spider-Man suit, but I have heard a little rumor that you continue to wear the suit even when it's not required. Even when you go into the shops to get coffee, the suit is on. Is that true?
3: No.
0: Baseless. It's unfunny. It's accusatorial. No. It's a whole bunch of things.
1: Totally.
0: It couldn't have been a worse question. I don't think if we spent an hour in a room coming up with something, which is not, like, obviously completely inappropriate,
1: yeah,
0: could we have come up with something as bad as that?
1: See, that's where you're wrong. I deliberately thought of the worst question I could ask, knowing that that would go viral. And Will, we've got millions of clicks online, yes, my friend. It's the genius behind what looks like a mistake.
0: And I'm loving this. I'm loving this false bravado. Is that it's a shell? It's a defense.
1: Me.
0: Text line's open here. 0429 13 1065, and you guys can call us on 13 1065, because this what you're seeing right now is a guy who's hurt and he's putting on a great show.
1: I love getting trolled. I'm fine with it.
0: But we caught you off mic last night. We had the mic still rolling. This is you talking about the trolls.
4: There's a part of me which is just like, all these that are giving me shit online, what's your first question to Tom Holland?
1: It's a good point past me.
0: So burnt. So beautifully burnt.
1: Why are these mics always on?
0: Vulnerable. I like it. It's beautiful. You got more? All right, let's hear it one more time.
4: There's a part of me which is just like, all these that are giving me shit online, what's your first question to Tom Holland?
0: All right.
1: I stand by that, though. What is your first question?
0: I know you stand by it, and that's why we're opening the phone lines. 13 1065. What would you have asked Tom Holland? First question, put yourself in the shoes of us. By the way, Spider-Man Brand New Day is out today. So 13 1065, I'm sure we've all seen it. Let's justify Woody. Because I agree, mate. People in glass houses shouldn't throw stones.
1: Exactly. It's hard what we do, guys. It's bloody hard.
0: What would you have asked Tom Holland? 13 1065.
1: And Zendaya or just Tom Holland?
0: Well, it was asked to him. It was asked to Tom.
1: Yeah, sure.
0: Okay. 0429 13 1065. Throw it over to you guys right now. Let's answer him. It's Will and Woody. Hope you're having a great drive home. Kiss.

0: Will and Woody. Hope you're having a wonderful Thursday. Woody isn't. Not across it.
1: Had a shocking week.
0: You've had a bad week. You've had a bad week. It's not a good week when you become a meme. And I think anyone who has become a meme can attest to that.
1: I don't think I've ever been trolled before. I've always, you know, I've heard trolling's bad, but now that I am being trolled,
0: yeah,
1: really is a shocking experience.
0: So we got the biggest interview in the world, Zendaya and Tom Holland. No one else got it. Everyone was like, why have they got it? And turns out with good reason, because this is the only question that you ended up asking before they pulled the pin.
2: Tom, I know you look very good in the Spider-Man suit, but I have heard a little rumor that you continue to wear the suit even when it's not required. Even when you go into the shops to get coffee, the suit is on. Is that true?
1: No. I have done an explanation as to what I was going for, by the way, which doesn't save it at all. It's still idiotic. But if you want to see that, go to Will and Woody on Instagram or TikTok.
0: Yes, absolutely.
1: I felt like I had to do some sort of response because we were getting so many questions on, well, what were you doing?
0: The company said, guys, you need to release a statement because this is looking bad.
1: Well, the company trolled me. ARN Media, which is our company, said, oh, God, .. on the post. Like, guys.
0: So
1: part of the stable.
0: The trolling's been going on. It's reached a critical mass. I think you've been doing really well outwardly facing publicly. You put in a great mask. We've had a bit of a laugh with it.
1: Haven't missed a show.
0: Haven't missed a show. Yep. You've done a great job.
1: Keep backing up here.
0: The mics were recording yesterday afternoon after the show. Emotions have got to you. Your emotions got to you.
2: There's a part of me which is just like all these that are giving me shit online. What's your first question to Tom Holland?
1: It's a good question, though.
0: It's so real.
1: It's hard what we do, guys. It's hard.
0: So you can text us 0429 131065 or you can call right now on 131065. Let's answer that very emotional question from my colleague Woody.
1: I'm probably compromised here as to deciding whether your question is better. So I think you have to be the judge.
0: What would you have asked Zendaya and Tom Holland first up, and what would you go for?
3: I would have asked Tom, hey Tom, do you think there should be more music in Spider-Man? Do you think you should learn another song and dance number?
1: A song and dance. He's a dancer.
0: There you go.
3: Zendaya. Yep.
0: Zendaya. I love how Australians say Zendaya. We just broken it up right up, don't we? Zendaya. It's not bad, Ange. Not great.
1: I think it's a good area, though. Getting him talking about his dancing, I think, is strong.
0: So you want to go into a Spider-Man interview and go like, hey, dude, 20 years ago, you played Billy Elliot on stage.
1: He's about to do a new dancing movie, actually, which he's nervous about. He's playing a
0: professional dancer. Sony are asking us to talk to them about Spider-Man.
1: And I love Spider-Man. It's out tonight. Can't wait to see
0: it. Brand new day.
1: I'll see it twice tonight.
0: Franklin, are you there?
4: Yes, I'm here.
0: Did you see Woody's question?
4: Yes.
0: What'd you think?
4: Mm-hmm. Strange question, but it is an odd name.
0: All right.
1: Thank you, Franklin. I'm here, by the way.
0: What would you have asked?
4: I want to ask him if he could reenact his famous lip sync battle dance with Zendaya.
0: Yes. This is the umbrella. It's red hot. Yeah, that would have been. Yeah, again, good. I mean,
1: he wouldn't do that. If I had started the interview with, hey, mate, can you do a full dance for us right now? I know you're in a junket right now and you've probably been sitting there for 5 hours, but would you mind doing whole routine?
0: I think context, this is more difficult than people. Like, we had 10 minutes with them and it's like very, very, very heavily guarded 10 minutes.
1: Yeah.
0: And there are a list of things that you can and can't ask, and we are trying to promote the movie, so you can't just pull things out of left field and be like, yo, can I talk to you about this? You can get there kind of, but
1: making them do a whole dance.
0: They would just tell us to get lost.
1: Yeah.
0: So I currently Woods.
1: Still in the lead.
0: I think you're still in the lead.
1: We might have to get what your first
0: largely
1: question.
0: Largely because I think that your question is related to the movie. And currently no one is related to the movie.
1: Yeah, only just
0: Spider-Man Brand New Day. Which is out today, I should mention. I think we've got some texts that are coming in as well. I just have to reset my text line.
1: I'll go to Natalie. You look at the text.
0: Talk amongst yourselves.
1: Natalie, what would you have asked Tom Holland? What would your first question be?
3: Oh, my God, because I work with young children who quite often wear onesies, I'm like, my first thought is, What happens if he has to go to the toilet in a hurry? Like, is this
0: in the Spider-Man suit?
3: Like a peekaboo hole, or like
0: yeah, peekaboo hole.
1: That's actually a
0: have you got
1: great
0: a peekaboo hole on the Spider-Man suit? We actually did talk to him a lot about the suit, Nat. That's our whole chat was hot about suit the suit in the end,
1: because they can't put the suit in a washing machine, Natalie. They've got to drench it with alcohol.
0: Yeah, I think he wears five suits for the whole duration.
1: He said he went through 16 suits for the filming of the movie, Natalie, and I can only imagine he goes through 16 because he's doing...
3: Well, he must have wet himself a lot then.
0: He must have.
1: I'm willing to
0: spread
1: that.
0: Well, he probably would. He's just like a wetsuit.
1: The next rumour I announce in front of him is, I've heard that you kissed yourself in the suit.
0: Hey, so we got a text here. Jenna said, 0429131065, if you had webs in real life, Tom, what is the most useless thing that you would use them for?
1: I like that. It's fun.
0: I like that question.
1: It's quirky.
0: My question, if it was me...
1: Here we go. Because there's a world here. There's an alternate reality.
0: Yep.
1: Where I say to you, do you know what, mate? I've decided my first question isn't good.
0: Yeah.
1: What do you reckon we should go for?
0: Okay,
1: What's your first question?
0: My question to them would be, because I saw the trailer for Spider-Man Brand New Day, and in the trailer, there's a moment where Zendaya kisses another guy.
1: Yes.
0: And so my question, and Tom watches this as Spider-Man, Peter Parker watches it, and he looks very jealous. So my question would have been, which I think is a good question, hey, Tom, did you have to pretend to be jealous of that guy, or were you actually jealous of that guy when you were watching the bit?
1: We definitely
0: that would have been my question.
1: Definitely should have gone with that.
0: That would have been good, right?
1: Definitely should have gone with that.
0: Tied to the movie, but you know they're in a relationship. Was it hard to watch your wife making out with another guy?
1: Yeah, good. That's good.
0: Thanks, mate. I appreciate that.
1: That's really good.
0: Yeah, you can see the reel online.
5: 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Go see what the fuss is about on their Instagram at Will and Woody.
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7: Broken down car, Gateway Motorway southbound on the right shoulder adjacent to Old Cleveland Road off-ramp at Belmont. The speed limit's reduced to 60. There are lights on flash at Wakeley, New Cleveland Road and Tilley Road. And emergency water main repairs in the city for Edward Street. The left lane inbound blocked at Adelaide Street. 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
0: Yes, it is Weather Woody, and I hope you're having a brilliant drive home. Thanks to everyone who's trolling Woody online.
1: Keep him coming.
0: Question.
1: Keep him coming.
0: Jason, Darren, Tom Holland. Hey, Peking Duck are going to join us very, very shortly.
1: Yes, to talk about the new national DJ tour of you, my friend.
0: Am I DJing with them?
1: No.
0: Funnily enough, I didn't even ask,
1: which feels like a miss from me as your manager.
0: I've heard a few of them.
1: They're just coming on to give you some advice on how to rock a stage.
0: Great.
1: But performing at their new tour as a warm-up act, that would have been we'll bring that up with them later. We'll do that. It's not too late.
0: Because they're touring soon.
1: Yeah. End of the year, yeah.
0: So it would have been perfect.
1: Yeah, perfect. I don't know why I didn't think of that.
0: Okay, it's Will and Woody.

0: Peking Duck up next right now. 13-1065. What else can you get a hangover from? We'll also take your texts 0429-131065. We love the text line, so text us. And now the reason we're talking about this is because everyone's going out to see Odyssey these days.
1: Yes.
0: Big new Nolan movie.
1: Mm-hmm.
0: It's a big one though. It's a big
1: long,
0: one.
1: Long. Very long.
0: Very long. So people go in, they get the popcorn, and you end up eating a lot of popcorn. And one of the pitfalls, Woods, of eating a lot of popcorn, according to our button pusher, button pusher Tommy, who is, apart from you, Woods, the biggest hypochondriac I know. If you have too much popcorn, you get a popcorn hangover.
2: Yeah, boy.
1: So, Tommy, so you genuinely wake up the next morning and you haven't had any alcohol. You've just had a lot of salty popcorn. Yep. And it feels just like the hangover you would get from alcohol.
2: I find it with pizza as well, actually.
0: Shut up.
1: So anything with high salt.
2: High salt. You just wake up and you feel so parched and you feel lethargic the next day. And it's all to do with the salt content. You know how much salt is in that popcorn?
1: I don't. I've never thought about it.
2: A lot of empty calories.
1: So,
0: what's an empty calorie?
2: Well, it's like a calorie that you're eating. It's like high caloric, but not much food, like not much substance.
0: Oh. Yeah.
2: You know what I mean? Like a Palmer, you're getting a lot of calories, but there's also a lot of food there.
0: Yeah, right.
2: But like the popcorn, you're eating a lot of calories, but you're not actually eating a lot.
1: But corn's a vegetable, though, there so, you know. Yeah, the vegetable. Anyway, so how much
0: Please
1: popcorn?
0: Please don't make this show.
1: Oh, it's corn. That. Anyway, how much popcorn do you need to have for you to receive a hangover?
2: I reckon I've done a little scientific study, and I ate like a half a small.
1: Yeah, only half a small.
2: Half a small did it to me.
1: Yeah, and you were hungover.
2: Yeah.
0: I should say he was so worried about the popcorn hangover that he actually went home for the Odyssey filming, made his own popcorn at home with olive oil and sea salt and brought it in his snap-lock bag.
2: Stunning. I've got some here.
1: I'd love some.
2: There you go.
1: Absolutely love some. Tommy makes
2: beautiful.
1: A great
2: Smell
1: popcorn.
2: It. Smell it.
1: And so no hangover from this as well because less salt. No. Have you ever had a day off from work because of a popcorn hangover?
2: Nearly.
0: You brought it up. You brought it up a lot. Are you guys eating get a hangover from anything else?
3: Sometimes I get the meat sweats.
1: Meat, just
0: you're getting a meat hangover. Oh, actually, sorry. I think you can get a McDonald's hangover.
2: Oh, yeah.
1: I love Macca's. Macca's would not cause hangovers. We love Macca's on this show.
0: We do.
3: A couple of other fast food outlets as well. Maybe one that specializes in chicken.
0: Yeah, it's a thing.
1: I don't know if you guys ever hit a sauna hard at night.
2: Oh,
1: I feel like sometimes.
0: You get a sauna hangover?
1: Yeah.
3: Just dehydration.
1: But that is a hangover, isn't it?
3: I guess.
0: The topic doesn't sound as good with when were you severely dehydrated?
1: What dehydrates you?
0: doesn't have the same ring to it, mate. Come on, we workshop this. Where'd you get your hangover from?
2: Didn't you guys get a hangover after you ate the mini mart here at work? The little mini supermarket?
1: 100%. Yes.
0: I just realized something that I get a hangover from.
1: What?
0: Sometimes I can get, this hasn't happened to me in a long time. But I remember when I was at uni and I was binge watching TV shows and I couldn't turn the TV show off because I was binging it. And I ended up watching it like on my laptop in bed until like 2 o'clock in the morning.
1: Oh, yeah. Great.
0: And then I had to get up in the morning to go to a lecture at like 9. I would have like a TV show hangover.
1: Yeah.
0: You know, like because you've been staring at the screen for, you'd be in your bed and you're like, I'll just watch one more, And then all of a sudden you realize you've been staring at the laptop for 5 hours.
1: Yes.
0: That you'd wake up like bug-eyed.
1: Yeah, no. Yeah.
0: Do you remember that?
1: Definitely. Definitely can't do it now with kids, but when I used to binge TV.
0: Right.
1: Yeah,
0: did you have one more? Who cares?
1: Sore in the morning. What about.
0: Someone's written Sherbert in the chat.
1: Sherbert?
3: Have you ever tackled that as an adult?
0: Sherbert hangover.
3: Yeah, Whiz Fizz.
1: Whiz Fizz hangover.
3: Yes,
0: Whiz Fizz hangover. Okay, let's take calls. 131065. What else causes a hangover?
1: Sometimes, I don't want to sound weird here. If you open new tennis balls and you play tennis the night before, I think I can get hungover from the smell of balls. Sorry.
2: Frat.
1: You know that's not what I meant. You know that's not what I meant.
0: Jake calls up next.

0: Will and Woody, Peking Ducker up next. Huge announcement for the DJ Will DJ Tour. Apparently. I obviously don't believe it's going to be big, given that the other two gigs are an under-14 soccer and a work meeting.
1: No, that got cancelled. We've only got one gig locked in. And this surprise, and trust me, because I've spent 95% of my time on the big one, that's why the others have kind of fallen by the wayside.
0: All right, we'll talk about that very, very shortly. Right now, though, 13-1-6-5. What else causes a hangover? Button Pusher Tommy watched The Odyssey the other night and took his own popcorn in because he was so scared about getting a cinema popcorn hangover.
2: And my soda water in my Yeti.
0: You took your soda water in your Yeti.
1: You also, sorry, worth mentioning.
0: We don't need a soda water hangover. That was just to save cash.
1: We will take calls on what gives you a hangover outside of alcohol, obviously, on 13-1-0-6-5. But I think it's worth mentioning as well that, Tommy, you looked up an app that said pee time.
2: Run pee.
1: Run pee, which is, so he looked up the moment of the movie where there was the least development of the script.
0: I actually think that's smart.
1: But then the other thing, what's the other thing? You went to the bathroom. What does it do?
2: So at 1 hour and 35 minutes out of a 2 hour and 53 minute film, I went to run pee. And then when you're in the bathroom, you can read the synopsis of what's happening on screen while you're in the bathroom.
0: Wow.
1: That's unbelievable. This is not a paid bit. That's unbelievable.
0: That is unbelievable.
1: Let's go to Alex here on 13-1-0-6-5. Alex, what gives you a hangover?
3: Yeah, I wear reading glasses, and sometimes if I haven't realised there's been a smudge, I get to the end of the day and I kind of feel like I have a hangover.
1: Oh, just a smudge on your lens?
3: Yeah, I don't know if it's the blurriness throughout the time of the day.
0: You get a hangover from reading glasses.
3: Yeah.
0: Mm. Alex, thanks, that's great. Alex, you can have $100 to go and spend at Red Rooster, $10 whole roast chickens Monday to Wednesday only at Red Rooster. One of the ones that just occurred to me was people that, there's a couple of hoops here, so stay with me. People that drink coffee.
1: Yes.
0: When they don't drink coffee.
1: Oh, yeah. Big headache.
0: They get a hangover.
1: Yeah. It hits me hard.
0: That's
1: wild. Yeah.
0: That's crazy. That's proper addict sort of stuff.
1: Well, it's a drug at the end of the day, isn't it?
0: Caffeine.
1: Yeah.
0: Yeah, for sure. Hey, you got another one for you. I think there's a haircut hangover. It occurs.
1: Just how annoyed you are and how sad you are. I reckon the
0: haircut hangover normally goes for 3 or 4 days after you get a fresh do.
1: I reckon 8 days. Eight or 9 days for mine.
0: Yeah, it's a haircut hangover, right?
1: And then 8 days in, you're like, I'm back. Let's go to Phil here.
0: Are you back?
1: Me?
0: Yeah.
1: I had a haircut 2 weeks ago. Well, I came into work after my haircut and, Tommy said I look like Jimmy Neutron.
2: Boy genius.
1: It was just up. The guy at the hairdresser put it up. Anyway, let's go to Phil.
0: Sorry, there's a haircut hangover.
1: Yeah, for sure. Phil, 13-1-0-6-5. Things that give you hangovers. What is it for you, Phil?
4: So this was about 2 years ago. I still remember it clearly. We wanted to be fancy and went and got some Japanese Wagyu, like some A5 steaks.
1: Yeah, yum.
4: Never cooked them before. Just got like a 500-gram steak each.
1: Whoa.
4: Cooked it up, ate the whole thing. Like, we each ate it. Oh, my God. I woke up and felt like I'd been hit by a truck. And we looked it up. One steak was 3,000 calories.
1: Oh, my Lord.
0: Whoa.
1: So are we talking like the headache, bit of brain fog?
4: We're talking like I had to take the day off work.
0: Wow. That's cool.
5: Woody's got a viral reel. I don't know if I should call a doctor or a fisherman, but you should probably go look at it on TikTok at Will and Woody on the socials.
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7: Broken down car, Gateway Motorway, southbound, it's on the right shoulder, adjacent to Old Cleveland Road, off-ramp at Belmont, and the speed limit has been reduced to 60. There's also one broken down at Tingalpa for the Gateway southbound. That's in the left lane at the Wynnum Road, off-ramp, that reduced the speed limit of 40. Lights on flash in Wakeley, New Cleveland Road and Tilly Road. 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
1: It's Will and Woody. Hope you have a wonderful drive home. God, I'm not making any sense. The quiz is happening less than 15 minutes.
3: You're nervous, man.
1: $1,000.
3: You're nervous. You're nervous about your debut national DJ tour. It kicks off next week, guys. It's huge. I'll talk more about it later on. Actually, I'm going to talk a lot about it right up next because I've organized Peking Duck to come on this radio show and give you some advice on how to bring some X Factor on stage. But then after that, I am telling you the huge announcement, the biggest gig of the national tour, which you don't know about yet. So stay with us, Australia. And right up next, we do have Peking Duck's new song as
1: yes,
3: well.
1: They've got a studio album. Like they've got a brand. They've never had a studio album, the boys, Adam and Ruben. They've never released it. It's always just been singles.
3: Comes out mid-August, the new album.
1: It's coming out soon. They're touring it all over. It's called Paradise, and this is a brand new single off the record. It's called Let Go, featuring the one and only Matt Corby. Enjoy. We'll see you on the other side with the boys. It's Will and Woody.

0: gear by Peking Duck off the forthcoming studio album Paradise Let Go, featuring the one and only Matt Corby. Incredible. This is their first studio album, highly anticipated. And that's what the boys are on to talk about right now. It's Peking Duck on Will and Woody.
1: Well, actually, Will, if I can just jump in here, they're here to talk about your new DJ.
0: I
1: mean, sure, we can talk about their new album, which is very, very exciting. But Adam and Robin from Peking Duck.
2: Yeah.
1: The bloody boys. I do want to mention.
3: You boys look cooked. Where are you?
2: We're cooked. We're eternally cooked. You should know this by now.
3: Where are you?
2: We're in an office. We're tech bros now.
1: Oh, so, love that. Love that.
2: You know, we're eternally cooked. You should know this by now.
3: Where are you?
2: We're in an office. We're tech bros now.
1: Oh, so, love that. Love that.
2: You know.

0: What am I packed for their tour? Have you asked that as my manager?
1: Do you he hasn't asked that, actually.
2: We haven't heard a thing.
0: Great.
3: No time like the present. Fellas.
2: Yeah, we do.
1: Yeah, we definitely do.
3: Seriously?
1: Who are you thinking?
3: Oh, sorry. Sorry. I thought that was quite obvious. My man right here, DJ Will.
1: Oh, that's a bit of a tall order. But, you know, we can...
2: DJ Will, I mean, I love Will. Like, he knows how to spin tracks. Maybe we could do it for a show and see how it goes and then...
1: That's actually not a bad idea.
2: Hang on. How do you feel about this, brother?
0: Yeah, I'd love to open a show for you boys. 100%. That'd be great. Of course.
2: Okay, well...
3: I don't know if you guys have heard his new mixes. I'm not sure how much you're on SoundCloud, but Will recently made a DJ Will SoundCloud.
1: So this is the audition tape right now.
0: Yeah. No.
3: Yeah.
0: No.
4: As former Prime Minister John Howard once said to me late one night... I'm high as a guy.

0: Thermomix.
1: I never heard enough.
2: That's terrible. I like the beat, but all that other shit you got going on, that's got to go.
3: I mean, there's some crazy stuff going on, but I think it's nice. In today's climate, it looks like an up-you to the really pristine AI stuff going on, so I'm in.
0: And so based on that, are we more chance of getting that warm-up gig?
1: No, I know. Don't listen to the boys. Woody made that.
2: That's not your gear.
1: That's not my gear.
3: We've been hoodwinked by your audition
2: We've been hoodwinked by your manager. A proactive manager is a good manager.
3: I think proactive. But,
1: don't encourage him.
0: Thank you.
2: Well, we want to make sure you're happy as well here, DJ Will. So, you know.
3: Yeah. All so right. here's our on-air check-in. How you doing?
1: I'm struggling, bro. He's taking me for a ride.
0: I'm new to managing too. You know, I'm new to managing. I'm just figuring out as I go.
1: Why
0: are
1: you the victim in this?
0: So how about
4: did you somehow turn yourself into the victim?
0: How about checking on the manager? How about how's the manager going? You know,
1: he's done no research and hasn't spoken to them at all about their album. But I think
0: mentioned the new album out August 14. It's called Paradise, first ever album. So why now? You've been in the biz for so long, boys. Why an album now?
3: It's a good question.
2: You know,
3: we got too comfortable in our world of just making smash singles. And in all realness, it was a lot bigger a challenge than we would have ever thought. We've spent the last 3 years absolutely spending all of our time
1: every
3: on this.
1: Second. Rubes, you kind of went down the country electro theme stuff with yoga and then the Kelly Holiday gear adds, there's more guitar involved, I suppose. So like, where does this sit? You bringing both your solo projects together or are you just sitting in that sweet groove of Peking Duck?
2: It's us being able to explore the groove of Peking Duck more and go deeper down that wide open road. We did a weird thing where we kind of made our own samples and then messed them up.
3: Yeah, like ourselves. Make a disco song, like record the bass, the drums, the guitars, and then resample that.
1: Why would you do that to yourselves?
3: I know,
1: silly
3: it's
1: boys.
3: Been
1: I know traditionally, like Peking Duck recording sessions can be at the arse end of a bender. What was this like? Are there any war stories from trying to put this together?
3: I'm going to pretend this was the cleanest recording experience of all time. However, in LA, Adam did go missing for a full day.
2: Yeah. Did these things happen? And do it's we a jungle out there?
0: Did we ever find out where Adam was for the day?
2: I can't remember.
3: I don't think anyone knew. I don't think Adam knew.
2: I don't think I knew.
1: 14th of August 2026, the first studio album from the boys, Peking Duck. You guys are legends. We love you.
0: Really quickly, just back on my client, DJ Will, though. First ever national tour for my boy, Will, next week. Any advice?
3: Yeah, just do you and don't listen to Woody and you'll kill it.
2: Have fun.
3: And have fun.
1: Thanks, boys. I'll have some fun. I appreciate it. If you guys want to head along, search for the brand new Paradise album tour. If you want to go and see these guys, kicks off in September, but you're touring all the way through November. So good luck, guys.
2: Thanks for having us. Bye.
1: Okay, great to see you, boys.
0: Up next, Will, I reveal to you the big finale of the DJ National Tour. Do not go anywhere, Australia. It's Will and Woody.
5: 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The only way we could make it easier is if we just

0: 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I'm going to be told we can't do that anymore.
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2: 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We've put you behind the wheel. 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
18: Brisbane traffic. There's been a multi-vehicle crash at Mount Ominy Centenary Highway. It's inbound. It's on the right shoulder after Dandenong Road with peak delays from Darra behind it. There are lights on flash New Cleveland Road and Tilley Road through Wakerley, and lights out for Browns Plains Road and Waller Road through Browns Plains. 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The Kiss Cast down to 11 tonight, top of 22 tomorrow, and a possible shower. 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
20: Hey, I'm Erin Roan. Chaos on the cards on the ferries tomorrow with commuters urged to plan ahead. Brisbane ferries won't operate for 2 hours during the morning peak, with members of the Maritime Union taking protected industrial action. CityCat services will stop from 8 a.m. as the union continues to negotiate with River City Ferries. The eSafety Commissioner has messaging app Telegram in her sights. It's been accused of failing to remove pro-terror material and could face fines of $55 million if found guilty. Julie Inman-Grant says it comes at a time of heightened security here in Australia.
22: It is more important than ever digital platforms meet their obligations to protect the Australian community.
20: Investigations are continuing into a hectic crash in Brisbane South that saw a car lift off and spear into the side of a bus. Amazingly, no one was injured in the crash in Rocklea this morning. The driver treated for shock. And higher interest rates and the rising cost of living have put a dampener on home loan applications. NAB has seen a drop of 15% in the last quarter. In Kiss celebrity news, a concert stunt goes wrong for a US pop star. More on a sec.
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20: Well, a bit of a mix-up for Katy Perry. The 41-year-old pop star was headlining a festival in Malta when she climbed into a giant inflatable water bottle to crowd surf. The over-enthusiastic crowd went a bit far, though, accidentally carrying her away. She then became briefly stuck, fans eventually helping her get back to the show. Your sports check is up in a sec.
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20: In sport, Broncos prop Corey Jensen has paid tribute to his teammates after announcing his immediate retirement from the NRL. The 32-year-old has been forced to hang up the boots due to blood clot issues.
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20: The Kiss Cast staying fine tonight. A possible shower on the way tomorrow. Tops of 22. Right now, 19 degrees in the city. 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
1: Tell us money, let's play.
2: Alrighty, playing the quiz today, we have got Kylie.
3: Hello, how are you?
2: I'm outstanding, Kylie. I'm going to be honest, I'm very excited about you playing the quiz, but I am far more excited about revealing to you, the rest of Australia, and my client, DJ Will, about the huge finale to his national DJ tour. He doesn't know where he's playing. I know where he's playing. It's huge. Kylie, have you been following along with the national tour?
3: Oh, awesome. Oh, only bits and pieces. I've missed a few, though.
2: That's totally fine. It's very easy to catch up on. He's DJing an under-14 soccer training on Monday, and then he's got a massive one at the end of the week, which I'm revealing. But, Kylie, you want to win $1,000. I can hear it in your voice.
3: Yes, please.
2: Don't sound like a huge fan of DJ Will, and that's okay. But 30 seconds on the clock. You've got to get 10 questions right. Can pass. Have to take your first answer. Kylie, good luck.
3: Thank you.
4: Here we go, Kylie. Who sings Like a Prayer?
3: Madonna.
4: Who plays Spider-Man in the new movie out today?
3: Tom Holland.
4: What's the letter in the alphabet before C?
3: B.
4: What's a boy's name with that letter?
3: Bob.
4: How often do you change your sheets?
3: Once a week.
4: What's 15 times 3?
3: 45.
4: Name a Lady Gaga song.
3: What's your play?
4: Oh, Kylie. You did really well, Kylie. I'm going to be honest, I feel like that was very gettable, but not quite there.
2: Oh my goodness,
3: I forgot.
4: Where'd you freeze? You froze on Lady Gaga. Well, a little bit of a pause on 15 times 3. A little bit of a pause there.
2: It's the pressure. It's the pressure of the time, Kylie. That is all good. Another man who is under a little bit of pressure right now is DJ Will. He is on the precipice of a national DJ tour. And right up next, I am announcing the huge finale to that national tour. Will, I promise you, this is big, my friend. I've landed a big fish.
4: I don't believe you. I'm not getting my hopes up.
2: That hurts me. You know that hurts me.
4: Well, I'd rather hurt you than hurt myself. And so far, it's been painful.
2: It's a good rule for life.
4: It's up next. Will and Woody.

0: Will and Woody. Hope you're having a wonderful drive home. Guys, Bollé still makes sunglasses, in case you're wondering.
1: Your manager's currently wearing a pair, and I look good.
0: You are.
1: Because I am managing the pants off you, my friend. I have organised for you your first ever national DJ tour.
2: I'm DJ Will.
1: And for those that have just joined the journey, like, you are actually an accomplished DJ. You're good. You're really good, kid. But you could be better. You could be the best.
0: Well, I've been out of the game for a while, and to be fair. I'm coming back for one more job.
3: DJ Will.
1: No, one more job.
0: Hopefully it's a reignition of DJing for me, but it's something I used to do a lot. It's something I used to love, but had children, had a bit of a stop down.
1: Yes. And I stood by your side through the entire thing.
0: Have you?
1: Right. The radio job. It's a secondary job for us. The main goal is making you a world famous DJ and for me to get 20% of that. So I've organised this huge week of gigs. We've got an under-14 soccer training on Monday. The team meeting on Wednesday did get cancelled. Sorry about that. Don't worry about that. I've got some irons in the fire. But I've been saying from the start, though, that the tour finishes with
0: culminating in something.
1: Huge finale.
0: Yeah.
1: You don't believe me.
0: Nah.
1: Still don't believe me.
0: Nah.
1: I cannot tell you how much that hurts me because of how much work I've put into this.
0: Do you know how much it hurts me that I'm DJing in an under-14 soccer training?
1: Yeah, but it's all leading to something, Will. It's all part of the plan. And it's just a shame
0: you haven't trusted me. I think it's fair that I have low expectations of what this gig is, given that the other gigs you've organised or tried to organise were a 3-year-old's birthday party, a 70th birthday at an RSL,
1: and a
0: women's
1: gig,
0: mindfulness evening.
1: Yeah, they cancelled on us.
0: So I just want to point out for everyone, because I'm not a nasty guy. It's just that I feel slightly let down by what you've currently provided.
1: Yeah, well, egg is going to be on your face, my friend, when I announce to you what your huge finale next Saturday is.
4: Australia. You know what time it is. It's time for something big.
5: Big.
4: It's time for something bold. It's time for something sexy.
5: Sexy.
4: Sexy.
3: DJ Will.
4: We've already announced DJ Will's first ever national tour. We've already announced that his first stop is a training for an under-14s girls soccer team looking for their first win.
6: BYO Glow Stick.
7: Oh, we unfortunately had a cancellation for his second gig. So we'll just skip that part of the script, all right?
4: But now, we can finally announce the massive grand finale for DJ Will's first ever national tour.
7: Oh, wait, this is actually huge.
4: Oh!

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1: I'm DJ Will.
0: With the help of DJ Delicious. In front of a huge crowd of future diehard fans. DJ Will and his first ever national tour is coming to Club 237.
1: DJ Will.
2: Yeah, baby! The biggest club in Townsville, my friend.
3: What are we talking?
2: Club 237, Club 237. Huge club. You are the headline act, my friend.
3: Wow.
2: At that club.
3: Wow.
2: Next Saturday.
3: Cool.
2: No, we're talking thousands of people. They say no to people because it is such a hot club in Townsville. Oh, yeah. Oh, yeah. If you're listening to this and you're in Townsville, clear the decks for next Saturday night because your boy DJ Will is going to be headlining. Listen, I'm going to let you settle. Let's go to a song.
3: Settle.
2: Let's go to a song. You seem shocked.
3: Did someone say it's after the races?
2: It's after the race.
1: Cup day in Townsville.
2: Yeah! Let's go to a song.
3: Wow, okay.
2: I can answer any questions you've got about the gig.
3: So many questions.
2: It's bloody exciting, mate.
3: People line up for 2 or 3 hours to get into the club.
2: Yep. Mate,
3: wow.
2: It goes off.
3: Shout out to Mark the Man Daniel, no one can put together the final countdown with Freestyler. But we heard it. Will and Woody.

0: Oh, yeah.
1: It's Will and Woody. Hope you're having a wonderful drive home. Woods is up and about. You're up and about.
2: The national tour for DJ Will kicks off next week. And if you just missed it, we announced the huge finale to that national tour.
1: Massive.
2: If you're listening, Townsville, we're coming. We are coming, Townsville. Get ready. If you're busy next Saturday, cancel it.
1: Oh, God, yes.
2: The whole town will stop for you, DJ Will. We are going to be DJing at Club 237. Honestly, it is the biggest club in Townsville.
1: Saturday the 8th. Is that right?
2: Saturday the 8th. So the races are on that day. Everyone's pretty excited about pairing their races experience with a huge night of beats and tunes at
3: DJ
2: Club
3: Will.
2: 237, my friend.
1: Awesome.
2: How are you feeling? Are you nervous? You look nervous.
1: Yeah, well, it looks like it's a serious venue. It's a three-story.
2: Oh, yeah.
1: Three-level, tri-decker, as we call it in the DJ game.
2: Love that. Never heard that, but love that.
1: Am I DJing all tri-decks or...?
2: No, you're in the snake pit, baby.
1: The snake pit.
2: Yeah, they call it Sneaky Saturdays because it's a snake. You're in the snake pit.
1: Cool.
2: All right?
1: Great.
2: Here's the thing. Bad DJs, they get chewed up and spat out alive in the snake pit.
1: And you said that I'm playing back-to-back with someone. Is that right?
2: DJ Delicious.
3: I'm DJ Will.
1: Okay.
2: Yeah. DJ Delicious.
1: I can't tell if it's a joke.
2: I'm not joking. And she's not a joke,
1: I'm DJing
2: by the way.
1: With DJ Delicious.
2: Yeah. I think she's closing for you.
1: Oh, that's nice.
2: Not that we're worried about your closing ability. Oh, you can close. But I'm saying, like, I think DJ Delicious usually does the snake pit.
1: Yeah.
2: All right? The snakes like her. So you're going to do most of you're the headline act.
1: Okay.
2: And then she's going to help you out. She'll be on the sidelines.
1: Awesome.
2: Okay? But she's huge. She's a huge DJ. Huge. Got you an hour set. Have you got enough songs?
1: Yep. Hopefully.
2: Great, good.
1: What sort of music are they into?
2: No idea, mate. That's your bag. I've got you the gig.
1: Okay,
2: I've managed to get myself two booths as well.
1: What are we getting paid?
2: Hmm?
1: Booths?
2: The payment is the booths and I think drinks for the night.
1: Oh, right. Yeah, you got a table, you mean?
2: Yeah. Oh, yeah, mate. A booth.
1: Bottle of Grey Goose, a few mixers.
2: Don't condone any of that, but yeah. So.
1: Awesome. So, oh, this is actually costing us.
4: I
2: said not to tell him that. I said, guys.
4: It's an investment.
2: Yeah, but I said, I knew he'd laugh at that.
1: Are we paying to DJ it? All right.
2: Yeah. The whole budget of the tour is paying Club 237 for us to take over the stage for an hour.
1: Great.
2: But trust me, as soon as they see you though, or I reckon next time they'll be like, we'd love to pay you this time.
1: Hope so. So next Saturday the 8th in Townsville for all our Townsville listeners.
2: Yeah, mate. But if you're in Townsville, listen to the station in Townsville. All right? Listen here. Keep it here. We're giving you your fast passes in to see DJ Will because there's going to be huge queues.
1: Oh, to get through the queue.
2: There are queues.
1: Get to the front of the line.
2: 2 to 3 hour queues every single Saturday night to get into the snake pit. Everyone in Townsville wants to be in the snake pit, my friend.
1: Okay, great.
2: Okay? But if you want a fast pass, keep
1: listening
2: here.
1: Am I the snake then next Saturday?
2: We'll find out, mate. We'll find out.
1: All right.
2: I think you're more the snake charmer. You're the one playing the flute, my friend.
1: I'm playing a flute.
2: You know the snake charmers?
1: Yeah,
2: the snakes dance?
1: Yeah.
2: That's the bit.
1: Wait, so I'm playing a flute?
2: No, you're taking the metaphor too far. You're a DJ.
1: Okay.
2: But you're charming the snakes.
1: Who are the snakes?
2: People.
5: 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After this short break is a real pop. The choo-choo tune is on in just minutes on Will and Woody.
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8: Water main repairs happening. Edward Street inbound. The left lane's blocked at Adelaide Street in the city, ongoing across the afternoon. And there are lights out at Browns Plains Road and Waller Road. Also got a broken down car for Tingalpa Gateway Motorway southbound. That's in the left lane. At the Wynnum Road off-ramp, delays from Murarrie and the speed limit down to 40. KFC are dropping 31 deals over 31 days this Christmas in July. 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
1: Will and Woody, one of the worst things in the world is embarrassing yourself in front of someone that you deeply respect. It's one of the worst things in the world.
2: Please tell me you've done it.
1: I've done it.
2: Yes.
1: I've done it. Did it on the weekend.
2: It's about time you did something bad.
1: You've got
2: no
1: a list as long as the Dead Sea Scrolls.
2: Not about
1: of the
2: me.
1: Ones that you've done. And I think they'll have to come up next.
2: Not about me.
1: That's after the Choo Choo Tune and Play. Great song at this time every day to get you through the worst of the traffic. Personal favourite of yours, Woods.
2: Oh, no, Dad. This is your girl. It's my girl. It's everyone's girl. It's Shakira. And her hips do not lie. It's Will and Woody. Shakira.

0: Will and Woody, hope you're having a wonderful drive home. Woods, I think one of the worst things that can happen to you in life is making a fool out of yourself in front of someone that you most respect.
1: Can't relate.
0: Shane Warne.
1: Can't. Yep.
0: American Pie premiere, red carpet.
1: I've said, oh yeah, no, I remember. Yeah. I remember the moment.
0: Right. Well, I knew you'd deny it, so I thought I'd remind you.
1: R.I.P. Shane Warne.
0: Now.
1: Tom Holland. I mean, let's just do a fresh one. To be fair, I've done a lot. Miley Cyrus.
0: You've got a few.
1: Miley Cyrus.
0: Oh, Delta Goodrich.
1: Delta Goodrich. Really? Who?
0: Haven't you made a fool?
1: I think it's impossible for me to meet someone that I look up to.
0: Agreed.
1: And not cook.
0: Totally agree with that.
1: But Amy Shark actually filmed me the other day. It was in a video for Russell Crowe.
0: Yeah.
1: Because I've bought a prop from the actual movie Gladiator.
0: Yeah.
1: I wanted to share that with Russell.
0: Yep.
1: I don't know what happens to me, but the performance that goes on.
0: It's crazy.
1: I think I finished it with Strength and Honor, which is a line.
0: You
1: from
0: said
1: the
0: Strength
1: movie,
0: and Honor to Russell Crowe.
1: Strength and Honor.
0: Jesus.
1: Like, oh my God.
0: Okay.
1: What was I thinking?
0: Yeah, I don't know. But it's rare for me to have these moments in this industry.
1: Even if you look up to someone, generally speaking, you can hold it together. Outside of that one time in front of Kevin Parker. Oh, actually, you cried when Stephen Fry walked in here, which was a bit much. He's just a human being. Just a guy.
0: I did.
1: Yeah.
0: Anyway, guys, I had one the other day that I don't think could have gone much worse. There's a few things to note.
1: Was it Kylie Minogue in Corsica?
0: In Corsica. No, she was in Corsica. There's a band that I love, but I think they're just awesome. They're one of the coolest things that are coming out of Australia right now. They're called Parcels.
1: Parcels.
0: They're all from Byron Bay. Five guys, super loved up, just awesome creators, very chill, progressive. They lived in Berlin for a long time. They're down with everyone. They collaborated recently with Daft Punk.
1: Oh, yeah, nice.
0: Like, they're just very, very well respected. And I went and saw their show recently. Producer Leo was there as well. Unbelievable, right, Leo?
2: Absolutely amazing.
0: Yeah, they're incredible. And like, just before, I was talking to these guys off mic before about who's the hottest of them, and we all agreed that Joe, the bassist, Noah.
2: Yeah, he's gorgeous.
0: He's gorgeous.
1: Okay.
0: He's absolutely gorgeous. We're just talking about how, I'm 37. I'm only 36, got that. But I'm 36. I'm washed up, right? But I
1: so consider them
0: cool.
1: Up.
0: They're cool guys, so aren't they?
2: Up. Yeah, you have to, like, once you see them on stage and, like, the way they dress, the synergy, they're all sexy.
0: They're about as hip as it gets, okay?
1: I'll definitely watch a music video later.
0: Check it out.
1: I can't wait.
0: So that's one thing you should know.
1: They're sexy.
0: Parcels. They're sexy. The sexiest is their bassist, Noah.
1: Okay, cool.
0: The other thing you should know is that on Sunday, I got back from Europe, so I had 30 hours in a plane with my two kids. Mm. And the idea of getting them out of the jet lag is you get them into the sunlight as quickly as you could. So the alarm went off at 7:30 a.m. on
1: Reset
0: Sunday.
1: Reset their circadian rhythm.
0: Get them back. Yeah, get them in the present. Get them in the present. That's what I said to my daughter when I woke her up. Trying to get in the present, darling.
1: Yeah. Sure, she responded well to that.
0: Loved it.
1: Yeah.
0: But so I took them both down to the cafe. If anyone's ever had jet-lagged kids before, they're just kind of like, they're in the sunlight, but they're so rattled because they're so asleep. As soon as we got there, I spotted out the front of the cafe an incredibly good-looking guy wearing triple denim with kind of like strawberry blonde hair.
1: Triple denim.
0: And I was like, wow, that guy's hip. And then I was like, holy shit, Sam, can you give me some more parcels, Tommy? That's Noah from Parcels.
1: Whoa. And as like... up close was as sexy as you imagined.
0: Gorgeous.
1: What did he smell like? Did he get close enough? Okay, wow.
0: He's just hot.
1: It is a Sunday
0: And he was
1: morning.
0: There with this gorgeous girl and, you know, one of his many, you know, girlfriends at the moment, I imagine. But anyway, look, he's just on.
1: Okay. Yeah, great.
0: With a dog and an infected paw and two kids with jet lag, I didn't want to be standing there. Okay, I want to make myself anonymous.
1: Yeah.
0: Sam goes inside to order the coffees.
1: Yeah.
0: We do a rock off because that's 5 minutes out. So she's like, great, I get to go in, order the coffee, have some peace and quiet inside. Yep. When she leaves, the dog panics that she leaves. The dog's tied to the pram, pulls the pram with my son in it down.
1: As in down, flipped over?
0: Nearly. I just catch it. He has had a full feed of milk and he's also hysterical because he's jet lagged. So he then spews projectile onto my daughter.
1: Onto Max. Oh, no.
0: Who's standing there. At which point I scream out. Rather than running inside to go and get Sam, I'm just like, I'm trying to hold the pram up with one thing, hold the dog with the other, and comfort Max the other hand. So I just screamed out to Sam. I was like, Sam.
1: Yeah.
0: Sam runs out.
1: Yeah.
0: He's like, what? And I've got nicknames for my kids, which are not cool. And I said, Juju spewed on the muffin, which is my daughter. My son and my daughter.
1: I get that. No, I got that, mate.
0: And then I looked up and I was like, oh, Noah from Parcels.
1: Did you say... Noah from Parcels, have you got a handkerchief or something?
0: No, I just, like, we just shared a look.
1: Oh, you just
0: and
1: exchanged
0: I was like,
1: eyes.
0: We'll never, I'll never be, we'll never now ever have anything.
1: Did you think that before that, though, really?
0: There was a chance. There was a chance.
1: I love that you think
0: And I just ruined every chance
1: I love that you think
0: of ever
1: this,
0: hanging out with that guy.
1: This was what ruined it. Not the fact that you're the wrong side of 35, have two kids.
0: It actually really hurt. And then he got up and left. And I think he actually
1: had to go.
0: I think he actually had to go. But yeah.
1: You never know, though, really. He might have been wanting to stay there for the whole morning, but...
0: ruined it.
1: Muffin smells like spew, and Juju might be about to spew again.
0: Will and Woody.
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4: Water main repairs continuing in the city for Edward Street inbound. The left lane's blocked at Adelaide Street. It has been adding to peak congestion. There's a semi broken down. The M1 on-ramp southbound on the left shoulder from the Gateway Motorway at 8 Mile Plains, waiting for a heavy haulage to arrive. Snowy River, Brisbane, caravan and motorhomes clearance event ends August 31. No gimmicks, just good old-fashioned service. Strike up a deal at Snowy River, Brisbane, Pacific Highway, Tanamira. The Kisscast down to 11 tonight, top of 22 tomorrow, and a possible shower. This is Will and Woody for the drive home on Kiss.
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5: Hi, I'm Sally Pearson. More medals for our female athletes at the Commonwealth Games. The Aussies swept the podium in the 50-metre freestyle with Meg Harris leading home Alex Perkins and Shayna Jack. Australia also clinched gold in the women's 4x100-metre medley relay. Eileen Chikamatana added to the hole in the weightlifting. Day 7 features Michelle Jenica in the 100-metre hurdles, while Jessica Hull is favourite in the mile. And the LPGA Women's Open tees off in England. Cassie Porter, Minji Lee and Grace Kim are among the Aussies in the field.
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0: It's Will and Woody. Hope you're having a wonderful drive home. Woodrow, it is the end of the show. Normally, this is the off-air meeting that we put on the air, the post-show notes, bit of feedback from everyone on the team. Has anyone got a show note?
1: Anyone? Joe?
2: I just want to say congratulations, Will, on booking that gig, and congratulations, Woody, for booking it for your client. It's incredible.
0: I didn't book it, be fair. I have been asking for a club to DJ in these last couple of weeks, and you've been underperforming massively, but the last gig of the national tour is actually going to be in a club.
1: The biggest club in townsville. Club 237, baby. You and the Townsvillians, and like hundreds. They queue for hours at this club, my friend. You need to get home and you need to start mixing, brother. Why are you yawning? This is not the time to...
0: Oh,
1: my
0: really
1: God.
0: Sorry.
1: Man, it's 6 o'clock. You're on it like...
0: I'm jet-lagged.
1: You're on at 10 p.m.
0: Oh, yeah, I'll be fine on the night.
1: You better be, man, because this is my reputation on the line now, okay?
0: You haven't got a reputation.
1: Yes, I do. Yes, I do, and it's bad. Really bad at the moment. And I need this. We need this.
0: Cool. I'm excited. That's going to be great.
1: Guys, the national tour, it kicks off next week, Monday.
0: You had a note button pusher, Tommy?
3: Yeah, it doesn't stop there. We've got another thing for you tonight.
0: Tonight?
1: Oh, yeah. Actually, are you busy?
0: Yeah.
1: Cancel.
0: No, I'm not.
1: No,
0: but
1: okay.
0: I want to go home.
1: We know I have to take you somewhere. This is all to do with the DJ tour. I'd say and show you. Do you have your decks with you?
0: For the last time, DJs don't take their decks. They just take USBs with them.
1: Do you have your USB with you?
0: Yeah.
1: Might be a little pop-up. And by the way, if you're listening, you might be there.
0: What do you mean?
1: I'm just saying, if you're driving your car right now, look out for a DJ.
0: Where?
1: Not going to say.
0: What do you mean?
1: Not going to say.
0: That's not help. That's not hate.
1: Surprise pop-up. DJ Will. Could be in your city. Who knows?
0: Just tell.
1: Tonight.
0: Am I doing a gig or not?
1: Maybe.
0: What do you mean, maybe?
1: It's cool if you don't confirm it.
0: No, but like if I'm DJing somewhere tonight, I would like people to know that.
1: Not sure.
4: I'm DJ Will.
0: You are sure though?
1: No. Who knows? Maybe. Maybe.
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0: DJ Will.
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13: Brisbane traffic. Brookendale, Carrot, Rochdale, Gateway Motorway, southbound. It's on the shoulder before Miles Platting Road. There are lights out at Browns Plains Road and Waller Road. And water main repairs still happening in the city for Edward Street inbound. The left lane's blocked at Adelaide Street, ongoing across Peak. What up to 14 weeks free? 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The Kiss Cast, down to 11 tonight. 22 tomorrow, possible shower. That's Kiss Traffic and Weather together.
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16: Now.
15: Hey, I'm Erin Roan. At least one person has been critically injured following a brawl in Brisbane southwest. Police called to an address in Jindalee just before 4 this afternoon following reports multiple people were involved in a disturbance. A number of people are now being questioned. Ferry commuters are being urged to plan ahead with ferries to stop for 2 hours during tomorrow morning's peak. The stoppage from 8 a.m. comes as members of the Maritime Union continue to negotiate with River City Ferries. A man's been hit with a fine and lost 3 points following a crash in Rocklea that saw a car lift off and spear into the side of a bus. The Yaris driver losing control after trying to avoid the 66-year-old man's car as he was trying to merge. No one was injured. And the communications watchdog has launched federal court action against Optus following last year's 000 outage. ACMA claims the telco breached emergency call obligations more than 1,000 times during the blackout. And the latest on celeb from Smozzy's Hot Minute, George Clooney forced to evacuate his French home. More on that in a second.
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15: Well, actor George Clooney and his wife Amal have been forced to flee their home in the south of France due to worsening wildfires. The couple, along with their 9-year-old twins, have evacuated as fires continue to rage right across Europe.

0: They have written a letter to the local mayor, though, saying they are committed to helping the community feel whole again. 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
0: In sport, the Lions coach reckons Ty Gallup's three-game suspension is a bit harsh, but hopes he will learn from it. Gallup sanctioned for shoving Port forward Mitch Georgiades. He claims his opponent grabbed his broken thumb, though. Chris Fagan says he is a great player who just made a mistake. The KissCast next.
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0: 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A possible shower about tomorrow. Tops of 22 degrees. Right now it is 18 degrees in the city. 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

0: Direct from the Toy Story 5 soundtrack, I Knew It, I Knew You. We'll play this for you in moments. And by the way, tonight on the Smallsy Show, that's right, Smallsy's now on Kiss. He has Jeremiah from The Summer I Turned Pretty, you know, the really hot guy, taking over the show. You do not want to miss this. It goes live from 7 p.m, the Smallsy Show, exclusive to Kiss.
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2: A broken down car at Rochdale Gateway Motorway southbound. It's on the shoulder before Miles Platting Road. There's a semi broken down at 8 Mile Plains, the M1 on ramp southbound. That's on the left shoulder from the Gateway Motorway, waiting for heavy haulage to arrive. And they're still doing water main repairs at Edward Street inbound at Adelaide Street in the city. Don't tax yourself. 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The Kiss Cast, 11 tonight, 22 tomorrow, and a possible shower. That's Kiss traffic and weather together.
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0: direct from Kistry right here on Kiss. And we go from that to this. Havens, I Run, we play this for you next. And tonight from 7, the Smallsy Show going live. That's right, Smallsy's now on Kiss with your shot of flying to Las Vegas for our iHeartRadio Music Festival. BTS, Benson Boone, Zara Larsson, Snoop Dogg, all performing live, plus more on our iconic iHeart stage. You want to be a part of this? Then keep it Kiss from 7, yeah?
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2: Traffic's still pretty heavy heading into Brisbane City, getting onto the Riverside Expressway. There have been emergency burst water main repairs happening on Edward Street tonight, and that has added to congestion earlier. Western Freeway is still slowing through Indooroopilly westbound. KFC have just wrapped up a new Christmas in July daily deal. 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The Kiss Cast, 11 tonight, 22 tomorrow with a possible shower. That's Kiss traffic and weather together.
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0: And Smallsy is taking over next. That's right. Smallsy's now on Kiss. Hey, two things you need to know about tonight's show, right? Jeremiah from The Summer I Turned Pretty. You know the hot guy? Yes, you do. He's taking over. Plus, win your way to Las Vegas for our iHeartRadio Music Festival. Over two incredible nights, you'll see the world's biggest stars. I'm talking Benson Boone, BTS, Snoop Dogg, Zara Larsson. It is one of the biggest festivals in the world, and you can be there. Just win next on Kiss.
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2: Hey, I'm Erin Roan. A wild brawl in Brisbane southwest has left at least one person critically injured. Police were called to an address in Jindalee just before four this afternoon following reports of a disturbance involving multiple people. One man has been hospitalised with stab wounds. Major headaches for Brisbane commuters with the ferry system to be shut for 2 hours. Tomorrow morning, the union taking action from 8 a.m. as it negotiates a new deal with River City Ferries. Optus could face record penalties off the back of last year's 000 outage. The media watchdog has launched action in the federal court alleging the telco breached call obligations more than 1,000 times. Telco expert Mark Gregory telling the ABC it is an important step.
4: Because it will provide the opportunity for the courts to take action over the breaches to the regulations.
2: And a man's been fined and lost 3 points, accused of causing a hectic crash in Rocklea that saw a Yaris spear into the side of a bus. In Kiss celebrity news, an award show boycott. More on that one in a sec.
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2: K-pop superstars BTS have confirmed they are planning a boycott of the 2027 Grammy Awards. All 7 members of the band shared a coordinated message saying they will not submit their music for consideration. It follows the introduction of a new Asian pop music category introduced in time for the 69th Awards. Their management says it's not a company-wide decision, though. Your sports check in a sec.
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2: 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The 32-year-old forced to hang up his boots after being diagnosed with blood clots in both lungs after playing the West's Tigers in round 7. He says he is devastated but has no choice. 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
2: The Kiss Cast staying clear tonight, a possible shower around tomorrow, heading for a top of 22 degrees. 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
3: Yes, it does. We're live. We're on. Welcome to Thursday night. How is everybody going? Are we ready to go?
6: Ready.
3: Are you ready to have what people on the internet describe as a delicious human being here on the show tonight? And it's not just me. Tonight, Jeremiah from The Summer I Turned Pretty is going to be here. Gavin Castellano, he's got a new movie coming out today. It's on Prime Video. It is called The Devil's Mouth. He's going to be here on the show before 8 o'clock. Okay, you ready, excited?
9: I'm super excited.
3: Keeping it together?
9: I'm holding it together,
3: barely. Okay. Anything? What would you like me to ask him, actually? If you had a moment alone with Jeremiah from The Summer I Turned Pretty.
9: I'd ask, is he Team Jeremiah or Team Conrad?
3: Oh, great.
9: And how he answers would...
3: decide.
9: Paint a picture.
3: Okay, all right. Well, stand by. He's going to be here on the show very soon. Meantime, can we give away tickets to right now? It is the number one movie in the world.
6: Oh, yeah.
3: The new Spider-Man movie. It's out everywhere today. Brand new day with Tom Holland, Zendaya. It could almost be the best Spider-Man movie of all time. Big call, I know. It's out today. You want to go check it out. 131065. 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
20: Hi. My name is Peter Parker. You don't remember me, but we used to know each other. And sometimes Spider-Man has to do the hard thing, even if it breaks Peter Parker's heart.
3: Yeah.
21: And for those spiders who make it through, it amounts to a kind of rebirth.
3: How jacked is... we saw it last night. The movie is so good. Tom Holland is super. Would you kick him out of bed?

0: Absolutely not.
1: No,
0: he is scrumptious.
1: Okay, scrumptious Tom Holland, delicious Gavin Castellano. If you want to go see Spider-Man 131065. Hey, if you also want to come to Vegas, stand by. Details coming up for the iHeartRadio Music Festival. You could be joining me. 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Let Me Be In Your Arms, now playing at Kiss.

0: The Smallsies Show now on Kiss, Thursday night. You're on, tapped in. We have got tickets to go check out the new Spider-Man Brand New Day movie. I'm going to have 5 popcorns out of 5 popcorns. If you want to go check it out this weekend, 131065, call right now. Ellie, hello.
1: Hello. Hi, Smallsies.
0: Hi, what are you doing tonight? Thursday, almost the end of the week.
1: Oh, I'm about to go and pick up some printing from Officeworks. I just dropped my daughter to ballet.
0: That is the printing at Officeworks. I mean, you really know we've got nothing to look forward to when that's the highlight of a Thursday night, right?
1: That is it, yeah.
0: You know what? Let's send you to go check out Tom Holland, Zendaya and Spider-Man Brand New Day. It's in cinemas now.
1: Okay.
0: Thank you, Ellie.
1: Thank you so much.
0: By the way,
1: thank
0: is it like an A3 print jobby or is it like
1: it's an A3. No, because it doesn't print A4. I've got to come to Officeworks. Actually, it's A2. Sorry. It's A2.
0: Even bigger. Even bigger. Hey, hold on 1 second. The tickets are yours. If you want to go check out Spider-Man, 131065. Coming up tonight on the show, 7:40 from The Summer I Turned Pretty, Jeremiah. AKA real name Gavin Casaleno is going to be here. His new movie is The Devil's Mouth. It's out on Prime Video. He's going to be on the show now.
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0: Are you ready to power through the big celeb stories of the day?
4: Yeah.
0: Hey, Gleek in the phone room. Talking to you.
5: Yes.
0: Yeah.
5: Be nice. It's, what are you going to say?
0: Your Christmases have come early.
5: Yeah, they have.
0: They're rebooting Glee. Details in a second.
6: Please welcome
7: Jared Leto, everybody. Rescue
0: Bell. All right, 30 seconds to Mars frontman Jared Leto. Not a great day for him. He has spoken out following accusations multiple women have made against him of sexual assault. So overnight in the UK, the BBC released a documentary called Jared Leto, Hollywood's Dark Secret. This is where 10 separate women spoke on their experiences with Jared and accused him of sexual misconduct. This is crazy, right? They're always, everyone you think is a good guy turns out to be a bad guy, allegedly. Jared's released a statement, says he denies all accusations. He says the claims are absolutely and categorically false. Watch this space. Do we know what the allegations were? Because...
5: yeah, we do. There's just nothing that I could really
0: you can't say,
5: say
0: it,
5: on
0: is
5: air.
0: It a bit, bit...
5: They're all very young as well. Like,
0: oh.
5: it's recounts from when they were 17, 18 years old.
0: Oh.
5: Allegedly.
0: Allegedly, according to the girls. Yes. Okay. Are they suggesting the seven, like, the underage girls, are they suggesting that Jared knew that they were underage?
5: Because I'm not sure on that.
0: Yeah, okay. So, it's so... I don't know. Again, let's make it, if it has to go to court and it's going to go to court, let the judges and the jury decide. Jared Leto says it didn't happen.
8: Hey, I'm Tom Holland. Please welcome Tom Holland.
0: I am saying Tom Holland and an interview that I did a couple of years ago has resurfaced.
4: Yeah.
0: He's currently living his best life. I mean, he's fresh married, beautiful wife in Zendaya. He's got a role in the Odyssey movie. He's obviously Spider-Man. I did an interview with him back in 2022 for a movie called Uncharted. Now, that's going sort of semi-viral again and has resurfaced because I asked him a question about his nipples because that's what I do. The movie back in the day was in IMAX and then the Odyssey is in IMAX. Spider-Man's in IMAX and everyone's like, oh, my God, we get big Tom Holland nipples. This is what they're like. Had you thought about what your nipple would look like in IMAX? Because that was the first thing I was like,
9: what
0: damn.
9: What my nipple would look like?
0: Well, there's a couple of shirtless scenes and 30-story tall screen and there you are.
9: How big's my nipple going to be?
0: I don't know.
9: Size?
0: I think so, which was why I was...
9: I hope I shaved my nipples on those days because I have the most embarrassing chest hair.
0: Well, because you can hide from nothing in IMAX at all. Yes. You can hide from nothing. Waxed in the new Spider-Man, just so you know, because there are nipples down there. He's almost semi-nude in one scene in the pool. In a pool.
4: No spoilers.
0: No spoilers. But, you know.
4: He's face covered, though. Mask on.
0: Just the mask. Nothing else.
10: Calling all Gleeks.
11: So here's what you missed on Glee.
0: Okay. Huge day for annoying people. You Gleeks are going to get excited. Glee Ryan Murphy's threatening to reboot the whole show. Someone's going to have to help me through here because I was not a big Gleek, surprise, surprise, back in the day. Six seasons of the show?
4: Yeah.
0: You were a Gleek, right?
4: Big time.
0: Were you a big Gleek head? What'd you call yourselves?
4: Just a Gleek, thank you very much.
0: You're a Gleek
4: it's
0: head?
4: It's just a Gleek.
0: Okay.
5: Stop saying it like it's a bad thing, too.
0: Yeah.
5: You're in the minority. Everyone's a Gleek.
0: Did you know? Well, you probably know this. For those that don't, who weren't Gleek heads,
5: Gleek.
0: 700 different performances and covers of hit songs across the six seasons.
4: Huge.
0: 207 of those charted on the Billboard Hot 100. Did this chart? This charted. I remember playing this on the radio. Don't stop believing. Hold on to the feeling. Is that Lea and Michelle singing there?
4: You know
5: yeah.
4: It.
0: Yeah. Is the rumor she can't read? Lea and Michelle can't read? And someone had to speak the scripts to her in Glee every week?
5: Yeah, it's a conspiracy theory.
0: It is, okay. Now, Zach, producer Zach here, integral part of the show, yes. He desperately wanted me to play this next cover. He says this is his favourite cover of the whole Glee experience.
4: What?
0: This was your favourite cover.
4: I don't even know what you're about to play.
0: He says this is the greatest song from the show. Did you really
4: Sorry,
0: watch
4: this? No, stop. It was an honour to be covered on Glee.
0: Was it?
5: Also, Zach's not wrong. That's like the best cover of all time. Also, get this.
0: Yeah, oh God, please.
5: That cover.
0: Stop me.
5: Peaked at number 8 on the Hot 100, Billboard Hot 100.
0: Yeah.
5: Don't Stop Believing, number 4.
0: Okay.
5: It's a big deal.
0: Lucky for you guys, word is they're rebooting that baby. And you can all have your little Gleek. What do you call yourself? Your little Gleek parties? You have little watch parties?
4: You know, Gleek parties?
5: Gleek parties.
0: Your little
4: sounds like
0: Gleek losers is what you two are. Gleek losers. Hot minute done. Brand new music. Dutch DJ is another. This is called Talk to You. Turn it up. Kiss new music on. Smallsy show. Gleek free zone.

0: in the Smallsy Show tonight right here at Kiss. Hey, coming up, Olivia Rodrigo. Plus, I'm going to do you that lefty chick from the US. Her song is called Boston. I'm going to play that for you and tonight's guest.
1: Stella Lefty, just to clarify.
0: What did I say?
1: Sounded like you said that lefty chick.
0: Oh, that lefty chick. No, that Stella Lefty. Stella Lefty. She could be a mad lefty. I said this, though. She would be funny if she was a conservative. Plus, Gavin Casaleño, Jeremiah from the Summer I Turn Pretty is going to be here on the show. Coming through your radio, it's Marcy. Hey, not before I asked tonight's sizzling, burning question of the night, and I want you to be part of the show, 131065. So, you're dating, you're on the apps, you're seeing someone, you think it's just you dating that person. How did you find out you were one of many? This is a chance to tell your story. I don't know if you've seen this. AFL footy star Bailey Smith got called out online. So he's been called out online by two separate women who shared a very similar dating experience with him. They posted a TikTok video that's done more than like a million views now, that showed photos of Bailey posing in the same clothes in front of the same mirror of the same, I guess it's like a bathroom.
1: Looks like a foyer. Like, is it a foyer?
0: Is it an apartment? Oh, has he taken them to his home? If that's his apartment and that's it, and okay, there's two separate photos of Bailey wearing the exact same clothes, two different girls posing with him. And the two girls have found each other on social media and now they're comparing notes. They've realized one of the girls took the photo with him in front of that mirror at 7:30 in the morning. And then the other girl was like, oh my God, it's the same day. And mine was at 7 p.m. Bailey hasn't changed clothes, but he has taken another girl out on a date, hasn't he? How did you find out you were one of many? 131065, that's the story, and that's the question I'm asking tonight. I have no idea where this is going to go, by the way.
1: No.
0: I don't know what sort of calls we're going to get. See, the problem with me is like I haven't been out on a date in years. And G, our resident single one on the show, you should be the one with the story, but it is a desert out there for you, right? Like, it
2: all
0: is.
2: Right.
0: Have you ever been double dated, two-timed?
2: No, I haven't. But that's just my bar's so high.
0: Yeah. You know? I mean, I've seen your Hinge profile. I'd argue your bar's a little low. 131065. You can be anonymous, but I want to find out how you found out you were dating someone. Maybe you thought you were exclusive. Maybe you thought it was the one, and then you found out they were also dating other people. How did you find out you were one of many? 131065, call now, Olivia Rodrigo. Stupid song on Smallsy Show tonight at Kiss.

0: Sabrina, house tour. Smallsy show now on Kiss. Hey, Sabrina, Spider-Man, brand new day movie tickets up for grabs right now if you want to go check it out. It's the biggest movie in the world. It is out today. I can hook you up. 13-1065, call now. Tonight's guest is Gavin Casaleño. Jeremiah from The Summer I Turned Pretty. He's going to be here in a couple of minutes. Tonight's question is, how did you find out the person you were dating was also dating other people? AFL star Bailey Smith got caught out earlier this week. Don't know if you saw this, but two girls had posted that they were on dates with the AFL star Bailey Smith, and then they kind of got sent each other's pictures saying, hey, that he's wearing the same thing in each other's photo. Are you two aware of each other? And then they found out that he was literally dating them both at the same time. Hello, Jess. How did you find out you were one of many? Jess.
1: Hi. So I work at like a hardware store and we were really short on people. So we got some people in from like another store close by.
0: Okay.
1: Me and this girl were on the register together and I looked down at her phone.
0: No.
1: And there's a picture of her and this guy that I'd been on a few dates with from a dating app. And I was like, oh my God, do you know this guy? And
0: yeah.
1: She goes, oh my God, yeah. Do you, like, that's my boyfriend. And I was like, no way. I've actually been on a few dates with him.
0: That's my boyfriend. Oh
1: yeah,
0: my God. How long?
1: So I pulled up.
0: Yeah.
1: Yeah.
0: Keep going. Oh, there's more.
1: I pulled up like his dating, like the dating profile and showed her and she was like, you're kidding.
0: Oh.
1: And she like left the floor. I don't really know what happened, but I think she went and gave him a pretty nasty phone call.
0: Did you ever hear from him again or no?
1: No, I blocked him.
0: Yeah, wow. That is wild. I feel so sorry for that poor girl. Like,
1: yeah.
0: you look over at her phone and then that's your man. And she thinks that's her man.
1: The shift was really awkward.
0: I can imagine it would have been, heard you made love to the man.
1: No, it was just
0: pretty
1: chill.
0: Okay, cool. Hello, Anonymous.
2: Hey, how you going?
0: How did you find out you were one of many?
2: I was engaged at the time to this dropkick.
0: Yes.
2: And he was supposed to look after our little one on a Friday night. And his dad had just passed away and he kept saying to me, you know, oh, my mum's upset. I need to go and console her.
0: Okay.
2: And, you know, the good fiance, I said, yeah, no worries, off you go. Didn't matter what time it was, your mum needs you, off you go.
0: Yes.
2: And then I kind of sort of thought, I think something's wrong here. So I got him some wacky tobacco and I got him greened out and I attacked his phone and wrote down 16 numbers I had in total. I went to work and I...
0: Okay, so you drugged the man.
2: Yep.
0: Okay, so you...
2: Yep.
0: Then you hacked his phone.
2: Oh,
0: you wrote down
2: 16
0: numbers.
2: 16 numbers,
0: of girls that you didn't... Of numbers you didn't know.
2: Yep.
0: And then did you proceed to ring those numbers?
2: Yeah, I went to work and this is back when you used to be able to write, I think it was like you typed in 1831 or something or hash 1831.
0: Sure.
2: And it used to like block the phone number.
0: Yeah.
2: So I did that and I called four of them and one of them said, and yeah, your point is.
0: Oh, wow.
2: And I said, okay. Like I confirmed, I said, do you know this person? Blah, blah, blah.
0: Yeah.
2: And she said that one and the other one broke into tears and said, yes, actually we were supposed to, this is what he is on the app. He says that he's separated. I said,
0: no.
2: I've got a baby that's 7 weeks old to him.
0: Oh.
2: And she said, we were supposed to meet on Friday night. And I said,
0: that was the night that you were supposed to have the babysitter, but his mum died. Okay. Holy shit. She drugged the man to get the detail. And Hannah, quickly, can you top that?
3: I mean, there were 18 girls, so...
0: Oh, you can top that. You can top that.
3: Yeah, I mean, I'm terrified of needles. I'm scared of hospitals. And he came home one day and asked me, how my medical prac went and how the inserting the cannula in one of our clients was and asking me how my, medical... Whatever it's called. My nursing was called.
0: Yeah.
3: We have a kid together.
0: Hang on. What's the nursing? Why did he ask you about that?
3: Because one of the girls he was dating is a nursing was a nursing
0: oh,
3: student,
0: wait.
3: And he got us all
0: wait,
3: confused.
0: Wait, wait, wait! He confused you for the wrong girl.
3: Yeah, yeah. I don't do hospitals or needles.
0: He literally thought you were the nurse girlfriend.
3: Yeah, and retold me a story that she'd told him.
0: No, what yeah. an idiot! What a dickhead! Oh, well, you know what? Fair play. When there's 18, there's a lot of stories to keep up with, you know, and I could barely remember the truth half the time, let alone if I was telling 18 lies. Hey, let's
3: yeah,
0: give you...
3: Yeah, and there were a few girls on the same netball team, so it's all confusing.
0: Oh, wow. This man was busy. Hey, let's give you $150 to spend at Level Up Sups Everyday Hydration Variety. 10 packs out now with all your favourite flavours available at Chemist Warehouse for $14.99.
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0: Kato, John, turn the lights off. All right, Smallsy Show live for a Thursday night. We got tickets to go see the new Spider-Man Brand New Day movie tonight. You want to get your hands on those. We do a couple winners.
1: Can do, yeah.
0: Yes, there's a big thumbs up. Big thumbs up in the phone room.
2: Sure thing.
0: 131065, that's the phone number. You want to go see Spider-Man this weekend, call now. Hey, if you're looking for a scary type of movie, it's time to get on. One of the hottest stars in the world right now on the show, Gavin Castellano, a.k.a. Jeremiah from The Summer I Turned Pretty. He's got a new movie out on Prime Video today called The Devil's Mouth. It's about a group of friends, hot friends. They're always hot. There's never an ugly in the group. They go to Thailand. Before they know it, they're swimming. And then there's a bloodthirsty shark starts to attack them one by one. Starring opposite Lana Condor, Gavin Castellano's on Zoom. His co-stars are here, Tommy Rose and Nico Hiranga as well. Let's get him on.
3: Ladies and gentlemen, wow. We've got the stars of the new movie.
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5: I'm sorry. How is there a shark in a freshwater cave system?
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7: Hey, what's up? I'm Gavin Castellano.
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10: This is our last adventure together.
0: Lovely to see you. Congratulations on the movie. Number one question to you, Gavin. Promise to be honest. Are you promising to be honest?
11: I can promise that I'll be mostly honest.
0: Okay, I'll take that. Did you pee in the filming swimming pool?
11: For sure. And you know what? You know what? If anyone says they did it, they're lying.
0: Hey, I appreciate the honesty.
11: But what I will say is it took me like 2 weeks to do so. Like I was like, I'm not gonna do it. I'm holding off. I'm not gonna do it. And then somewhere towards the last like 2 weeks, we were like, guys, listen. Like we had people throwing up in the pool. You know, like it is what it is.
0: Tommy, how do you feel about swimming in his
2: in that water?
0: Yeah.
2: No, not great. it was like, I think there was just a sense of like, there were so many bodies in the water.
0: Yeah.
2: And, like, it's not just us. So when you watch the movie, obviously it's all of us, but it's also like the whole crew is in there.
11: 40 crew members in there.
2: It was like a public pool times 10 and like not built like a public pool. So there's cave rocks for it to all sink into. Like it's a gross.
0: It sounds terrible. I mean, I don't know why you'd want to be an actor. Really, it just sounds terrible. Nico, you're very quiet there. You didn't pipe in. Does that mean that you've also peed in the pool amongst your work colleagues?
12: First and, dude, I peed probably like 8 times. Absolutely, no question.
0: Now you guys are all so young and beautiful. So I don't know what the answer to this question is going to be, but someone like me, if I was going to be going on a beach holiday, I'd have to get like beach holiday ready. Like it would take me months of prep. Like I'd be like counting the calories. I'd be in the gym. Did you just like all just look delicious as you took your clothes off and jumped in the water? Or was there some prep involved, Gavin? You cheeky laughing over there.
11: I've never been described as delicious looking, so that was nice. That was a nice first. I was in the gym a lot. I was in the gym a lot. I was like probably 5 or 6 times a week, and then even on set, I would do like a push-up, sort of, like just different like kind of body weight exercises. Because you want to have like the summer, you know, you want to be in shape. You're gonna be half naked the entirety of filming, so like, you know, so I was trying my hardest to look my best.
0: I respect that. I think it's like when you take holiday photos, I don't know, this is just me, like you can at least like edit your own personal Instagram photos. Like, okay, I look terrible at that angle, but I look good on the abs are pop. When you're someone else is shooting you, you're like, I just have to look, if I'm going to be ripped, I have to try as good as I possibly can to make sure that the rig is on, because this is forever. Like everyone will watch this movie for eternity and go, wow, he didn't really get into shape for that one, did he?
11: Well, Tommy's routine was insane. So she's the most disciplined person I know.
0: Really?
2: Oh my gosh, thank you. there, you know, there were some days that I was thinking that, where I was like, you know, I'm in like a tiny little bikini this entire movie. And there were some days that I was like, I should not have had that pad thai last night. Like, I should not have done it. That was a bad choice. Like, I should have practiced restraint yesterday because I was so aware. But I do get 10,000 steps a day. And that's like no excuses. Like some days we were like filming for hours and hours and like all day long. And I would go back to the hotel and get on the treadmill and finish it all up.
0: I don't know how you do it, only because, like, I mean, as I said, I would edit the shit out of my Instagram photos, and let alone you being there on a big screen in a bikini with nowhere to hide.
2: Yeah.
0: Yeah. So well done to you. Well done to you. Credit. Sorry, boys. She worked the hardest out of everybody.
2: Thanks.
0: Congratulations on the movie, guys. We'll see you in Australia, where, FYI, those sharks actually exist. So.
12: Oh, sketchy, dude.
0: Yeah. Just be careful on that, all right?
2: thank you.
0: Thanks, guys. The Devil's Mouth. It's out today on Prime Video. Okay. You want to be coming to Vegas with us with the iHeartRadio Music Festival? Stand by for the cue to call 131065 when you hear the boarding call. Let's play some new music. Stella Lefty, Boston, the song Kiss New Music is on.

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0: Gaga, Beyonce. Telephone, Smallsy Show. Oh, where's the end of it? The number you were trying to call has been disconnected. It's a crime against Gaga. Hey, were they supposed to do, didn't the video clip to that song say part two to follow?
1: It said to be continued, and funny you should bring that up.
0: Why?
1: Because, as we know, Beyonce is potentially releasing her B-Day album.
0: Yeah.
1: Re-releasing it.
0: Yeah.
1: And there's rumors that's going to feature a collaboration with Gaga, which is the part two we've been waiting for.
0: Of the telephone. There you go. We didn't even plan that. There you go. Are we ready to do the iHeartRadio Music Festival?
1: Yes.
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0: This is going to be one hell of a trip. Oh, I love traveling. I love checking out some of the biggest music festivals in the world. And there ain't none bigger than the KISS iHeartRadio Music Festival. One big weekend, two nights, one stage. Some of the biggest artists in the world are going to be playing. And this year, we're going to take the show there. We're going to be broadcasting from Vegas. We're also going to be seeing Zara Larsson, Benson Boone, BTS, Cardi B, Goo Goo Dolls, Snoop Dogg, Major Lazer, more to be announced. Prize includes return airfares, four nights accommodation, and of course two tickets to check out the iHeartRadio Music Festival, and you get a weekend with Smalls.
1: That's a bonus.
0: We should lead with that. 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Hey, Georgia.
4: Hello.
0: Hello, you're on standby. Tell me, who is on the lineup that you can't wait to see if you win this?
4: Zara Larsson for sure, but also the Goo Goo Dolls. Hello.
0: I said this earlier today. I only need them to sing one song. This is the only song I need the Goo Goo Dolls to sing. No, not the deep, not that version. Not that version. I'm sure they had other songs. That would be so great to see. Yeah. We'd all have our cigarette lighters in the air.
1: Huh?
0: But no, you know, it's like a big...
1: Your iPhone flash.
0: Yeah, we'll do our iPhone because no one has cigarette lighters anymore. They all vape. Hey, Georgia, best of luck. You're on standby. You'll be coming to Vegas with us, all right?
4: Thank you so much. Looking forward to hanging out with you.
0: Oh, how good would it be? I'm such a party animal.
4: Yes.
0: Oh, we can hit the do the outlet shoppings during the day, grab a bargain, party till the sun comes up that night.
4: Oh, mate, all of the Louis Vuitton, all of it. Let's
0: okay,
4: do it.

0: All right, if you're paying, I'm coming. Another shot at it tomorrow afternoon, 3 o'clock. Your chance to become at a Vegas Party of the Year, iHeartRadio Music Festival. 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

0: Bilky, more grab, just the way you are. Smallsy show tonight here at Kiss. Hey, are we going to do the WhatsApp callback in a second?
1: We are.
0: All right, if you want to score yourself the ultimate home theater upgrade, you need to get to my Instagram right now. 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Smallsy is the username. Copies of A Scary Movie Express from cinemas. You can buy or rent it at home now. We're going to do it after Amy Shark. It's kind of hot tonight here at Kiss.
2: 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For anyone, you're always a touch.

0: Josh Fawaz, Like a Prayer. Tonight, here at Kiss, Smallsy Show on Ariana Grande in a second. I'll do Hate That I Made You Love Me. Also, last calls for the Spider-Man tickets. Can we do a couple more doubles, please?
1: Last one, this is it.
0: This is it, no, because, like, honestly, there's no tickets tomorrow night. These are the last Spider-Man tickets. Brand new day with Tom and Zendaya. It's out in cinemas today, 13-1065, if you want to see that. Right now, though, let's do... Are you ready, G? You ready to give it to me? What do you have to say?
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0: 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Soundbar to hear it good. Beanbag to sit on it good. We are going to call someone right now, yes? And yes. All they need to do to register for this and win it is answer the phone with...
1: Oh.
0: I wanted you to do it.
1: Oh, sorry. So you're going to play the one from Scary Movie.
2: What's up?
0: Cool. Okay, here we go. Number coming. Who are we ringing? What's their name?
6: Hayden.
7: What's up?
0: Okay, that's a little low energy, Hayden. That is a little...
7: What's up?
0: Is that better? That's better. Congratulations, homie. You are officially on the standby list to win this sick prize. I am going to give a copy of Scary Movie right now. It's Express from Cinemas. You can buy it or rent it at home. You're sorted, though. You can check it. You can watch that this weekend. It's very inappropriate. I hope you're not too woke that the jokes will offend you.
7: Hey, but let's go for the ride.
0: Let's go for, yeah, you know what? Let's try. Hey, tomorrow night we're calling the winner. Why are you so quiet, by the way? What's happening tonight? Where are you? What are you doing?
7: Look, I'm a father of two kids, so they've gone to bed.
0: Okay, they're in bed.
7: I had to go to another room, so keep it sort of low-key, but even though it's Scary Movie stuff going on.
0: No, I appreciate. Some fathers would give a shit. Yep. I remember my dad growing up as a kid, he just used to yell no matter what time of the night it was.
7: Yeah, right.
0: That's my trauma, though. You, though, good dad. You know, if you win this prize, the kids are going to love you. They're going to love you.
7: I want it. I'm keen.
0: Tomorrow night, major winner. Could be you. Hayden, thanks for listening to the show.
7: Thanks, mate. Appreciate it.
1: Thank you.
0: Now, what is it with my childhood trauma making you laugh over there about my dad yelling at all hours of the night?
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0: Sam Bender, Olivia Dean, Smallsy Show, tonight right here at KISS. All right, not much left for us to do tonight. Hey, we had a fun show. If you missed Gavin Casaleño, a.k.a. Jeremiah from The Summer I Turned Pretty, he was here on the show. The videos are up on the socials. Before we get out of here, Loie's going live for us at 9. What was your highlight of the show, producer Zach? Did you have a highlight of the show?
1: I mean, mine probably was Gavin.
0: Gavin, yeah.
1: Yeah, seeing him on the big screen on Zoom.
0: Oh, yeah. What was your highlight there in the phone room?
2: I really liked talking about Glee.
0: That was the worst part of the That was the worst part of the show.
2: It was so good.
0: I'm going to say, you know what my highlight? My highlight was the girl who called up and admitted to drugging her boyfriend to search his phone because she found out she was on a roster. Was it of 18 different girls?
1: 16
0: different girls. You know what?
1: Well, actually, no, she was the 17th.
0: You got to do what you got to do. And, you know, not that I condone it, but that was my highlight. Have a great rest of your Thursday, everybody. Hey, we're back tomorrow. Last show of the week. Last chance of getting in to the iHeartRadio Music Festival. 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Harry Styles now. 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

0: Hello. Hey, this is Lowy right now, live around Australia. iHeart and Kiss. This is my show, Lowy Live. I'm gonna be straight up with you. We were just goofing around off air. Forgot to turn the desk on. That's why we gotta focus a little more. I got Damo the tech hanging out with me in the studio right now. Look at your heart rate, dog.
1: Oh, man, it's fine. One button.
0: This is why you have to be in the live stream to watch all this unfold in real time. We are right now on Facebook, TikTok, Instagram, YouTube, and Twitch at Lowy Live, or any of the KISS pages. You can win a double pass to Jason Derulo. Oh, it's going to be a loosey-goosey evening. Big news is coming out of Americanas. Now, we all know Brad Pitt. He had a whole bunch of his kids remove his last name.
2: Brad Pitt's daughter Vivienne just filed docs to legally drop Pitt from her last name.
0: And wouldn't you know it, big bad Tommy Cruise's daughter is now doing the exact same thing.
3: Katie Holmes' 20-year-old daughter Suri officially dropping estranged dad Tom Cruise's surname to be Suri Noel.
0: Tonight on Lowy Live, I have exclusive audio from you. The law firm behind helping all these Nepo babies drop their famous last names. It is called the F My Famous Father Law Firm. And I have their exclusive commercial coming up in 5 hits time. Actually, you're going to play a little Libby Dean, brand new stuff by Alex Warren. Little Jonas Brothers. And then I'm going to hit you with the Hootenanny. And of course, I got a double pass to Jason Derulo. When we play Jason Derulo's Jason Derulo to win those tickets, you just simply have to sing to me your full legal name the same way that Jason Derulo loves singing.
4: Jason Derulo.
0: The number is 131065. Going to be doing that before the end of the hour. And, of course, it's Thursday. Oh, my favorite night of the week here at Lowy Live because we get to do one of my favorite segments, Throw Hands Thursdays. Here's how it works. I invite you to call in and tell me someone in your life. Could be someone from your past, an ex, could be a co-worker, could be a historical figure, politician, a celebrity. Someone who you believe deserves to catch these hands. You tell me why, you get that rage off your chest, then I beat the shit out of this boxing bag you can see here on the live stream. Wah! And you can win prizes.

0: doing that. That is going to be happening later on in the show. You don't want to miss one of our favorite segments. Right now, let's do this. The Daily Roundup. Breaking down the biggest pop culture stories of the day with just a couple of cheeky hees. And a couple of what, Damien? A couple of lols?
1: Yeah, a couple of lols.
0: Get off your phone. Get off your phone.
1: It's a story.
0: Get off your phone. Christopher Nolan doesn't allow phones on his set. I don't allow phones in the studio.
1: Oh, yeah, the phone's away.
0: Listen to these okay jokes. It's been announced at Comic-Con that Ryan Gosling will star in the reboot of Ghost Rider. Did you hear about this, Damien? Did you know about this?
1: I didn't.
0: A character whose face turns to fire when he rides a bike. Not sure if Ryan plans on method acting, but I think it would be pretty fire if he rode my face like a bike. Ah, not bad.
1: Good one.
0: First one out the gates. All right, let's move on. Damien's a station tech. He's in here because checks notes, I F everything up. It is what it is. NBA legend LeBron James has signed with the Philadelphia 76ers. I know they call him the King, but at this point, I think his nickname should be Colonic Irrigation, because he just kind of sucks, he's looking for rings, and he's surrounded by washed-up pieces of crap. And finally, Toy Story 5 has officially crossed the $1 billion mark. Ironically, this news immediately gave Disney shareholders a Woody. Guys! This show is off to a hell of a start. Ah, it can only get worse. Maybe better if you're positive, but I'm not. Blink 182, all them small things on

0: Alex Warren, Fever Dream, and Lobby Live around Australia on Kiss and iHeart. Having a lot of fun being on air. We're also live streaming Facebook, TikTok, Instagram, YouTube, and Twitch at Lobby Live. Any of the Kiss pages, jump in. You can kick it with us behind the scenes in real time and get one of these.
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0: Shout out to Bridge Stav, aka Bridge Stavaraf, who I knew from back in the Big Brother days. What's up, Queen? Shanks Isabel, Lee McDonald, Hales85, and Jan Kelly. Just jumped into the Lowy live stream on Instagram. Fun news. I used to go to high school and grade school with her daughters, Lauren and Jess. And we all thought you, Jan Kelly, were the hottest of the mothers.
2: Keep your liver spotted hands off my beautiful mother. She's a saint.
0: Yes, you are, Jan Kelly. Hey, this is coming up in two hits time.
3: Brad Pitt's daughter, Vivienne, just filed docs to legally drop Pitt from her last name.
0: Yeah, so apparently all these Nepo babies are dropping their famous father's last names. In two hits time, I have exclusively for you the audio from the law firm behind all these celebrity kids just getting rid of the famous last name. You don't want to miss it when we do a little segment around here that we like to call
4: Hootenanny.
0: Right now, Lola Young, Lowy Live.

0: Jonas Brothers, Sucker, Lovey Live. Thank you so much for kicking it with us across Australia. Okay, sorry. I didn't realize you guys were still singing. I'm so sorry. We are live streaming right now. Facebook, TikTok, Instagram, YouTube, Twitch, Hinge, Tinder, Ashley Madison, MySpace, Vine, at Lowy Live, or any of the Kiss pages. You can get yourself one of these.
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0: Shout out to Mr. Overly Average, Boston, Bella, Ella, Rose, and Haley Todorovic for kicking it with us in the TikTok stream right now. We're up to 25,000 likes. We've only got one trolley bullshit hater right now called Simple697W. Why are you obsessed with me, bitch?
2: No.
0: That's you every time I see you in my live stream. Right now, it's time to do the Hoot Nanny. Thank you so much for kicking it with us. I am Craig Lowe. This is Lowy Live. The Hoot Nanny is when I bring you exclusives you will not hear anywhere else. I promise you that. Now, a lot of controversy around Brad Pitt. He is estranged from his kids. They never talk at all. They take pot shots at each other in the media when they're doing interviews. So much so, one of them, well, pretty much all of them have decided to do this.
3: Brad Pitt's daughter, Vivienne, just filed docs to legally drop Pitt from her last name.
0: Ooh, it's got a sting. And then news came out this week. Tommy Cruise. Daughter did the exact same thing.
4: Katie Holmes' 20-year-old daughter, Suri, officially dropping estranged dad Tom Cruise's surname to be Suri Noel.
0: So we here at Lowy Live, we had a team meeting. It was between me, my phone girl, my producer, my director of digital content, our executive producer, and then my assistant. So pretty much just me. And we got to thinking, wow, this is crazy that there's a law firm out there that is helping all these Nepo babies drop their famous father's last name. So I rung them up and I was like, hey, can we get a copy of your guys' commercial? I don't think people are going to believe that you exist. And they were like, Low Train Express, all stops to Ratingsville. Here it is, an exclusive for you. They are called the F My Famous Father Law Firm. This is their commercial. So if you're out there and you're a famous child, you're a Nepo baby, and you need to get rid of your father's famous last name, these are the people to ring. Enjoy right now. The Hootenanny, Lowy Live on Kiss.
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2: 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All the good stuff from tonight's show, we throw on there. You guys download it. My company gives me those figures. Then they think I'm talented, and then they extend my contract. I go buy more shit. Everyone stays happy. And that's how capitalism works. Hey, can you sing your full legal name like Jason Derulo sings his? If so, you could be winning tickets to the man himself in 3 hits time. Tell you how in just a tickety-boo right now. This is G Flip. Bet on fire.

0: Rock and Bob. Bacon, Duck and Fanta. Song's called Forever. Ooh! It's got one of those haunting sounds that makes you feel nostalgic and a little hungry. My name's Craig Lowe. This is Michelle Lowe. We're live on Kiss and iHeart. We are the first show to live stream everything. Because we know radio is kind of boring as shit, so we added in live streams. You guys can kick it with us behind the scenes. someone just sent me something that is not PG to do on the radio, and that's the fun part about live streaming. People do that to me all the time. Facebook, TikTok, Instagram, YouTube, and Twitch, at Lowy Live, or any of the KISS pages, jumping at one of these.
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0: Shout-out to Jared, Maddie, Amy K, Bart, and Mustang Spankers, kicking it with us. We're up to 39,000 likes in TikTok already. And Sean. Sean's a regular here on our live stream. He's in hospital right now with pneumonia. Shawnee, we hope you are feeling better and you don't die me, man. I need all the viewers I can get. Don't you do this to me, Sean. Don't you do this to me. Nah, but for real, get well, dog.
2: Jason Derulo's Jason Derulo'd. Jason Derulo.
0: Ah, now that's an opener. Thank you, Mikey Pritchard, our audio engineer. Not just a fantastic lover, a hell of a sound designer. Guys, right now I've got a double pass for you to be checking out Jason Derulo as we play Jason Derulo's Jason Derulo'd. Here's how it works. You just got to call me up and sing your full legal name the way that Jason Derulo loves to sing. Jason Derulo. If you think you can do it, the number to call right now, 131065. Three of you go head-to-head. Person who sings it the funniest, the weirdest, the besticity, wins a double pass to see Jason Derulo. That number again, 131065. If I was to enter, I would be like, Craig Michael Lowe. Ooh. God, that's good. Again, 131065 right now. If you think you can sing. Jason Derulo. But your own name. The phone lines are open as we play.
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0: Olivia Rodrigo, The Cure, brackets, radio edit. So I guess we edited the shit out of that. Nice work. Nice work, music department. My name is Craig Lowe. But for how long? It's my show, Lowey Live. We're on Kiss, we're on iHeart, and we are also on the live stream, Facebook, TikTok, Instagram, YouTube, or Twitch. Any of the apps you use with one tickety-boo, little bit of a clicky, you can be kicking it with us in the studio, right, meow. You can also get one of these.
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0: Shout-out to Rachel Morris, shout-out to Amber, shout-out to Lucy Minchin, and shout-out to Big Bad Maxie Irwin, Tamara, Jenny Wilson, I see you up in there, and also Mel Mate, Todd Cook, Rosemary Umali. Oh, guys, we are up to 49,000 likes on TikTok already. You guys are the best around. No, no, no, no, no, no, no, down. You're the best. Let's do this.
2: Jason Derulo's Jason Derulo. Jason Derulo.
0: Right now, I've got a double pass to Jason Derulo with your name on it. Whoever you are, I love what you've done with your eyebrows, by the way. I don't care what everyone's saying about you behind your back. I don't think they're too thin. You can win tickets right now. 131065 is the number. All you got to do is legally sing your name like Jason Derulo sings his. That's it. That's the game. You just got to sing your name like Jason Derulo sings Jason Derulo. Couldn't be any easier. 131065 is the number if you want to have a crack right now on the phone. Is Rebecca, how's your night, Beck?
3: I am now. I finished work.
0: What do you work as?
3: I'm a supervisor at a school.
0: You're a supervisor at a school? Are those kids shit?
3: Yes.
0: You're damn straight they are. All right, here's how it's going to work. I need you to sing your full legal name the same way Jason Derulo loves singing Jason Derulo. It's between you, and then you're going to be up against Emily and Bella Ella. If you do the best version, those tickets are yours. Are you down?
3: Yeah, I'm down.
0: All right, let's go, Rebecca. Here we go.
3: Rebecca Foon.
0: Ooh, you have the supervising voice of a young Delta Goodrum.
3: I wouldn't go there.
0: I didn't. Okay, I was lying. I was lying and you caught me out. You stay right there for me, Beck. Up next is Emily. Hi, Emily.
4: Hello, how are you?
0: So excited to be talking to you, sweet young lady. Now, you're going to hear a drum roll, then you need to sing your full legal name the same way Jason Derulo sings Jason Derulo. Are you good to go?
4: I'm so ready.
0: Let's go.
4: Emily Clark.
0: Oh!
4: Did I get it?
0: Look, you started confidently, and then I felt like maybe you got bad news halfway through singing that, and then it just sort of, it didn't die, but I just sort of felt the spirit leave you. Do you know what I mean?
4: No, the spirit was there.
0: Are you sure, Emily?
4: I promise. I can do it again.
0: No, no, no. Look, I promise you, you did a great job. You stay right there for me, okay?
4: Woohoo! Thank you.
0: And finally, it's Bella Ella. Bella, how are you this evening?
5: I'm good. How are you?
0: Oh, Bella Ella, now that you've called, girl, I wasn't even going to do this show, but now you're on my show, sis. It's going to be a good night, okay?
5: Okay.
0: Okay, you're going to hear this drum roll, Bella Ella, then you need to sing your full legal name the same way Jason Derulo sings Jason Derulo. Are you good to go?
5: Yeah.
0: Let's go, girlfriend. You did. You're gonna sing.
5: Bella.
0: Okay, look, Bella, that timing, atrocious. The singing, beautiful.
5: Thank you.
0: You stay right there for me, Bella. Ah, there they were. It was Rebecca. It was Emily. It was Bella Ella. But there can be only one. Only one person can win these Jason Derulo tickets. And tonight, that winner, I believe it has to go to Rebecca, you have won those Jason Derulo tickets!
3: Yay, thank you!
0: Oh, congratulations. Are you ready to be there in concert and see Jason Derulo sing his own name 15 to 144 times?
3: 115 to whatever you said times, yes.
0: Stay there for me, doll. Jason Derulo is bringing the Last Dance World Tour to arenas across Australia this September. Tickets on sale now through Ticketek. Tomorrow is your last chance to win them. As we play Jason Derulo's Jason Derulo back again tomorrow night. Thanks to everyone who rang up. Sorry I couldn't get everyone's calls. It's a very popular game. It's a very popular radio show. One of those things is a lie. Guys, don't be going anywhere. We're going to be doing one of our favorite segments up next. Up next. We're going to come on, button. Come on, you mother...
1: Throw hands Thursday.
0: That's right. Here at Lowy Live, every Thursday night, we give you the opportunity to throw hands live on this show. If there's someone in your life that's pissing you off, doesn't matter if it's an ex, co-worker, historical figure, famous person, you just get ready to call me up, explain to me why I beat the shit out of a punching bag on the live stream, and you could be winning prizes just for doing it. Yeah, get him. Get him. Kick his ass, sea bass. One of my favorite things to do. Oh, I can't wait to start it right now. The Kid Laroi Pieces, Lowy Live on Kiss.

0: Break it down. Yeah, nice and slow. Chaps are on. Good luck, babe. Aloe live around Australia on Kiss and iHeart. Thank you so much for kicking it with us. Love and appreciate every single one of you. We are live streaming right now on Facebook, TikTok, Instagram, YouTube, and Twitch at Aloe live or any of the Kiss pages. Just a click of a button. You are hanging out with us in the studio where things get on hinge.
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0: Shout out to my old radio mentor who's up in here, Mr. Andrew Edge. Love you, brother man. Neil Harvey, Bannon, Mel Mate, Brooke Boyd, Annelle Dolby, and Latino Hawkeye. Currently, we are up to 61,000 likes on TikTok. Holy shit, do people listen to my show? That's wild. You guys are crazy. Hey, up next, we're doing our favorite segment here at Aloe Live.
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0: invites you, our loyal listeners, to call in and let me know, who do you believe deserves to catch these hands? Someone who's pissing you off right now in life. Could be an ex, could be a co-worker, could be a public figure, a celebrity, a historical figure even. The number is going to be 131065 as we get ready to throw hands. That's right. Because then I beat the shit out of this boxing bag we got inflated behind me right now on the live stream that y'all are watching, and then I just beat it so hard, dog. Okay, that didn't sound right. I don't beat it like it's just... It's called Throw Hands Thursday. Oh! And it's coming up next on Lowy Live, and I'm going to be doing a shout-out to someone I absolutely hate, and I cannot wait to tell you about them on the radio and find out who I'm talking about next. Is it you? Maybe.
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0: Harry Styles, American Girls on Lowy Live. Thank you for kicking it with us across the country. Appreciate you, dog. We are live streaming Facebook, TikTok, Instagram, YouTube, and Twitch at Lowy Live. 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
0: Shout out to Ianos. Shout out to Life of Shana. Shout out to Ronald McDonald, 95, kicking it with us. Not the Ronald. I believe it's his cousin. Unless it's the Ronald McDonald, in which case, brother, what are you doing? Get back to work. Stupid. And also Corduroy Kate, thanks for hanging out with us tonight. Guys, we are currently up to 77,000 likes. Okay, this entire break is shit so far. I hit the button. It didn't go off. It didn't go off again.
2: Damn, Daniel.
0: No, it doesn't count now.
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0: No, I don't want it. Nah, you ruined the break.
3: It
0: didn't. Well, I hit the button. Damien, the tech's in here as well, but...
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0: It's the worst break I've ever had in radio.
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0: Hello, my name is Craig Glow, in which you just heard that last break. Then my name is Kent Smalls. This is the Smallsy Show. Right now, we're doing Throw Hands Thursday on Lowy Live, one of my favourite things to do. 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
0: That's right, Throw Hands Thursdays. I invite you to come on to the show and let me know who you believe deserves to catch these hands. And then I beat the shit out of the inflatable punching bag back here that you can hear on... You can hear and you can also watch on the live stream. Yeah, take that, sucker. Oh, and then I tripped up. Can be anyone. Could be a someone from your past. Could be an ex. Could be a co-worker, a barista, a parking enforcer. Could be a politician, celebrity, historical figure. It don't mind me none. You just got to call me up, 131065. Let me know who you think deserves to catch these hands. Call of the evening tonight is winning a double pass to be checking out the kick-ass new horror movie by Eli Roth. It is called Ice Cream Man, and you do not want to miss it. And I'm going to kick it off by letting you know who I right now believe deserves to catch these hands. Now, you all just heard me at the start of this break, right? Lowy Live live streams every single night. But if there's one thing I've had to deal with since I've started working here at KISS over the past 7 months, I deal with trolls. I deal with every sort of troll. Now, when I originally signed on to KISS FM, they were going to do me in breakfast, right? And then I got announced as breakfast, and man, I got trolled on industry podcasts. I got trolled by ex-girlfriends. I got trolled by people who have been investigated for things that are absolutely atrocious for pulling pranks. I've never done anything that bad, but these people were allowed to troll me. And then these articles got put up, and then in all those comment sections was troll after troll after troll, right? And then they took me off breakfast. So now everyone who comes into this live stream and thinks this show sucks just immediately is like, oh, they took you off breakfast. And it's like, yeah, congrats. You have Google. You know what everyone else has. But here's the thing. I still get paid great money just to write jokes, just to interview famous people and then just play songs. That's my entire job. I love what I do, dog. I love my life. Like, I figured out the cheat code to be happy and get paid. You can come onto my live stream and you can troll me. But everyone just says the same shit to me on the live stream. They either say, you suck. This is why you're not on breakfast. This is why you're on late nights. Or I get people in our random live streams, right? Like, I'll be 100% honest with you right now. So we live stream on our Instagram, at Lowy Live. But we also live stream on all the KISS pages. Now, everyone in Australia goes to bed at 7:30 because everyone in this country gets up at 5 a.m. and they all work in construction and tradies. That's just Australia. But no one really jumps on the live stream. So occasionally on the KISS page, on the KISS 101, on the KISS Brisbane, on the KISS Adelaide page, there'll be like a couple of people in there, like one or two. The numbers aren't fantastic, right? So people will get onto those live streams and they'll be like, oh, there's only two people in here. This live stream sucks. And it's like, yeah, I know that. I work insanely hard on this show. You don't think it bums me out when I look over and there's only like five people watching on one of these live streams? Do you know what I mean? But here's the thing. I'm at least trying something different. I'm trying something bold that's never been done in radio before. I'm the man in the arena. Do you know what I mean? It's not the critic who counts. It's not the man who points out how the strong man stumbled. It's the guy who is in the arena giving it 110%. And I know that this show is original. This show's bold. The show's never been done before. I can leave this industry knowing that I can't be replicated with what I do. And I'm happy with that. The only other thing I get on the live stream, and this happens all the time, and I thought we were past this after a while, but people will jump on and just be like, you're gay. What? What? That's not the rip that you think it is, man. Some of the greatest musicians, some of the greatest actors, athletes, people you idolize are gay. That doesn't affect me when you say that. I used to live in West Hollywood. Might be the gayest community in California, except for maybe San Fran. My neighbors were gay. I love those dudes. Guys I did comedy with, my best friends were gay. They all had six packs and better personalities than you will ever have. That is not the rip that you think it is, you moron. So to the trolls online, I just want to say, you will never have the fermented ball bag to say any of this to my face. You are a coward. You are weak. And that's why right now, you can catch his hands on this live stream. Come here back. Come here back. You like that, Damo?
3: That was great.
0: Feel that rage, baby. 131065 is the number to hit us up right now. Let me know who you believe deserves to catch these hands. The phone lines are open as we do.
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0: You can win prizes just for getting that rage out like I just did right now. Gracie Abrams, that's so true on Kiss.

0: Miles Smith and Niall Horan drive safe on Lowy Live. We had Niall on the show last night. We're going to drop part two of our interview with the man himself tomorrow on our socials. That's also where you can be kicking it with us on the live stream, Facebook, TikTok, Instagram, YouTube and Twitch at Lowy Live or any of the KISS pages. 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
0: Shout out to Ethan Sofranos, Taylor Korak, Poonam013 and Caroline Tonga. I see y'all in there. You are the best thing to happen to me since I went to Puerto Rico.
2: First time San Juan, Mexico, capital of Puerto Rico.
0: I love that goddamn song. Right now, tell me to this, though.
3: What you looking at, sissy? What you looking at? Get on, man. Gonna do a lot more than throw hands, motherfucker.
4: Throw hands Thursday.
0: That's right. My name is Craig Lowe, and every Thursday here on my show, we do Throw Hands Thursday. If there's someone you believe deserves to catch these hands, you just call me up, let me know who, and you could be winning prizes for doing it. Could be someone from your past, an ex, co-worker, a barista, parking enforcer, politician, celebrity, historical figure. Daddy don't care. You just call me up. 131065 right now. You could be winning a double pass to check out Eli Ross, Ice Cream Man, just for letting me know who you believe deserves to catch these hands.
5: I only came here to do two things, man. Kick some ass and drink some beer.
0: On the phone right now, we got Lucy. Hi, Lucy.
6: Hi.
0: Lucy, thank you so much for calling in to Lowy Live right now doing Throw Hands Thursday. Do tell me, girl, who do you believe deserves to catch these hands?
6: This dumbass pee plater in a Ford Ranger that cut me off today and just left. Didn't say nothing, left me there.
0: What? You didn't even get one of those atrocious little shitty waves either, like, just like...
6: No, not even a sorry.
0: Not even a shitty wave, are you kidding me?
6: Just cut me off and left.
0: Lucy, I am so sorry that happened to your girlfriend. Are you ready for me to beat the shit out of this punching bag in the studio for everyone on the live stream to get this rage out your chest?
6: I am so ready.
0: Okay, strap in, Lucy, here we go. Here you go, Red Ranger that just cut off. Sweet, sweet Lucy. Lucy, I hope that helps you out, sis.
6: That helped me out plenty.
0: Beautiful. Stay there for me. Guys, I could be beating the shit out of this punching bag in the studio just for you. If you're watching on the live stream, I'm sorry. These punches are terrible. I've got to work on my right, left, uppercut, right, left, left, down, uppercut. Again, 131065 is the number. If you want to win prizes and throw these hands, let me know who you believe deserves to catch them as we do.
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0: Taking more of your calls right now as we get back into the music. Marty Garrix, Big Bad Ed Sheeran. This is Repeat It. Lowy Live on KISS.

0: 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Thank you so much for checking out my show. I know you could listen to any other radio show, but they are terrible. So are we, but we're just a little bit less terrible. We're also live streaming Facebook, TikTok, Instagram, YouTube, and Twitch at Lowy Live or any of the KISS accounts. Getting one of these.
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0: Shout out to Ellie Bree, Naked Chefs. Shout out to DJ Neil Barbarina. And shout out to Blakey Random. Currently, we are up to 101,000 likes on TikTok. You guys leave me just without words.
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0: That's me every time I see you guys on the live stream.
3: What you looking at, sissy? 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Go, man! Gonna do a lot more than throw hands, motherfucker.
4: Throw hands Thursday. Throw hands Thursday. Throw hands Thursday.
0: That's right. My name is Craig Lowe, and every Thursday here on my show, Lowy Live, we do Throw Hands Thursday, where you get the chance to call on in and let me know who you believe deserves to catch these hands. And you can win prizes for doing it tonight. A double pass to Eli Ross Ice Cream Man. Can be anyone, by the way. Someone from your past, an ex-coworker, a parking officer, barista, a speeding, a parking fire, I don't know, a politician, celebrity. Man, I don't care. You just call me, 131065. You let me know who that is. And then I rage out in the studio on the live stream. I beat up this inflatable punching bag back here. This is why you've got to be on the live stream. Because you get to see me be the absolute psychopath that I truly am. Joining me on the phone right now is Tammy. Hi, Tammy.
5: How are you doing?
0: Oh, girlfriend, now that you've called up, my night is so much better. Do tell me, it's Throw Hands Thursday. Who do you believe deserves to catch these hands?
5: Right. Don't get me wrong when I say this. I love all of you on KISS.
0: Okay.
5: But I'm an Uber driver. So I deliver food to everybody, and every single time I want to join in the winning of prizes or the all that stuff that goes on, or I want to get through and say hello, I never, ever get a chance because the moment I do, I've got an order to drop off.
0: So you believe everyone at KISS FM deserves to catch these hands because
5: but
0: you're
5: busy. They deserve to catch your hands, but they also deserve a big kiss and cuddle because I love you all.
0: You know what? I'm going to go beat the shit out of myself real quickly just for you. Can you stay right there for me?
5: I will, just for you.
0: Okay. First, this is for everyone who works at KISS. Ah, take that breakfast show! Take that, everyone in the afternoon! Take that, Will and Woody! Take that, Smalls! And right now, I'm going to send you away to see Eli Roth's Ice Cream Man. How's that sound?
5: Oh, my God. Thank you so much. I appreciate it.
0: You are very welcome, Tammy. Sweet treats with horrifying results. Ice Cream Man in cinemas August 6th. Going to take more of your calls. Last of them, actually, 131065. If there's someone you believe deserves to catch these hands. But up next, we are going to read the top three comments in the live stream comment section who these people believe deserves to catch hands. I'm going to read them out. One of these, I actually agree, definitely deserves to catch these hands. I absolutely hate this person as well. Find out who we're talking about. 131065 is the number. Facebook, TikTok, Instagram, YouTube, and Twitch at Lowy Live is the socials as we do.
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0: 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That's where I lose most of my socks.
1: What you looking at, sissy? 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Get on, man! Gonna do a lot more than throw hands, motherfucker.
2: Throw hands Thursday. Woo! Throw hands Thursday. Throw hands Thursday.
0: Guten Tag. Welcome to Lowy Live. My name is Craig Lowy. This is my show, Lowy Live. I just said that. Thank you for joining in me repeating the same shit twice. Right now, we are doing Throw Hands Thursday, because every Thursday we like to throw it over to you, the people, and allow you to win prizes. Up for grabs tonight, a double pass to check out Eli Ross Ice Cream Man, just for letting me know who you believe deserves to catch these hands in your life. Could be someone from your past, could be an ex-co-worker, barista, parking officer, a politician, a celebrity, a historical figure, for God's sakes. Then all you had to do was call me up, 131065, let me know who you believe deserves to catch these hands. Get it off your chest, then I beat the shit out of this inflatable punch bag back here in the studio. And then I'm also going to, right now, throw it over to the live stream in the comments section. You guys are also in a chance to win. Top three comments are about to get read out on Lowy Live from the live stream. Facebook, TikTok, Instagram, YouTube, and Twitch. Just for getting a little bit angry.
3: Break your breaking face tonight.
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0: On the phone right now is Rachel. Hi, Rachel.
5: Hi.
0: Rachel, it's Thursday night. You know what we do around here. We throw hands on Lowy Live. Who do you believe deserves to catch these hands and why?
5: Yeah, honestly, like this new squishy trend, and my kids are sending me broke. So whoever's designing it in the squishy factory and the all the like squishy bananas and strawberries and things like that.
0: Girl, do you mean the $145 squishy dumplings we all have to run out and buy our nieces and nephews right now?
5: Like, exactly. All the dumplings, anyone, you know, all, like the whole shots when you go in there. I've got three kids. They're all on the trend. And, like, the cheese and everything like that. It's like I want one of everything, and it's sending me broke right now.
0: I'm so sorry that's happening to you. Are you ready for me to beat the shit out of everyone who works in the squishy factories on this inflatable punching bag?
5: Like, 100%.
0: Okay, here we go. Here we go.
4: That's what you get for making squishy dumplings and squishy toast and squishy cheese and squishy unicorns and squishy dumplings.
0: Okay, I think I popped a nut, and I need a squishy one of those now. Hope that helps.
5: Thanks so much. Let's hope we just popped all those dumplings and we don't see them and the trend ends soon.
0: Hell yeah, right. Stay there for me, doll. Live stream. Now it's your turn. Facebook, TikTok, Instagram, YouTube, and Twitch. You hit me up in the comments section and let me know who you believe deserves to catch these hands. Teddy Boyce says, the guy who invented pop-up ads on websites. I just want to watch porn in peace. Those guys can absolutely catch hands. Get it, get it, get it for Teddy Boy. Very nice. The Snake Bite wrote football shows on the weekend. Man, I couldn't agree anymore. It's just panels of brain-dead idiots dribbling through sentences. Dude, vicious. And this is the one I'm personally going to take care of myself. This goes to Kira B 180. This is rogue as hell. She wrote, I want to throw hands with my mum for sleeping with my best friend. Wow, Kira B 180. Here you go. Personally, just by me. Let's get it.
4: Don't sleep with your daughter's friends, you psychopath.
0: Well, I think

0: We can all agree that felt wonderful. I'm Craig Lowe, and that was
1: Throw Hands Thursday.
0: It's going to be back next week with more prizes and more chances of you to get this rage out your chest. Don't you be going anywhere. One of our favorite segments is coming up next. A lot of celebrities' kids are dropping their last names.
2: Brad Pitt's daughter Vivienne just filed docs to legally drop Pitt from her last name.
0: 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You don't want to miss it right now as we get back into the jams. 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

0: Nikki, your Daisy Sunroof, Aloe Life. Thank you so much for kicking it with us across Australia. Really do appreciate your time, man. Had a lot of fun making this bad boy for you all. So much so you can actually watch it all unfold in real time. Facebook, TikTok, Instagram, YouTube, Twitch, at Aloe Live or any of the KISS pages. You can also get one of these.
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0: Shout out to Mike Gambaro. He is a Courier Mail journalist up in Queensland. Oh, no. Is he going to write some shit about me?
2: No.
0: Yeah, you don't want to do that, dog. You don't want to catch these hands, Mike Gambaro. Don't mind me. I'm just threatening journalists on my radio show. Hey, up next, we're doing this.
3: Brad Pitt's daughter, Vivienne, just filed docs to legally drop Pitt from her last name.
0: Yeah, up next, we have the exclusive audio from that. We know the law firm. It's called F My Famous Father Law Firm. 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You don't want to miss it. Up next, as we do.
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0: Josh Fawaz, Like a Prayer on Lowy Live. Thank you so much for kicking it with us across the country. Oh, having a lot of fun for a big old Thursday night. We are also live streaming the first Australian radio show to ever do it. Facebook, TikTok, Instagram, YouTube, and Twitch at Lowy Live at any of the KISS pages.
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0: Shout out to Andy Farrig. He's my old entertainment manager from Hollywood. I love this guy. We used to have sleepovers and we'd get trashed together. Hi, buddy.
2: Surprise, surprise.
0: He now lives in Nashville.
2: Surprise, surprise.
0: He also knows Joe Rogan. That's pretty cool. If you're into that kind of thing, again, my name's Craig Lowe. Right now it's time we do the Hootenanny. It's where we break down some huge exclusive things no other show could even come close to getting. Now, a lot of very, very famous Hollywood male actors are having their Nepo baby children, who they are estranged from, dropping their last names. Up first, we had Brad Pitt.
3: Brad Pitt's daughter, Vivienne, just filed docs to legally drop Pitt from her last name.
0: Okay, so first it was Big Bad Brad Pitt, and then, of course, Tommy Cruise ran in to have his children do the same thing because we all know Tom Cruise loves to run.
4: Katie Holmes' 20-year-old daughter, Suri, officially dropping estranged dad Tom Cruise's surname to be Suri Noel.
0: Now, as you guys know, I lived over in LA for like 15 years. I was a comedian, writer, producer, director, exotic dancer, you name it. Daddy did it for a couple of dollars. And I'm so well connected over there. I was actually talking to a friend of mine. I was like, yo, who's the law firm behind this? And Andy Farrig is who I was talking to. He was like, Lowy, I can actually get you a copy of their commercial. And I was like, you can do that, Andy Farrig? He's like, dog, come on. You know we're connected out here in the streets. I was like, what's the name of this law firm? And Andy was like, it's called the F My Famous Father Law Firm. And I was like, that sounds pretty insane. He's like, dog, you're not going to believe their commercial. So I'm about to play that for you exclusively right now. Lowy Live, the Hootenanny on KISS.
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2: 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And one of my favorite country ladies has dropped a brand new song. 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
11: 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Yeah.

0: As a rule, don't say that on Lowy Live. Thank you for kicking it with us across Australia. Facebook, TikTok, Instagram, YouTube, and Twitch at Lowy Live. 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
0: Shout out to Millie Fisk. Love you, Queen. Amity Evans, Joshie Kelly, or Kirsty. Still up in here. Corduroy K. Jared. Face Swell. Ellie Bry. Guys, thank you so much for joining us tonight at Lowy Live. And to all of you that didn't, I'm going to come at you like a spider monkey.
2: Jeff, I'm going to come at you like a spider monkey.
0: Like a spider monkey. Run out somebody to this.
3: The hold that honky tonk hit.
0: Hello, my name is Craig Lowe. This is my show, Lowy Live. Having a lot of fun being back on air. But one thing I noticed about KISS and many stations, I think that country music is one of, might be, I think, one of the biggest genres right now when it comes to touring live. Everything from like Luke Combs, Lainey Wilson, these guys come to Australia. Everything sells out so fast. But then we never play any of the hits on the radio, right? So I've got this segment here called the Honky Tonk Hoedown Hits, where I get to play one country song a week. Tonight, it's one of my favorite musical ladies. Her name's Kacey Musgraves. She is not only incredible looking, but she sounds like unlike anyone you've heard before in the country genre. But she dropped a brand new song called Mexico Honey. And I started watching it and I realized that the guy who starred in it is a friend of mine, my old boxing coach Ryan, who is one of the hottest men alive.
4: Did you ever think that maybe there's more to life than being really, really, really ridiculously good looking?
0: Nuh-uh, not if you're Ryan.

0: That's Casey Musgrave's Mexico Honey, and that was
1: the hoedown honky-tonk hit.
0: And shout out to my old boxing coach, my old boy. I used to hang out with this man, grab coffee, Ryan Dean Porter. He's an Australian model, and he features in that music video, so go check it out. That's Mexico Honey. Right now, it's time to get out of here.
1: Lola.
0: This has been Lowy Live. Thank you so much for checking out my show tonight live around Australia. Had a lot of fun kicking it with you guys. We are up to 154,000 likes tonight on the live stream on TikTok. Damn, y'all are crazy.
2: Damn, Daniel.
0: I appreciate you all for doing that and getting in there, giving it a double tap. 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It's called the Lowdown Daily Download. Thanks for checking out all the stuff on the socials, Facebook, TikTok, Instagram, YouTube, and Twitch. Tomorrow we are dropping part two of our Niall Horan interview. And we got our last chance to win those Jason Derulo tickets. And, of course, tomorrow's Friday night live stream request line. You request a song, you could be winning big. Other than that, I will see you tomorrow. Thanks for kicking it with us tonight. Love you guys. Good night. Bye.
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0: Hey, it's Will and Woody. You're either up early or up late. And welcome to the show. I mean, this is probably the best of the worst bits from the week. I keep saying that. It's not the best of the worst. It's the best of the best. I mean, we consider this stuff to be good, surely.
1: It's just incredible. It's absolutely incredible.
0: I don't think
1: stuff.
0: It's incredible.
1: No, it's amazing.
0: No, I wouldn't have thought it's incredible, but this is
1: the best stuff you will have ever heard.
0: I think this is the best cut of Will and Woody that you're going to hear.
1: Nah, it's better than that. Raise the bar. So I would say power nap now. Pull over, power nap.
0: Why nap?
1: Just a quick power nap because you want to be up and about for when our best bits start.
0: They're starting now.
1: Well, you got a song. You got a 3-minute power nap and then game on, baby.
0: All right. Well, yeah.
1: Will and Woody.

0: knew it.
1: Nothing good happens after midnight, except these two. It's Will and Woody keeping you up.
2: Woods, you're a meme. I love it. You're getting shit online, and it's my favourite thing, I think.
3: Thank you. And that comes that means a lot coming from my best mate.
2: Everyone's loving it, though.
3: Everyone's hating me on the line.
2: It's also good for business, though. Like, we're getting a lot of clicks for it. We got the biggest interview in the world, Tom Holland and Zendaya, and you completely ruined it. And it has become a sensation. If you haven't heard the audio, this is the question, the first and only question that Woody gets out in the interview.
4: Tom, I know you look very good in the Spider-Man suit, but I have heard a little rumour that you continue to wear the suit even when it's not required. Even when you go into the shops to get coffee, the suit is on. Is that true?
2: No. It's baseless. It's unfunny. It's accusatorial. Yep. It's a whole bunch of things.
3: Totally.
2: It couldn't have been a worse question. I don't think if we spent an hour in a room coming up with something, which is not like obviously completely inappropriate,
3: yeah,
2: could we have come up with something as bad as that?
3: See, that's where you're wrong. I deliberately thought of the worst question I could ask, knowing that that would go viral. And Will, we've got millions of clicks online, yes, my friend. It's the genius behind what looks like a mistake.
2: And I'm loving this. I'm loving this false bravado. Is that it's a shell? It's a defense.
3: Me.
2: Text line's open here. 0429 13 165, and you guys can call us on 13 165, because this what you're seeing right now is a guy who's hurt and he's putting on a great show.
3: I love getting trolled. I'm fine with it.
2: But we caught you off mic last night. We had the mic still rolling. This is you talking about the trolls.
4: There's a part of me which is just like, all these that are giving me shit online, what's your first question to Tom Holland?
3: It's a good point past me. It's a good point past me.
2: So burned. So beautifully burned.
3: Why are these mics always
2: on?
3: Vulnerable. Why are these mics always on?
2: I like it. It's beautiful. You got more? All right, let's hear it one more time.
4: There's a part of me which is just like, all these that are giving me shit online, what's your first question to Tom Holland?
2: All right.
3: I stand by that, though. What is your first question?
2: I know
3: question?
2: You stand by it, and that's why we're opening the phone lines. 13 1065. What would you have asked Tom Holland? First question, put yourself in the shoes of us. By the way, Spider-Man Brand New Day is out today. So 13 1065. I'm sure we've all seen it. Let's justify Woody. Because I agree, mate. You can't. People in glass houses shouldn't throw stones.
3: Exactly. It's hard what we do, guys. It's bloody hard.
2: What would you have asked Tom Holland? 13 1065.
3: And Zendaya or just Tom Holland?
2: Well, it was asked to him. It was asked to Tom.
3: Yeah, sure.
2: 0429 13 1065. Throw it over to you guys right now. Let's answer him. It's Will and Woody. Shiny.

0: replay.
1: The best kick-ons you've ever been to. Will and Woody keeping you up.
2: Woody isn't. Not across it.
3: Had a shocking week.
2: You've had a bad week. You've had a bad week. It's not a good week when you become a meme. And I think anyone who has become a meme can attest to that.
3: I don't think I've ever been trolled before. I've always, you know, I've heard trolling's bad, but now that I am being trolled,
2: yeah,
3: really is a shocking experience.
2: So we got the biggest interview in the world, Zendaya and Tom Holland. No one else got it. Everyone was like, why have they got it? And turns out with good reason, because this is the only question that you ended up asking before they pulled the pin.
4: Tom, I know you look very good in the Spider-Man suit, but I have heard a little rumor that you continue to wear the suit even when it's not required. Even when you go into the shops to get coffee, the suit is on. Is that true?
3: No. I have done an explanation as to what I was going for, by the way, which doesn't save it at all. It's still idiotic. But if you want to see that, go to Will and Woody on Instagram or TikTok.
2: Yes, absolutely.
3: I felt like I had to do some sort of response because we were getting so many questions on, well, what were you doing?
2: The company said, guys, you need to release a statement because this is looking bad.
3: Well, the company trolled me. ARN Media, which is our company, said, oh, God, .. on the post. Like, guys.
2: So
3: part of the stable.
2: The trolling's been going on. It's reached a critical mass. I think you've been doing really well outwardly facing publicly. You put on a great mask. We've had a bit of a laugh with it.
3: Haven't missed a show.
2: Haven't missed a show. Yep. You've done a great job.
3: Keep backing up here.
2: The mics were recording yesterday afternoon after the show.
3: And your
2: emotions have got to you. Your emotions got to you. And this is what you said.
5: There's a part of me which is just like all these that are giving me shit online. What's your first question to Tom Holland?
3: It's a good question, though.
2: It's so real.
3: It's hard what we do, guys. It's hard
2: So you can text us 0429 131065 or you can call right now on 131065. Let's answer that very emotional question from my colleague Woody.
3: I'm probably compromised here as to deciding whether your question is better, so I think you have to be the judge.
2: What would you have asked Zendaya and Tom Holland first up, and what would you go for?
6: I would have asked Tom, hey, Tom, do you think there should be more music in Spider-Man? Do you think you should learn another song and dance number?
3: A song and dance. He's a professional. He's a dancer, Ange.
2: There you go.
6: Zendaya, yep.
2: Zendaya. I love how Australians say Zendaya. We just broken it up right up, don't we? Zendaya. It's not bad, Ange. Not great.
3: I think it's a good area, though. Getting him talking about his dancing, I think, is strong.
2: So you want to go into a Spider-Man interview and go like, hey, dude, 20 years ago, you played Billy Elliot on stage.
3: He's about to do a new dancing movie, actually, which he's nervous about. He's playing a
2: professional
3: dancer.
2: We're getting paid.
3: Sony are asking us to talk to them about
2: Spider-Man.
3: And I love Spider-Man. It's out tonight. Can't wait to see
2: it. Brand new day.
3: I'll see it twice tonight.
2: Franklin, are you there?
7: Yes, I'm here.
2: Did you see Woody's question?
7: Yes.
2: What'd you think?
7: Strange question, but it is an odd man.

0: Thank you, Franklin. I'm here, by the way.
1: What would you have asked?
2: I would have asked him if he could reenact his famous lip sync battle dance with Zendaya.
1: Oh, yes. This is the umbrella. It's red hot. Yeah, that would have been. Yeah, again, good. I mean,
0: he wouldn't do that. If I had started the interview with, hey, mate, can you do a full dance for us right now? I know you're in a junket right now and you've probably been sitting there for 5 hours, but would you mind doing your whole routine?
1: I think context, this is more difficult than people. Like, we had 10 minutes with them and it's like very, very, very heavily guarded 10 minutes.
3: Yeah, yeah.
1: And there are a list of things that you can and can't ask, and we are trying to promote the movie, so you can't just pull things out of left field and be like, yo, can I talk to you about this? You can get there, kind of, but...
0: Making them do a whole dance,
1: Well, they would just tell us to get lost.
0: Yeah.
1: So, I currently would.
0: Still in the lead.
1: I think you're still in the lead.
0: We might have to get your first question.
1: Largely because I think that... Yeah, I think that your question is related to the movie, and currently no one is related to the movie.
0: Yeah, only just.
1: Spider-Man Brand New Day, which is out today, I should mention. I think we've got some texts that are coming in as well. I just have to reset my text line.
0: I'll go to Natalie. You look at the text.
1: Talk amongst yourselves.
0: Natalie, what would you have asked Tom Holland? What would your first question be?
4: Oh, my God, because I work with young children who quite often wear onesies, I'm like, my first thought is like, what happens if he has to go to the toilet in a hurry? Like, is this
1: in the Spider-Man suit?
4: Actually, like a peekaboo hole or like,
1: yeah,
4: I
1: peek-a-boo
4: don't know.
1: Hole.
0: That's actually a
1: Have you got a peekaboo
0: question.
1: Hole on the Spider-Man suit? We actually did talk to him a lot about the suit, Nat. That's our whole chat was
0: Hot
1: about
0: suit
1: the
0: chat.
1: Suit in the end.
0: Because they can't put the suit in a washing machine, Natalie. They've got to drench it with alcohol.
1: Yeah, I think he wears, was it five suits for the whole?
0: He said he went through 16 suits for the filming of the movie, Natalie. And I can only imagine he goes
4: I
0: through 16 because
4: part.
0: He's doing...
4: Well, he must have wet himself a lot then.
1: He must have.
0: I'm willing
1: well,
0: to spread
1: he probably
0: that.
1: Would. He's just like a wetsuit.
0: The next rumour I announce in front of him is, I've heard that you
1: no
0: kiss
1: more
0: yourself
1: rumors.
0: In
1: no more
0: the
1: rumors.
0: Suit.
1: Hey, so we got a text here. Jenna said, 0429131065, if you had webs in real life, Tom, what is the most useless thing that you would use them for?
0: I like that. It's fun.
1: I like that
0: it's
1: question.
0: Quirky. It's quirky.
1: My question, if it was me.
0: Here we go. Because there's a world here. There's an alternate reality where I say to you, do you know what, mate? I've decided my first question isn't good.
1: Yep.
0: What do you reckon we should go for?
1: Okay,
0: What's your first question?
1: My question to them would be, because I saw the trailer for Spider-Man Brand New Day, and in the trailer, there's a moment where Zendaya kisses another guy.
0: Yes.
1: And so my question, and Tom watches this as Spider-Man, Peter Parker watches it, and he looks very jealous. So my question would have been, which I think is a good question, hey, Tom... Yeah. Did you have to pretend to be jealous of that guy, or were you actually jealous of that guy when you were watching the bit?
0: We definitely
1: that would have been my
0: we
1: question.
0: Definitely should have gone with that.
1: That would have been good, right?
0: Definitely should have gone with that.
1: Tied to the movie, but you know they're in a relationship. Was it hard to watch your wife making out with another guy?
0: Yeah, good. That's good.
1: Thanks, mate. I appreciate that.
0: That's really good.
1: Yeah, anyway, you can see the reel online.
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0: mates that just want to keep going. It's Will and Woody keeping you up.
1: What else can you get a hangover from? I got a hangover. We'll also take your texts 0429 131065. We love the text line, so text us. And now the reason we're talking about this is because everyone's going out to see Odyssey these days.
2: Yes.
1: Big new Nolan movie.
2: Mm-hmm.
1: It's a big one, though. It's a big
2: long,
1: one.
2: Long. Very long.
1: Very long. So people go in, they get the popcorn, and you end up eating a lot of popcorn. And one of the pitfalls, Woods, of eating a lot of popcorn, according to our button pusher, Button Pusher Tommy, who is, apart from you, Woods, the biggest hypochondriac I know. If you have too much popcorn, you get a popcorn hangover.
3: Yeah, boy.
2: So Tommy, so you genuinely wake up the next morning and you haven't had any alcohol. You've just had a lot of salty popcorn. Yep. And it feels just like the hangover you would get from alcohol.
3: I find it with pizza as well, actually.
1: Shut up.
2: So anything with high salt.
3: High salt. You just wake up and you feel so parched and you feel lethargic the next day. And it's all to do with the salt content. You know how much salt is in that popcorn?
2: I don't. I've never thought about it.
3: A lot of empty calories.
1: What's an empty calorie?
3: Well, it's like a calorie that you're eating. It's like high caloric, but not much food, like not much substance.
1: Oh. Yeah.
3: Do you know what I mean? Like a Palmer, you're getting a lot of calories, but there's also a lot of food there.
1: Yeah, right.
3: But like the popcorn, you're eating a lot of calories, but you're not actually eating a lot.
2: But corn's a vegetable, though, you know. Yeah, the vegetable. Anyway, so how much popcorn? Anyway, how much popcorn do you need to have for you to receive a hangover?
3: I reckon I've done a little scientific study, and I ate like a half a small.
2: Yeah, only half a small.
3: Half a small did it to me.
2: Yeah, and you were hungover.
3: Yeah.
1: I should say he was so worried about the popcorn hangover that he actually went home for the Odyssey filming, made his own popcorn at home with olive oil and sea salt and brought it in his snap-lock bag.
3: Stunning. I've got some here. I
2: love some.
3: There you go.
2: Absolutely love some. Tommy makes
3: beautiful.
2: Great
3: smell
2: popcorn.
3: Smell it.
2: And so no hangover from this as well because less salt. No. Have you ever had a day off from work because of a popcorn hangover?
3: Nearly.
1: You brought it up. You brought it up a lot. Are you guys even get a hangover from anything else?
4: Sometimes I get the meat sweats.
1: You're getting a meat hangover. Oh, actually, sorry. I think you can get a McDonald's hangover.
3: Oh, yeah.
2: I love Macca's. Macca's would not cause hangovers. We love Macca's on this show.
1: We do.
4: A couple of other fast food outlets as well. Maybe one that specializes in chicken.
1: Yeah, it's a thing.
2: I don't know if you guys ever hit a sauna hard at night. I feel like sometimes.
1: You get a sauna hangover?
2: Yeah.
4: Just dehydration.
2: But that is a hangover, isn't it?
4: I guess.
1: The topic doesn't sound as good with when were you severely dehydrated?
2: What dehydrates you?
1: doesn't have the same ring to it, mate. Come on, we workshop this. Where'd you get your hangover from?
3: Didn't you guys get a hangover after you ate the mini mart here at work? The little mini supermarket?
2: 100%. Yes.
1: I just realized something that I get a hangover from.
2: What?
1: This hasn't happened to me in a long time. But I remember when I was at uni and I was binge watching TV shows and I couldn't turn the TV show off because I was binging it. And I ended up watching it like on my laptop in bed until like 2 o'clock in the morning.
2: Oh, yeah. Great.
1: And then I had to get up in the morning to go to a lecture at like 9. I would have like a TV show hangover.
2: Yeah.
1: You know, like because you'd been staring at the screen. You'd be in your bed and you're like, I'll just watch one more. And then all of a sudden you realize you've been staring at the laptop for 5 hours.
2: Yes.
1: That you'd wake up like bug-eyed.
2: Yeah, no. Yeah.
1: Do you remember that?
2: Definitely. Definitely can't do it now with kids. But when I used to binge TV.
1: Right.
2: Yeah,
1: did you have one more? Who cares?
2: Sore in the morning. What about?
1: Someone's written Sherbert in the chat.
2: Sherbert?
4: Have you ever tackled that as an adult?
1: Sherbert hangover?
4: Yeah. Whiz fizz.
2: Whiz fizz hangover.
4: Yeah, it's crazy.
1: Whiz fizz hangover. Okay, let's take calls. 131065. What else causes a hangover?
2: Sometimes, I don't want to sound weird here. If you open new tennis balls and you play tennis the night before, I think I can get hungover from the smell of balls. Sorry.
3: Frat.
2: You know that's not what I meant.
4: The Will and Woody text line is always open. Message the boys on 0429 131065.
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0: the dead of night comes alive. It's Will and Woody keeping you up.
1: Huge announcement for the DJ Will DJ tour. Apparently. I obviously don't believe it's going to be big, given that the other two gigs are at an under-14 soccer and a work meeting.
2: No, that got cancelled. We've only got one gig locked in. And this surprise, and trust me, because I've spent 95% of my time on the big one, that's why the others have kind of fallen by the wayside.
1: All right, well, we'll talk about that very, very shortly. Right now, though, 13-1-6-5. What else causes a hangover? Button pusher Tommy watched The Odyssey the other night and took his own popcorn in because he was so scared about getting a cinema popcorn hangover.
3: And my soda water in my Yeti.
1: You took your soda water in your Yeti.
2: You also, sorry, worth mentioning.
1: We don't need a soda water hangover. That was just to save cash.
2: We will take calls on what gives you a hangover outside of alcohol, obviously, on 13-1-0-6-5. But I think it's worth mentioning as well that, Tommy, you looked up an app that said pee time.
3: Run pee.
2: Run pee, which is, so he looked up the moment of the movie where there was the least development of the script.
1: I actually think that's smart.
2: But then the other thing, what's the other thing? You went to the bathroom. What does it do?
3: So at 1 hour and 35 minutes out of a 2 hour and 53 minute film, I went to run pee. And then when you're in the bathroom, you can read the synopsis of what's happening on screen while you're in the bathroom.
1: Wow.
2: Unbelievable. That's unbelievable. This is not a paid bit. That's unbelievable.
1: That is unbelievable.
2: Let's go to Alex here on 13-1-0-6-5. Alex, what gives you a hangover?
4: Yeah, I wear reading glasses, and sometimes if I haven't realised there's been a smudge, I get to the end of the day and I kind of feel like I have a hangover.
2: Oh, just a smudge on your glass. Lens?
4: Yeah, I don't know if it's the blurriness throughout the time of the day.
1: Oh, you get a hangover from reading glasses.
4: Yeah.
1: Mm. Alex, thanks, that's great. Alex, you can have $100 to go and spend at Red Rooster, $10 whole roast chickens Monday to Wednesday, only at Red Rooster. One of the ones that it just occurred to me was people that, there's a couple of hoops here, so stay with me. People that drink coffee.
2: Yes.
1: When they don't drink coffee.
2: Oh, yeah. Big headache.
1: They get a hangover.
2: Yeah. It hits me hard.
1: That's wild.
2: Yeah.
1: That's crazy. That's proper addict sort of stuff.
2: Well, it's a drug at the end of the day, isn't it?
1: Caffeine.
2: Yeah.
1: Yeah, for sure. Hey, got another one for you. I think there's a haircut hangover. Just, it occurs.
2: Just the, how annoyed you are and how sad you are.
1: I reckon the haircut hangover normally goes for 3 or 4 days after you get a fresh do.
2: I reckon 8 days. Eight or 9 days for mine.
1: Yeah, it's a haircut hangover, right?
2: And then 8 days in, you're like, I'm back. Let's go to Phil here.
1: Are you back?
2: Me?
1: Yeah.
2: I had a haircut 2 weeks ago. Well, I came into work after my haircut and, Tommy said I look like Jimmy Neutron.
3: Boy genius.
2: It was just up. The guy at the hairdresser put it up. Anyway, let's go to Phil.
1: Sorry, there's a haircut hangover.
2: Yeah, for sure. Phil, 13-1-0-6-5, things that give you hangovers. What is it for you, Phil?
5: So this was about 2 years ago. I still remember it clearly. We wanted to be fancy and went and got some Japanese Wagyu, like some A5 steaks.
2: Yeah, yum.
5: Never cooked them before. Just got like a 500-gram steak each.
2: Whoa.
5: Cooked it up, ate the whole thing. Like, we each ate it. Oh, my God. I woke up and felt like I'd been hit by a truck. And we looked it up. And one steak was 3,000 calories.
2: Oh, my Lord.
1: Whoa.
2: So are we talking like the headache, bit of brain fog?
5: We're talking like I had to take the day off work.
1: Wow. That's cool.
0: The Will and Woody text line is always open. 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

0: in the Woody. You're either up early, up late, or maybe you're still out.
1: Bloody oath. Maybe you're heading to kick-ons right now. You're in the cab, you're in a car share, or maybe you've got a Dezo driver, heading towards kick-ons, and you're probably thinking to yourself, ooh, it's a cute boy that I'm interested in, but I just don't know how to talk to that cute boy. Well, listen to us right now because we're going to have some sparkling banter and conversation and just bring it up with those cute boys like you thought of it yourself.
0: Yep.
1: That's our gift to you.
0: Yep. I don't want to be involved in that.
1: Okay. That's just advice from Uncle Woody here.
0: Oh, don't go yourself. Really, really, really, really sick. All right.

0: Will and Woody keeping you up.
1: Will, the Woods. National DJ Tour kicks off next week. It's super exciting.
2: Yeah, I'm a bit deflated about it.
1: But I get that. I can feel that on you because you're nervous. So I fully appreciate that right now you think I haven't been the best manager.
2: You've been
1: an
2: awful manager. You've done nothing for me.
1: What I have done
2: you
1: as your
2: no
1: DJ.
2: Pub. You booked no club.
1: I get it.
2: There's no party. Nothing.
1: I get all of these concerns, and I'd prefer them in writing if you could to keep this relationship business. But one thing I have worked on is getting my very good friends, Peking Duck, Adam and Ruben, to come on the show. The boys are here right now. Adam and Ruben from Peking Duck.
3: Yeah.
1: The bloody boys. I do want to mention.
2: You boys look cooked. Where are you?
3: We're cooked. We're eternally cooked. You should know this by now.
2: Where are you?
3: We're in an office. We're tech bros now.
1: Oh, so, love that. Love that.
3: You know, we're AI guys living in an office space.
2: What would you guys look shattered.
1: What would your
2: app have you been doing?
1: If you made an app, what would your app do?
3: Create music that's just hits. So that's we're getting into the game. That's what everyone's doing, man. So we're jumping on board.
4: Yeah, we're ready.
1: So the new album, Paradise, coming out on August 14th. AI did all the hard work.
3: No, so it's funny. We were late to the AI train, so to speak. No AI was harmed in the making of Paradise.
1: I should say Paradise. Tickets for their Paradise tour as well, also on sale right now. But also,
2: do they need a warm-up act for their tour? Have you asked that as my manager? Do you
4: He hasn't asked that, actually.
3: Well, we haven't heard a thing.
2: Great.
1: No time like the present. Fellas.
3: Yeah, we do.
4: Yeah, we definitely do.
1: Seriously?
4: Who are you thinking?
1: Oh, sorry. I thought that was quite obvious. My man right here, DJ Will.
4: Oh, that's a bit of a tall order. But, you know, we can...
3: DJ Will, I mean, I love Will. Like, he knows how to spin tracks. Maybe we could do it for a show and see how it goes and then...
4: That's actually not a bad idea.
3: Yeah. Hang on. How do you feel about this, brother?
2: Yeah, I'd love to open a show for you boys. 100%. That'd be great. Of course.
3: Okay, well...
1: I don't know if you guys have heard his new mixes. I'm not sure how much you're on SoundCloud, but Will recently made a DJ Will SoundCloud.
4: So this is the audition tape right now.
1: Yeah.
2: No.
1: Yeah.
2: No.
5: As former Prime Minister John Howard once said to me late one night... I'm high as a guy.

0: I never heard enough.
1: That's terrible. I like the beat, but all that other shit you got going on, that's got to go.
2: I mean, there's some crazy stuff going on, but I think it's nice. In today's climate, it looks like an up-you to the really pristine AI stuff going on, so I'm in.
3: And so based on that, are we more chance of getting that warm-up gig?
0: No, I know. Don't listen to the boys. Woody made that.
1: That's not my gear.
2: We've been hoodwinked by your manager.
1: A proactive manager is a good manager.
2: I think proactive.
0: Don't encourage him.
1: Thank you. Well, no, we want to make sure you're happy as well here, DJ Will. So, you know.
2: Yeah. All so right. here's our on-air check-in. How you doing?
0: I'm struggling, bro. He's taking me for a ride.
3: I'm new to managing too, you know? I'm new to managing. I'm just figuring out as I go, all right?
0: You're the victim in this.
3: So how about
4: you somehow turn yourself into the victim?
3: How about checking on the manager? How about how's the manager going, you know?
0: He's done no research and hasn't spoken to them at all about their album. But I think
3: mentioned the new album out August 14. It's called Paradise. First ever album. So why now? You've been in the biz for so long, boys. Why an album now?
2: It's a good question.
1: You know,
2: we got too comfortable in our world of just making smash singles. And in all realness, it was a lot bigger a challenge than we would have ever thought. We've spent the last 3 years absolutely spending all of our time
0: every
2: on this.
0: Second. Rubes, you kind of went down the country electro theme stuff with yoga and then the Kelly Holiday gear adds, there's more guitar involved, I suppose. So like, where does this sit? You bringing both your solo projects together or are you just sitting in that sweet groove of Peking Duck?
1: It's us being able to explore the groove of Peking Duck more and go deeper down that wide open road. We did a weird thing where we kind of made our own samples and then messed them up ourselves.
2: Make a disco song, like record the bass, the drums, the guitars, and then resample that.
3: Why
0: would you do that to yourselves?
2: I know,
0: silly boys.
2: It's been incorrect.
0: I know traditionally, like Peking Duck recording sessions can be at the arse end of a bender. What was this like? Are there any war stories from trying to put this together?
2: I'm going to pretend this was the cleanest recording experience of all time. However, in LA, Adam did go missing for a full day.
1: Yeah. Did these things happen?
3: And do we
1: it's a jungle out there?
3: Did we ever find out where Adam was for the day?
1: I don't think
2: anyone knew. I don't think Adam knew.
1: I don't think I knew.
0: 14th of August 2026, the first studio album from the boys, Peking Duck. You guys are legends. We love you.
3: Really quickly, just back on my client, DJ Will, though. First ever national tour for my boy, Will, next week. Any advice?
2: Yeah, just do you and don't listen to Woody.

0: Nothing good happens after midnight, except these two. It's Will and Woody, keeping you up.
1: Guys, Bolay still makes sunglasses, in case you're wondering.
2: Your manager's currently wearing a pair, and I look good.
1: You are.
2: Because I am managing the pants off you, my friend. I have organised for you your first ever national DJ tour.
3: I'm DJ Will.
2: And for those that have just joined the journey, like, you are actually an accomplished DJ. You're good. You're really good, kid. But you could be better. You could be the best.
1: Well, I've been out of the game for a while, to be fair. I'm coming back for one more job.
4: DJ Will.
2: No, one more job.
1: Hopefully it's a reignition of DJing for me, but it's something I used to do a lot and something I used to love, but had children, had a bit of a stop down.
2: Yes. And I stood by your side through the entire thing.
1: Have you?
2: Right. The radio job. It's a secondary job for us. The main goal is making you a world famous DJ and for me to get 20% of that. So I've organised this huge week of gigs. We've got an under-14 soccer training on Monday. The team meeting on Wednesday did get cancelled. Sorry about that. Don't worry about that. I've got some irons in the fire. But I've been saying from the start, though, that the tour finishes with
1: culminating in something.
2: Huge finale.
1: Yeah.
2: You don't believe me.
1: Nah.
2: Still don't believe me.
1: Nah.
2: I cannot tell you how much that hurts me because of how much work I've put into this.
1: Do you know how much it hurts me that I'm DJing in an under-14 soccer training?
2: Yeah, but it's all leading to something, Will. It's all part of the plan. And it's just a shame
1: I think it's fair that I have low expectations of what this gig is, given that the other gigs you've organised or tried to organise were a 3-year-old's birthday party, a 70th birthday at an RSL, mindfulness evening.
2: Yeah, they cancelled on us.
1: So I just want to point out for everyone, because I'm not a nasty guy. It's just that I feel slightly let down by what you've currently provided.
2: Yeah, well, egg is going to be on your face, my friend, when I announce to you what your huge finale next Saturday is.
5: Australia. You know what time it is. It's time for something big.
6: Big.
5: It's time for something bold. It's time for something sexy.
6: Sexy.
5: Sexy.
4: DJ Will.
5: We've already announced DJ Will's first ever national tour. We've already announced that his first stop is a training for an under-14s girls soccer team looking for their first win.
7: BYO Glow Stick.
8: Oh, we unfortunately had a cancellation for his second gig. So we'll just skip that part of the script. All right.

0: the massive grand finale for DJ Will's first ever national tour.
1: Oh, wait, this is actually huge.

0: in the northern part of the southern hemisphere.
1: I'm DJ Will.
0: With the help of DJ Delicious. 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In front of a huge crowd of future diehard fans. DJ Will and his first ever national tour is coming to Club 237.
2: DJ Will.
1: DJ Will.
3: Yeah, baby! The biggest club in Townsville, my friend.
4: What are we talking?
3: Club 237, Club 237, huge club. You are the headline act, my friend.
4: Wow.
3: At that club.
4: Wow.
3: Next Saturday.
4: Cool.
3: No, we're talking thousands of people. They say no to people because it is such a hot club in Townsville. Oh, yeah. Oh, yeah. If you're listening to this and you're in Townsville, clear the decks for next Saturday night because your boy DJ Will is going to be headlining. Listen, I'm going to let you settle. Let's go to a song.
4: Settle.
3: Let's go to a song. You seem shocked.
4: Did someone say it's after the races?
3: It's after the race.
1: Cup day in Townsville.
3: Yeah! Let's go to a song.
4: Wow, okay.
3: I can answer any questions you've got the gig.
4: So many questions.
3: It's bloody exciting, mate.
4: People line up for 2 or 3 hours to get into the club.
3: Yep.
4: Mate, wow.
3: It goes off.
4: Shout out to Mark the Man Daniel. No one can put together the final countdown with Freestyler, but we heard it. Will and Woody.
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12: 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Kiss.

0: The best kick-ons you've ever been to. Will and Woody keeping you up.
1: Woods is up and about. You're up and about.
2: The national tour for DJ Will kicks off next week. And if you just missed it, we announced the huge finale to that national tour.
1: Massive.
2: If you're listening, Townsville, we're coming. We are coming, Townsville. Get ready. If you're busy next Saturday, cancel it.
1: Oh, God, yes.
2: The whole town will stop for you, DJ Will. We are going to be DJing at Club 237. Honestly, it is the biggest
1: on
2: club
1: Saturday,
2: in Townsville.
1: Saturday the 8th. Is that right?
2: Saturday the 8th. So the races are on that day. Everyone's pretty excited about pairing their races experience with a huge night of beats and tunes at
0: DJ
2: Club
0: Will.
2: 237, my friend.
1: Awesome.
2: How are you feeling? Are you nervous? You look nervous.
1: Yeah, well, it looks like it's a serious venue. It's a three-story.
2: Oh, yeah.
1: Three-level, tri-decker, as we call it in the DJ game.
2: Love that. Never heard that, but love that.
1: Am I DJing all tri-decks or?
2: No, you're in the snake pit, baby.
1: The snake pit?
2: Yeah, they call it Sneaky Saturdays because it's a snake. You're in the snake pit.
1: Cool.
2: All right?
1: Great.
2: Here's the thing. Bad DJs, they get chewed up and spat out alive in the snake pit.
1: And you said that I'm playing back-to-back with someone, is that right?
2: DJ Delicious.
0: I'm DJ Will.
1: Okay.
2: Yeah. DJ Delicious.
1: I can't tell if it's a joke.
2: I'm not joking. And she's not a joke,
1: I'm DJing with DJ Delicious.
2: Yeah, yeah, yeah. I think she's closing for you.
1: Oh, and that's nice.
2: Not that we're worried about your closing ability. Oh, you can close. But I'm saying, like, I think DJ Delicious usually does the snake pit.
1: Yeah.
2: All right? The snakes like her. So you're going to do most of, you're the headline act.
1: Okay.
2: And then she's going to help you out. She'll be on the sidelines.
1: Awesome.
2: Okay. But she's huge. She's a huge DJ. DJ.
1: Huge.
2: Got you an hour set. Have you got enough songs?
1: Yep. Hopefully.
2: Great. Good.
1: What sort of music are they into?
2: No idea, mate. That's your bag. I've got you the gig.
1: Okay,
2: I've managed
1: great.
2: To get myself two booths as well.
1: What are we getting paid?
2: Hmm?
1: Booths.
2: The payment is the booths and I think drinks for the night.
1: Oh, right. Yeah, you got a table, you mean?
2: Yeah. Oh, yeah, mate. A booth.
1: Bottle of Grey Goose, a few mixers.
2: Don't condone any of that, but yeah. So.
1: Awesome. So. Oh, this is actually costing us.
3: This is actually costing us.
2: I said not to tell him that. I said, guys.
3: It's an investment.
2: Yeah, yeah. But I said, I knew he'd laugh at that.
1: Are we paying to DJ it? All right.
2: Yeah, yeah, yeah. Literally the whole budget of the tour is paying Club 237 for us to take over the stage for an hour.
1: Great.
2: But trust me, as soon as they see you though, or I reckon next time they'll be like, we'd love to pay you this time.
1: Hope so. So next Saturday the 8th in Townsville for all our Townsville listeners.
2: Yeah, mate. But if you're in Townsville, listen to the station in Townsville. All right? Listen here. Keep it here. We're giving you your fast passes in to see DJ Will because there's going to be huge queues.
1: Oh, to get through the queue.
2: There are queues.
1: Get to the front of the line.
2: 2 to 3 hour queues every single Saturday night to get into the snake pit. Everyone in Townsville wants to be in the snake pit, my friend.
1: Okay, great.
2: Okay? But if you want a fast pass, keep
1: listening
2: here.
1: Am I the snake then next Saturday?
2: We'll find out, mate. We'll find out.
1: All right.
2: I think you're more the snake charmer. You're the one playing the flute, my friend.
1: I'm playing a flute.
2: You know the snake charmers?
1: Yeah,
2: snakes dance?
1: Yeah, yeah, yeah.
2: That's the bit.
1: Wait, so I'm playing a flute?
2: No, you're taking the metaphor too far. You're a DJ. You're a DJ.
1: Okay.
2: But you're charming the snakes.
1: Who are the snakes?
2: People.
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0: idiots that just want to keep going. It's Will and Woody keeping you up.
1: One of the worst things that can happen to you in life is making a fool out of yourself in front of someone that you most respect.
2: Can't relate.
1: Shane Warne.
2: Yep.
1: American Pie premiere, red carpet.
2: I remember the moment.
1: Right. Well, I knew you'd deny it, so I thought I'd remind you.
2: R.I.P. Shane Warne.
1: Now.
2: Tom Holland. I mean, let's just do a fresh one. To be fair,
1: you've got a few.
2: I've done it. Miley Cyrus.
1: You've got a few.
2: Miley Cyrus.
1: Oh, Delta Goodrem.
2: Delta Goodrem. Really? Who?
1: You made a fool of?
2: I think it's impossible for me to meet someone that I look up to.
1: Agreed.
2: And not cook.
1: Totally agree with that.
2: Amy Shark actually filmed me the other day. It was in a video for Russell Crowe.
1: Yeah.
2: Because I've bought a prop from the actual movie Gladiator.
1: Yeah.
2: I wanted to share that with Russell.
1: Yeah.
2: I don't know what happens to me, but the performance that goes on.
1: It's crazy.
2: I think I finished it with Strength and Honor, which is a line.
1: You
2: from
1: said
2: the
1: Strength
2: movie,
1: and Honor to Russell Crowe.
2: Strength and Honor.
1: I was Jesus. Like,
2: oh my
1: wow.
2: God.
1: Okay.
2: What was I thinking?
1: Yeah, I don't know. But it's rare for me to have these moments in this industry.
2: Even if you look up to someone, generally speaking, you can hold it together. Outside of that one time in front of Kevin Parker. Oh, actually, you cried when Stephen Fry walked in here, which was a bit much. He's just a human being. Just a guy. I did. Yeah.
1: Anyway, guys, I had one the other day that I don't think could have gone much worse. There's a few things to note.
2: Was it Kylie Minogue in Corsica?
1: In Corsica. No, she was in Corsica. There's a band that I love, but I think they're just awesome. They're one of the coolest things that are coming out of Australia right now. They're called Parcels.
2: Parcels.
1: They're all from Byron Bay, five guys, super loved up, just awesome creators, very chill, progressive. They lived in Berlin for a long time. They're down with everyone. They collaborated recently with Daft Punk.
2: Oh, yeah, nice.
1: Like, they're just very, very well respected. And I went and saw their show recently. Producer Lil was there as well. Unbelievable, right, Lil?
3: Absolutely amazing.
1: Yeah, they're incredible. And like, just before, I was talking to these guys off mic before about who's the hottest of them, and we all agreed that Joe, the bassist, Noah.
3: Yeah, he's gorgeous.
1: He's gorgeous.
2: Okay.
1: He's absolutely gorgeous. We're just talking about how, again, I'm 37. I'm only 36, got that. But I'm 36. I'm washed up, right? But I
2: so
1: consider them cool.
2: Up.
1: They're cool guys,
2: so
1: aren't they?
2: Up.
3: Yeah, you have to, like, once you see them on stage and, like, the way they dress, the synergy, they're all sexy.
1: They're about as hip as it gets, okay?
2: I'll definitely watch a music video later.
1: Check it out.
2: I can't wait.
1: So that's one thing you should know.
2: They're sexy.
1: Parcels. They're sexy. The sexiest is their bassist, Noah.
2: Okay, cool.
1: The other thing you should know is that on Sunday, I got back from Europe, so I had 30 hours in a plane with my two kids. Mm-hmm. And the idea of getting them out of the jet lag is you get them into the sunlight as quickly as you could. So the alarm went off at 7:30 a.m. on Sunday.
2: Reset their circadian rhythm.
1: Get them back in the present. Get them in the present. That's what I said to my daughter when I woke her up. Trying to get into the present, darling.
2: Yeah. Sure, she responded well to that.
1: Loved it.
2: Yeah.
1: But so I took them both down to the cafe. If anyone's ever had jet-lagged kids before, they're just kind of like, they're in the sunlight, but they're so rattled because they're so asleep. As soon as we got there, I spotted out the front of the cafe an incredibly good-looking guy wearing triple denim with kind of like strawberry blonde hair.
2: Triple denim.
1: And I was like, wow, that guy's hip. And then I was like, holy shit, Sam, can you give me some more parcels, Tommy? That's Noah from Parcels.
2: And as like... up close was as sexy as you imagined.
1: Gorgeous.
2: What did he smell like? Did he get close enough?
1: Just hot.
2: It is a Sunday
1: And he was
2: morning.
1: There with this gorgeous girl and, you know, one of his many, you know, girlfriends at the moment, I imagine. But anyway, look, he's just on.
2: Okay. Yeah, great.
1: With a dog and an infected paw and two kids with jet lag, I didn't want to be standing there. Okay, I want to make myself anonymous.
2: Yeah.
1: Sam goes inside to order the coffees.
2: Yeah.
1: We do a rock off because that's 5 minutes out. So she's like, great. I get to go in, order the coffee, have some peace and quiet inside.
2: Yep.
1: When she leaves, the dog panics that she leaves. The dog's tied to the pram, pulls the pram with my son in it down.
2: As in down, flipped over?
1: Nearly. I just catch it. He has had a full feed of milk and is also hysterical because he's jet lagged. So he then spews projectile onto my daughter.
2: Onto Max. Oh, no.
1: Who's standing there. Oh, no. At which point I scream out. Rather than running inside to go and get Sam, I'm just like, I'm trying to hold the pram up with one thing, hold the dog with the other, and comfort Max the other hand. So I just screamed out to Sam. I was like, Sam.
2: Yeah.
1: Sam runs out.
2: Yeah.
1: He's like, what? And I've got nicknames for my kids, which are not cool. And I said, Juju spewed on the muffin, which is my daughter. My son and my daughter.
2: I get that. No, I got that, mate.
1: And then I looked up and I was like, oh, Noah from Parcels.
2: Did you say... Noah from Parcels, have you got a handkerchief or something?
1: No, we just shared a look.
2: Oh, you just
1: and
2: exchanged
1: I was like,
2: eyes.
1: We'll never now ever have anything.
2: Did you think that before that, though, really?
1: There was a chance. There was a chance.
2: I love that you think
1: and
2: that.
1: And I just ruined every chance
2: I love that you
1: of ever hanging out with that guy.
2: This was what ruined it. Not the fact that you're the wrong side of 35, have
1: man,
2: two kids.
1: It actually really hurt. And then he got up and left.
2: No.
1: And I think he actually
2: left.
1: I think he actually had to go. But yeah.
2: You never know, though, really. He might have been wanting to stay there for the whole morning, but...
1: ruined it.
2: Muffin smells like spew, and Juju might be about to spew again.
1: Will and Woody. 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
3: Hey, everyone says, Gavin, that you're delicious. 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
24: 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We've got a couple of highlights from yesterday's show, including, to be fair, I mean, something of a low light. It's a mystery guest. One of the many times that we have a mystery guest in, someone knows who it is. And, I mean, for poor old Robin yesterday, completely out of her hands, everything that could go wrong did go wrong with the mystery guest. We'll get to that before 5:30. Right now, Fall Out Boy on KISS 97.3. I'm gonna miss-

0: on KISS 97.3. It's the Rob and Kip and Corey Oates catch-up hour. The guys back in live from 6 a.m. and have your first chance to score $1,000 coming up with our $1,000 pop quiz. And if you're new to the game, in about an hour, the guys will give you an answer to help get that cash in your hand before the weekend. That is coming up. Something that kicked us off yesterday, though. A little simple yay or nay to do with a very contentious issue. Pineapple and pizza. Where do you fall? One caller, though, suggested what you definitely don't do when you're talking to the people who invented the stuff.
1: Yana of Bray Park, yay or nay for pineapple on pizza?
2: 100% yay, but I have an interesting fact for you.
3: Yeah, okay.
2: So when we were travelling in Italy, stupid me Australian asked for pineapple at a shop, yeah, and I had to sign a document to say I would not put it on pizza.
4: What?
3: Yes.
4: Were they God. They were worried. Were they concerned that you were going to besmirch their pizza?
2: Yes, because they don't use ham over there. They use prosciutto.
3: Yeah, that's
5: See?
3: True. That's
5: nah,
3: true.
5: Yeah. If the Italians ain't doing it, it's that's wrong. Yeah, it's a name.
0: Things got a little more complicated when we started talking about how to order garlic bread when you're travelling in Italy. And you know what? Just go and check out the podcast. I'm not willing to repeat what was said yesterday morning. Shawn Mendes on KISS 97.3.

0: Leanne Rimes on Kiss 97.3. It's the Rob and Kip and Corey Oates Catch Up Hour. Gonna get to your heart. The guys are back in live from 6 a.m. this morning. Hopefully things running a little bit smoother than they did yesterday. We had another mystery guest on. Now, if you're new to Mystery Guest, one of the guys has organised an interview, and it's their job to drop a couple of clues and see who else can guess who's coming up first. In this case, it was Robin. She was doing a great job until we threw to the handlers, the people in charge of connecting us to this interview, and they kind of dropped the ball on this one.
1: Hello.
2: Hello.
3: Hey, we've got Ronan here.
2: Yo, yo.
1: Yeah. Hey, Ronan, we're doing this thing called
2: the mystery guest,
1: and we were going to work out who you were, and then they just went, Ronan's here.
2: Huh. Hey, guys. Guess who it is?
0: Yeah, that was Ronan Keating there to talk all things The Voice, and he was an absolute legend, just played ball regardless of the way that the interview started. Still not the only thing on a technical level that did impact that interview. If you want to hear the whole thing and how all four just remained consummate professionals, up on the Rob and Kip and Corey Oates podcast.
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12: Brisbane's latest info. Morning, I'm Alana Riley. Well, not what you want for your Friday commute. The City Cats will be shut down for 2 hours from 8 a.m. in Brisbane this morning as the union takes protected strike action. It comes amid negotiations for a new deal with River City Ferries. Multiple people are assisting police after a 42-year-old man was allegedly stabbed during an altercation in Brisbane southwest. It happened at Jindalee around 4 p.m. yesterday. Officers believe those involved were known to each other. A man's been issued a traffic notice over that incident where a Toyota Yaris became airborne and launched into a bus at Rockley on Wednesday night. Police claim the Yaris driver lost control as it tried to swerve and avoid a SsangYong vehicle trying to merge. That SsangYong driver has been hit with a $690 fine and a loss of 3 demerits. And a new warehouse that some are dubbing a real-life Temu is opening in Brisbane today. Pandamart launching in Rocklea. Previews have gone viral on social media. Some are praising its ultra-cheap prices, while others have raised concerns over its environmental impact. Your sport check in a sec.
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12: The Roosters have destroyed the Cowboys 82-12 in the NRL overnight. It's the third highest score in the league's history. It's still the most points on the board for a winner in 91 years. And Brisbane sprinter Tori Lewis has made her way into the 200-metre final at the Com Games in Glasgow this morning. The 21-year-old winning her semi with a time of 22.64 seconds. The Kiss Cast is next.
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12: Partly cloudy to wrap up the week today in tops of 22 degrees, a shower or two and 21 tomorrow and Sunday. Right now, it is 13 degrees in the city and win thousands in free cash this morning at 7 with Robin Kipp and Corey Oates. 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
33: not. Half an hour until the guys are back in live from 6 a.m. for your Friday morning. This is the Robin Kipp and Corey Oates catch-up hour. Mitch here playing some of our favourite moments from yesterday's show. And it's very hard to go past what I'm about to play for you next. Corey, just sitting around talking what goes on behind the scenes at either footy training or at the games. Look, occasionally in a locker room, you're going to see a teammate naked, okay? It's kind of inevitable. But How did arguably the most famous coach in the NRL take things to a whole new awkward level? That's coming up after Samba here on Kiss 97.3.

0: Kiss 97.3. It's the Robin Kipp and Corey Oates catch-up hour. The guys are back in live from 6 a.m. Hopefully with something as revealing as what we heard yesterday from Corey, talking about the inner sanctum of a Brisbane Broncos locker room. And, well, next time you see Wayne Bennett, good luck getting this picture out of your head.
1: After the show, Corey and I went to Podshape where we did our podcast, which will be dropping later on today, The Shed.
2: Yes.
1: Anthony Milford filled in for Sammy Thaiday with
3: Where's
1: us.
3: Where's Sammy?
1: Cairns. He's up there doing something.
2: I don't know. He's
1: doing something up in Cairns.
2: He just
3: living his best life.
1: Yeah.
2: He just goes away on holidays all the time.
1: Yeah. So
2: very lucky man.
1: So while I was up there, Milf came in and
2: yes.
1: And Corey and Milf started telling me this story, which I was in such fits of laughter about Wayne Bennett, because they both were coached by Wayne back in the day.
2: I can't remember how we got onto this, but
1: there's a painting in there. There's a painting in the Shed Studios of Wayne. It's someone sort of made this painting of Wayne taking a selfie shirtless.
2: With a horse?
1: With a horse over his shoulder.
2: Like, it's like a cartoon style.
3: Like the Russian president?
1: Yes, well, kind of.
2: Yeah.
1: But it's Wayne, and so, like, you know.
3: He's kind of
1: ripped but old.
2: And, like, his nipples
3: like
2: are like.
3: The Russian president.
1: Yes, exactly.
2: But his nipples are, like, really dangly. And I had a comment about them referring to something else. And then Kip was like, hang on, can we get into that?
1: Yeah. Because he was talking about his nipples, he's going, oh, yeah, and this is just like, you know, he's downstairs. And I said, hey, wait a minute, what? How do you know? What?
3: Have you seen Wayne Bennett naked?
2: Oh, yeah.
3: You haven't.
2: Yeah. Oh, 100%.
3: What do you mean he doesn't play football? Why is he getting changed?
1: Exactly.
2: And this, so you want me to tell it now?
1: Yeah.
2: Okay.
1: Yeah.
2: Right. It's a bit early, but, never bothered Wayne anyway, so.
1: Yeah.
2: We'd obviously train, and after training, because Wayne would do a run before we'd train. While we're getting flogged in pre-season and other sessions, we'd be doing extra stuff. He would go run, right, and then train us. And then after the session, we'd always do extras again, like kicking, catching, tackling, you know, ball skills, extra things. Wayne would go in for a shower, and you know, most of the time. And then I'd go in. It happened a lot, but the first time it happened, I went in, sat down in my locker, and my old locker at the old place, so if there's, you know, if it's a square, these two walls.
1: Like a corner,
2: The corner of the square, my locker was along the backside.
3: Right.
2: And then Wayne's was on the side.
3: Yes.
2: And I was right sort of in the corner, and where those lockers started, he was one in.
3: Yep.
2: So right there, right? So
3: right
2: next to me pretty much. And I remember coming in and I was buggered, had my hands sort of, my elbows on my legs, my hands in my head. Wayne walks out of the shower and he goes, "How do you reckon you're trained?" And I've looked up and I've just seen everything in it's all its glory just looking straight at me. And I went, "Holy shit, yeah, no, it's really good, thanks, Wayne. It's great." And he's giggling. Like while he's doing the, you know, the
1: he's doing the towel through
2: he's
1: the
2: doing
1: legs.
2: The towel through the legs.
3: Joking.
2: And I
3: Wayne Bennett.
1: The godfather of rugby league.
2: And he's like, you know, look at people when you talk. And I'm like, no, I do. And I'm staring at his eyes.
3: So he was doing it to you on purpose.
2: Oh yeah.
1: Why don't you look at my eyes, Corey?
3: Oh my goodness.
1: As he's shuffling things around with his towel.
2: He's doing it on purpose, but then doing it on purpose.
3: Okay. Did you check him?
2: The first time I looked up, it was right there. I couldn't help it.
3: And
2: You don't want to know, right?
1: You can't ask that.
2: You can't ask those questions.
1: That's locker room.
2: And it's funny because Milford was on the other side of him.
3: Yeah.
2: And there's times where we're both in there and he's dead set, like, doing the turn and going, "What do you reckon, Milf? How do you train?"
3: So were you jealous?
2: No, I'm not jealous.
1: But you'll hear Milf's side of the story is on the Shed podcast as well, because he's such a polite, quietly spoken guy. Milf, this young kid just sitting there, and all of a sudden you got Wayne Bennett just coming out in all of his glory.
3: Who knew that Wayne Bennett loved to be a nudist?
1: I know.
3: I am going to look at that man differently from now on.
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0: 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Robin Kipp and Corey Oates back in live next. The guys have your first chance to score $1,000 on the show with our $1,000 pop quiz. That's coming up at 7 a.m. But somewhere in the 6 o'clock hour, they are giving you an answer to help get that cash in your hands. Don't go anywhere. Right now, though, great moment from yesterday. Look, maybe you're waking up this morning. You've had a bit of an odd dream heading into the weekend. There's a lot of thoughts going through that head of yours. And if you're struggling to understand it, we may have the experts on hand to help you.
1: Brand new segment.
2: Oh, Dream Whisperer, I believe you can tell me what it means.
3: Corey. It's beautiful.
1: Corey and I are ready to interpret your dreams.
3: Yeah.
1: And Robin is ready with Google to give you a more correct interpretation.
3: I reckon we're good.
1: Possible.
3: We will be.
4: That it was a really auspicious night last night. We had a huge full moon.
1: It was a big full moon.
4: Oh. Yeah.
1: I saw that.
4: I don't feel like I slept well. Oh.
1: You didn't sleep well?
3: No. No. Okay. I was chasing werewolves.
4: So it's good we're doing.
1: Yes. This is very woo-woo.
4: Sammy out of East Ipswich. Hi.
5: Hi, how you going?
1: Hey, Sammy, good.
3: Are you ready for the Dream Whisperers?
5: Oh, yeah. Bring it on. I've got a doozy for
1: you. Okay. How old is this dream?
3: Yeah.
5: It's a childhood dream.
1: Childhood dream, I thought so.
5: Very reoccurring.
1: Okay. All right, what is it?
5: Okay. So we had an outdoor laundry toilet, and for some reason I had to use this particular toilet. And while I'm sitting there doing my business, I can hear scratching from the ceiling.
3: Yeah.
5: And then all of a sudden, a pack of wolves fall out and then eat me.
1: Wow. They fall out of the ceiling in this laundry toilet and eat you.
3: Yeah. I feel like, were you trying to escape something when you were a child? Or were you scared of going camping, maybe? I don't know.
5: I think
1: my interpretation of that, Sammy, is that you never have enough time. And so you're multitasking. So you're in the toilet, which is also a laundry.
3: But it's an outhouse.
1: You're outside. You're having thoughts. There's wolves attacking you. Like the wolves are at the door, but in fact there's so many wolves they're at the ceiling.
3: Yeah, it's like everything's coming knocking. It's all just going to come in at once and get you alive.
1: Exactly.
4: Okay. Well, I'll give you the AI version, and you can pick your favourite. Okay.
3: Yeah.
4: A toilet, a need to let go of bad stress,
1: yes,
4: or fear of losing your privacy and control.
1: Mm.
4: Wolves falling from a ceiling, sudden aggressive dangers or fears dropping into your safe space from above when you're feeling you're most vulnerable.
3: Well, we're all way off. So.
1: Yeah.
4: Well, no. Which do you prefer? Which one do you think works?
3: Believe.
5: I mean, they kind of all hit home.
1: Oh, okay. You hate camping. You never have time. And you're afraid of things falling from the ceiling. Yeah, I mean, it makes sense.
3: It does make sense.
1: Okay, one box ticked.
3: That is a accomplishment. That is.
1: Yep, we're 100% so far as the Dream Whisperers. Let's move on.
3: Sarah Narangaba, what was your dream and are you ready for us?
6: Morning, guys. How are you going?
1: Hey, Sarah. Great. What's your dream?
6: I had a dream that we moved from the UK to Australia on a whale.
1: On a whale. Now, did you actually... Did you come from the UK, your family?
6: Yes.
1: You did immigrate.
3: Oh, so you did immigrate.
1: But in your dream,
3: you're on a whale.
1: On a whale.
6: Yes. The whale pulled up outside and opened its mouth. We threw all our stuff in and here we are.
1: Now, that's interesting.
3: Okay. Open its mouth.
1: Because this for me sounds a little biblical. Because Jonah and the whale famously tried to run away from his mission, and the whale swallowed him up and spat him back where he needed to be. And I think that's the dream.
4: Metaphor.
1: The metaphor is that you came to Australia because this is where you always belonged.
3: Yes, and it's like you're looking for a more extravagant lifestyle too, you know. You're not satisfied with just the normal.
1: No.
3: You know.
1: Yeah, you don't want to be on a stupid boat.
3: You don't want to be on a boat just the way normal people do. You like living your life, you know, differently and in exciting ways. And
1: like being inside a whale.
3: Yeah, it's pretty different for someone to immigrate on, you know. So.
4: Okay, so the AI meaning is the whale stands for intuition, immense emotional depth and navigating uncharted waters. And the immigration to Australia represents a desire for a major lifestyle shift, breaking away from old boundaries and stepping into a vast, open future.
1: Who do you think was closest to it there, Sarah?
6: Oh, yeah, I think it's pretty all hit the nail on the head, I think. That's yeah, that was our plan, and yeah, just move away and live a new life. Yeah.
1: So wow. Is that a vote for AI on the
3: is that AI
1: on the Dream Whisperers?
6: No. Yeah, I
7: think so. Robin, Kip and Corey Oates.
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6: You've made my life.
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6: I just want to come in.
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26: Brisbane traffic.
27: Looking over Brisbane, there's a building fire at O'Mara Street near the Pacific Motorway through Logan Home and a broken down truck, Logan Motorway eastbound. It's in the left lane at Boundary Road through Carroll Park with delays from Formation Street. There's also a broken down car, Kalanga Bruce Highway northbound. It is on the left shoulder. 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The Kiss Cast, a top of 22 and partly cloudy with Robin, Kip and Corey Oates in the morning on Kiss.
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30: Brisbane's latest info. Morning, I'm Alana Riley. Well, a manhunt continues for three people who allegedly fled the scene of a fight in Jindalee that left a 42-year-old man in a critical condition. It happened just before 4 p.m. yesterday. Police say multiple people are assisting. Chaos could be on the cards for CityCat commuters this morning. Brisbane ferries won't operate for 2 hours from 8 a.m. with members of the Maritime Union taking protected industrial action amid pay talks with River City Ferries. An allegedly stolen car has been tracked down in Brizzy's North after it crashed into a pole at Burpengary. Police claim the vehicle was involved in a petrol drive-off earlier in the day yesterday and allege they also found a quantity of drugs while searching it. A 36-year-old man has been charged. Making other headlines, Optus could be hit with a $500 million penalty after the communications watchdog launched federal court action over last year's network outage. And building approvals have surged to their highest level in 5 years. With more than 205,000 homes given the green light around the country last year. Your sport check in a sec. It was a record-breaking win for the Roosters in North Queensland overnight, downing the Cowboys 82-12. It's the highest winning score in 91 years and the most of the NRL era. And Aussie Peter Bowl has run his way into the 800-metre final at the Commonwealth Games this morning. Australia has won another 3 gold medals in the cycling sprints. The Kiss Cast is next.
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30: Partly cloudy and a top of 22 degrees to wrap up the week in Brisbane. Wet weather right across the weekend, a shower or two in 21 tomorrow and Sunday. Right now, it is 13 degrees in the city. And win a brand new car, 10K and business class flights to New York City to see Harry Styles live. 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
1: 6:03 Friday morning.
4: We made it!
1: Yes.
3: Oh, yeah. I've got to say something right now.
1: Yeah.
4: What?
3: I've got a really sore back today.
4: Why? What happened?
3: I played a lot of golf yesterday.
4: Oh, my heart bleeds. The tiny violins are out.
0: Are you going to be all right, mate?
3: No, just, I need a massage.
0: Nine hours of leisure. I'll tell you what, I'll do that. Can you give me a rub? Yeah, I could be like a little Thai lady. You lie down and I'll walk on your back.
4: Yeah, I've got really chunky heels. These work a treat.
3: Actually, that might get into the deep parts of my back where I need it.
0: Yeah, get those heels in.
4: I'll have a crack.
0: Yeah, let's do it. Let's go.
3: Sounds good.
0: Okay.
4: Oh, now I'm nervous. Can you, I guess, yeah.
3: You can't break much more of this, so it's all good.
1: Yeah, it's true.
4: I know,
1: yeah.
4: But what if I put all my weight on you?
1: I don't think that's a big concern, Robin.
4: Why? What do you think's going to be worse, the heels or the...
0: Or just my weight.
4: Oh, you want his weight.
0: Yeah, well, I mean, he did say...
3: I think both of my kids together are about 50 kilos and they jump on me at the same time.
0: Okay. So. Oh, we can do it together.
4: I want to ask you how much you weigh, but you don't want to tell me that.
0: No, I'm like low 90s.
4: Okay.
0: Yeah.
3: Low 90s, you don't know exactly.
0: Somewhere in there. So I'm sort of hovering between 93 and 96, depending on how much cheesecake arrives at the studio.
4: The station, yeah. I know. And there's bagels left over in the fridge at the moment.
0: That's terrific. So I'll be 97 by today.
4: Carb loading.
0: Yes.
4: Okay, so we're going to jump.
0: We'll give you a massage.
4: We can do that.
0: All right, nice. We got that. We got karaoke today. That'll limber you up for karaoke. We're going country today because we've got a chance for people to head along to the Long Haul Festival.
3: Yeah.
4: This is an awesome prize. We really want someone who loves country music to win it.
3: Need to get country voice on.
0: Yes.
4: Yeah. You've got to twang it up with this one too.
3: Get a little practice.
0: Yes.
4: Yeah.
0: We're going to do
4: something
0: that.
4: Something like that.
0: And we'll come back with our low lights of the week, the worst of the week. This is where we like to highlight everything that went wrong.
3: Kip stars, I believe.
0: I think I'm fairly
4: dominant.
0: Am I
4: in it this week?
0: You will be.
4: I hope so. I know both our producer Karen and boss Drew are looking.
0: Yeah.
4: No.
0: You're clear. I tell you who's not clear, though, is Alana in the newsroom. She definitely gets a run.
2: I'm nervous because I already had such a bad week last week.
4: Yeah. Alana, it's funny. You've got to see it as just being part of the team.
0: Yeah.
3: It makes you normal.
4: Yeah, and we love you for it.
0: You're sitting there going, one of us. So, the worst of the week coming up next on KISS 97.3.

0: 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It's Robin, Kip and Corey Oates on KISS 97.3, 611.
1: Robin, Kip and Corey's worst and Alana of the week.
0: Yes, Alana from the newsroom featuring as well this week. Again.
2: Oh,
3: yay, welcome.
2: Right,
0: you know what?
4: It's good.
0: Let's rip it off like a Band-Aid and start with you.
3: We should do a ceremony for you coming into it, to the circle.
2: One of us.
0: Yes, because we should say what the difference, the distance between the studios, between your newsroom.

0: Like, you're right there through a glass window, but from this door to your door is maybe 12 metres to get in and around.
1: Oh, yes. No, yeah. I know what this is going to be.
2: And four doors.
0: Yes, soundproof
2: doors.
1: There's double soundproof doors in this studio, mm-hmm. and then to get into mine, I have to go through double soundproof doors again.
3: Yeah, but when this happened, I believe...
2: It was glorious.
3: Hello. It's been 30. Kiss 97.3. Tell me what
4: I need to know. We should say we've been talking so much about Spider-Man with Alana that she completely forgot that she needed to read the news and is now bolted around the corner.
2: We've all forgotten so many things today. It's just been crazy. Well,
3: we haven't. We're on fire.
1: I wrote it. It's here.
4: Okay. You ready?
1: I'm ready.
4: Okay.
2: Wow, Alana, I'm so sorry.
3: Take it away, Alana.
1: Brisbane's latest info.
5: No.
1: Morning, I'm Alana Riley.
3: So look at that, you just straight back into it.
1: And I was out of breath because I sprinted and I was like, I didn't catch my breath, and then I'm trying to read the whole time. I was like...
0: To clarify, this started playing, and you were still in the room. Like, 20:30. That was playing. And
3: in the room.
0: Alana, this is you.
1: Yes, because we've been talking about Spider-Man. We've done the Spider-Man review 5 minutes earlier, and then I'm just yapping, forgot. Yep. I really needed to... leave straight away, and then I'm just
3: You need to stop yapping so much, eh?
1: Yeah.
0: Now, another thing that happened, and this...
2: Don't.
0: This made me laugh so much yesterday. We had a mystery guest, and so we had it all prepped up. There was a lot of work behind the scenes.
3: This is Robin's fault, really.
0: To keep this person... mysterious. Robin knew who it was.
3: Yep.
0: The rest of us were unaware.
2: And I was so concerned something was going to go
3: wrong.
2: It's
3: called mystery guest. We're not meant to know who it is, and we got a guess.
0: Yep. And so I guess the nomination goes to the operator who is putting together the Zoom call, who started our mystery guest call like this.
6: Hello.
7: Hey, we've got Ronan here.
6: Yo.
0: Yeah. Hey, Ronan, we're doing this thing called
3: the mystery guest.
0: And we were going to work out who you were, and then they just went, Ronan's here.
6: Oh. Hey, guys. Guess who it is?
0: Guess who it is?
2: And, you know, it's not like a name like John.
3: No.
2: I mean, there's one Ronan and one Ronan only.
0: Oh, yeah, that could be the Ronan from K-pop.
3: He hasn't got an accent either.
0: No, exactly. It would have been a quick one even without it. I did also forget the actual numbers for our station this week. 131065 is our number. It's Robin, Kip and Corey. It's on Kiss 97.5.
4: What?
3: What did you just say?
4: I don't know.
2: To be fair, I think in your little mind you combined the phone number and the call sign.
0: I totally did. Thank
2: you. So 131065.
0: Yep.
3: Can the Cowboys defense join the worst of the week?
0: Oh yeah, from that football last night.
2: Yeah, we'll have more of a discussion about that.
3: Do we?
0: And you were dead set concerned after I said Kiss 97.5. You were very concerned about my brain, Corey, but I just want to bring out Exhibit A with you trying to read.
3: I had
0: a simple suburb around Brisbane.
3: Sue, out of East Ipswich. I don't know.
0: You're right there, buddy.
3: I don't know there was an East Ipswich, but anyway.
0: Yeah, there is. Hang on, let's have one more go.
3: Sue, out of East Ipswich.
0: You're right there, buddy.
3: I don't know there was an East Ipswich, but anyway.
0: Yeah, there is.
3: Why do I sound hungover?
0: You do.
3: Where was that?
0: I don't know.
2: I don't know where you hung over this week.
0: Which day?
2: Yeah, Tuesday, weren't you, after your wings? Was that on Monday or was that last week?
0: Monday was wings, yeah.
3: I don't know.
2: Well, there you go.
0: There we are. That's the week it was.
3: Wow.
0: Speaking of wings, we have a chance for you to win a ton when we play our pop quiz. We're going to do that just after 7 o'clock and we'll give you the first question, or rather the hardest question. We're going to give it to you early. We'll do it next.
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9: Looking over Brisbane, traffic starting to slow up for the Pacific Motorway northbound through Slacks Creek heading into Brisbane CBD. There's a broken down car, Bruce Highway northbound. It's on the left shoulder after Anzac Avenue through Kalanga. And Mogul Ferry is out of service due to maintenance. 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The KISSCAST heading for a top of 22 and partly cloudy with Robin Kipp and Corey Oates in the morning on KISS.
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0: All right, I think this question in pop quiz is an easy one for me, but if you're not my level of sort of geek, it might be tough.
11: Oh, yeah, I know which one it is.
0: Yeah.
11: Oh, I definitely would have got this wrong.
0: Would you?
11: Yeah.
0: Are Vulcans
11: yep.
0: a species in Star Wars or Star Trek?
2: What would say?
0: Do you know
2: what
0: that one?
2: Yeah. I'm doing the fingers.
0: Oh, yeah.
2: I'm doing the weird fingers.
0: Go forth and prosper.
2: That's what I was trying to
0: think. Live long
2: and
0: prosper. Live long and prosper.
2: Okay, you're not that much of a geek.
11: Hey, yeah. You can still do it.
0: Yep. That is Star Trek, by the way. So that's one of the questions. Could win you $1,000 when we play the pop quiz. Just after 7 o'clock this morning, The Four Seasons. This is December 1963 on KISS.

0: The Four Seasons featuring Frankie Valli. It's Rob and Kip and Corio. It's on KISS 97.3, 621. We have a round of karaoke coming up after 6.30. And just to let you know that
1: it's not good.
0: We're having a quick little practice run there. And Alana's comment is, that's very brave that you're going that key. So that'll be interesting.
2: Yeah, in
0: you're
2: the original
3: not,
2: key.
3: Then you're not Frankie Valli, just saying.
1: No, she said, is that the original key? Like, we should have changed it.
0: Oh, I'm surprised you got it. That'll be fun.
2: I didn't pitch it down.
0: Yep.
3: Brought Alana into the studio with us because you guys are both going to get one big fat gold star.
2: Ooh. Yes.
1: Another one.
3: Okay. You are, as long as you can give me some feedback on what we're just about to talk about, because
1: okay. It's awesome.
3: Alana received a press release with your names on it.
1: Ooh,
2: yes. Huh? It's always really cool. So when I get a press release, you get lots of really interesting news come through and I'm like, oh, this is a great story, a great initiative that's going on in Brisbane. I'm reading. And they're like, and we're so happy. We're teaming up with Kip Whiteman and Corey Oates.
3: So do you know what it is?
2: And I thought, well, I'm surprised I didn't hear it from you guys.
0: What are we doing? Nice.
1: What have we done?
0: I wonder what we're doing.
3: Also, Sam Thiday.
0: And Sammy.
3: And it's to do with something that impacts every single woman on the planet.
1: Oh, yes. Gotcha.
0: I remember.
1: Okay.
3: Oh my goodness.
1: Share the dignity.
0: Share the dignity. Yes. Yes.
1: That's the one.
0: Yeah.
3: Okay.
1: What did we say again?
3: Let me explain. So press releases come through all the time into the newsroom to try and pitch a story. And this one says, iconic Australian sport and media personalities are uniting behind the cause of menstrual equity ahead of the nation's largest donation drive for period products.
0: Yeah.
3: Mm. Footy legend Sam Thiday and Corey Oates have joined media personality Kip Whiteman, amongst others, supporting Share the Dignity Drive initiative.
0: Yeah. We made videos. I remember we made videos because
3: How did you do? Fantastic. But how?
1: The person that said Jay that runs it, his wife and Sammy's wife, I believe, know the people.
3: Oh, Rochelle, who from Share the Dignity.
1: Yes. Yeah, and they, I think they asked us to be, or if they they asked if we wanted to, you know, be a part of
3: supporting it, a really big deal because being able to afford menstrual products, some families just can't.
0: Yes.
3: So what are we doing, boys?
1: Well, we're helping, obviously pushing it to be free for kids in all schools
0: take
1: and
0: the
1: everything.
0: Taxes off it, things like that.
3: And also the big drive is for people to donate.
0: Yes.
1: Sorry, that too.
3: Products.
0: Donate products.
3: Do you know where?
0: To the
1: schools.
0: Where is it?
3: Woolworths.
1: Woolworths.
2: Woolies. But this is really great. It's a great initiative to get like men behind period products, like pushing it because it's it makes it normal. Yeah. It's not just a women's issue.
0: Sometimes it falls under luxury tax. Like it's insane.
2: No, it does fall under a luxury tax.
0: As if it's a luxury.
2: Tampons do,
0: It's insane.
3: Imagine having to choose between whether you can put petrol in your car or whether you can get your month worth of tampons.
0: Yeah, it's madness.
1: I think it's ridiculous.
0: Yeah.
3: Right?
0: Yes.
3: So I'm so proud of you, Dan.
0: Thank you.
1: No worries. That's okay. This helps you refresh our minds a bit, you know.
0: Yes, thank you.
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3: 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Friday night, it would have been Video Easy in Kenmore or Blockbuster in Ashgrove.
6: Right.
3: So if Video Easy didn't have it, then I'd go to Blockbuster.
6: Yeah, and what movies were you renting?
3: Ghostbusters.
1: 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And before you hit the food court at the Myer Centre for a chicken roll, you will listen to these songs.

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18: Brisbane traffic.
19: Looking over Brisbane, traffic is starting to build for Centenary Highway northbound from Darra through to Jindalee. Mogul ferries are out of service with maintenance today, and a broken down car on the Bruce Highway. It is northbound on the left shoulder after Anzac Avenue at Kalanga. There's more ways to go electric with Toyota. 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Oh, what a feeling. Toyota. The kids' cast heading for a top of 22 and partly cloudy with Robin, Kip and Corey Oates in the morning on Kids.
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23: Brisbane's latest info. Morning, I'm Alana Riley. Well, CityCat commuters are being urged to plan ahead, with ferries to stop for 2 hours during this morning's peak. The stoppage from 8 a.m. comes as members of the Maritime Union continue to negotiate with River City Ferries. Investigations continue into an alleged fight in Brisbane's southwest that left a man fighting for life. The 42-year-old was rushed to hospital with serious injuries after the incident at Jindalee yesterday arvo. And while police say multiple people are assisting with inquiries, three three fled the scene. A person's been fined over that freak crash in Rocklea where a Yaris went airborne and smashed into a bus, but it's not the driver of the Yaris. Police claim the Toyota lost control as it swerved to avoid a SsangYong that was merging lanes. The SsangYong driver's been issued with a traffic infringement notice. Making other headlines, the death toll from Japan's earthquake has risen to at least 34 after a 6.8 magnitude quake hit the country's southwest earlier this week. And back home, a Shauncliffe Street has been sent underwater after a water main seems to have burst, gushing water so hard it split the road open. Your sport check in a sec.
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23: Australia's now racked up 50 gold medals at the Com Games in Glasgow. Our cyclists adding another three this morning. And it was a record-breaking night in North Queensland with the Roosters thumping the Cowboys 82-12 in the NRL. The first time in nearly 100 years a team has scored over 80 points. Cowboys coach Todd Payton labelled it a nightmare.
0: It's absolutely unacceptable, mate. And as coach of this club, it's one of our darkest days, if not the darkest day. And I'd like to apologise to our members and fans.
23: The Kiss Cast is next.
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23: Partly cloudy and a top of 22 degrees for Brisbane today. Wet weather right across the weekend, a shower or two in 21 tomorrow and Sunday. Right now, it is 13 degrees in the city. And win a brand new car, 10K in business class flights to New York City to see Harry Styles live. 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
6: 6:32, Friday morning. It's Robin, Kip and Corey Oates doing it for Temple and Webster. We've got another round of karaoke coming up for you in the next few minutes.
12: Corey has just made a very good decision.
6: Yeah.
12: He was trying way above his pay grade, and now he's gone back where it's comfortable.
18: Yeah, I'm going back to the real man.
12: And I think that that is going to be good for all of us.
6: Yes, because we have a chance for you to be heading along to the Long Haul Festival, which is coming to Melbourne, Sydney and Brisbane this January. Kane Brown and Casey Musgraves, their only Australian shows. You get your tickets from Ticket Tech. We have tickets, accommodation, $500 spending money to give away. And we're going to do that draw today. But we figured we'd go for the biggest country song in the world right now.
12: At the moment. It has just gone off.
6: Yep.
12: And so you guys are going to change gender.
6: Uh-huh.
12: And pitch.
6: Yep. Yeah, we're gonna sing The Impossible.
18: Yeah.
6: From Ella Langley. It's a great song, everyone knows it.
12: Yeah.
18: Yeah.
12: Choosing Texas.
6: Yeah, it's higher than you thought.
18: And usually when you sing it quietly.
6: Yeah.
18: Because you let the lady sing it.
6: Not today.
18: Not today.
6: Not today. We'll do it after this. Post Malone, Morgan Wallen. I had some help. It's Robin, Kip and Corey Oates on KISS 97.3.

0: Yes, we love to do this on a Friday morning, a little bit of karaoke, and we're going country today because this is the biggest song in the world right now from Ella Langley.
1: And we thought we'd butcher it.
0: Yeah.
1: I thought we'd just ruin it for everybody.
0: Yeah, but also get you in the mood for country music because the big festival is coming to town and we have the final chance for you today to win this long-haul festival package. It's not just tickets to the show, which is R&A Showgrounds 24th of Jan. It's $500 spending money and accommodation as well, so you can do it properly when you're there at R&A.
2: Yeah, and we want someone who really wants to go
0: and
2: loves country music.
0: Yeah, so...
1: Yeah.
0: All we're going to do is put you in the draw right now. 131065, if you want to be there at Long Haul Festival featuring people like Casey Musgraves and Kane Brown, one of the biggest country artists in the world, and it's their only Australian shows. You can get your tickets from Ticketek or you can get on the phone right now to be at the draw on 131065.
2: And while you're doing that, you can enjoy the dulcet tones of Kip and Corey.
0: Yep.
1: Yeah.
0: Doing Choosing Texas.
1: Yeah.
0: Ella Langley.
1: Oh, yeah.
0: All right. And we're going to go line for line and then we're working together
1: just
0: for the chorus.
1: Fall,
0: all right, yeah, no, don't, and no laughing. We just got to sing on.
1: I can't help but laugh when I look at you.
0: Okay, well, I got my country hat on this
2: he
0: morning.
2: He does have a country hat on.
0: Okay, you ready?
1: Just don't
2: I'm not
1: do
2: sure
1: it.
2: It'll help.
0: No, probably not. Here we go.

0: around the room. And judging by the smile and on his face, there's nothing I can do.
1: Hold it, Kip, come on.

0: Paste Jews in Texas, I can tell.
1: I think the last note you got.
2: I even added a word, I realised.
3: Yeah. What was that, the written on his face?
2: Yeah. I'm like, why did I... Well, that's where I went wrong.
1: Do you know that song has spent 15 weeks at number one, beating Whitney Houston and Mariah Carey?
2: Yeah,
1: and
2: we just helped it keep going.
3: Yep, there we go.
2: Because everyone wants to listen to what it really sounds like.
3: Yes, you're welcome, Ella.
2: Yeah. We're happy to do it anytime.
3: You reckon when she gets her award, she'll just credit us?
2: Yeah, I think so.
3: Yeah.
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5: Looking over Brisbane, there's the broken down car gateway motorway southbound on the shoulder before Mars Platting Road at Rochdale, and there's also a car broken down at Murarrie gateway motorway northbound before the Lytton Road exit. Logan motorway traffic is starting to get busier westbound through Ellen Grove. 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The KISSCAST heading for a top of 22 today and partly cloudy with Robin Kiff and Corey Oates in the morning on KISS.
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1: 6:48, we have another round of the pop quiz coming up in about 15 minutes. We'll do it right after the 7 o'clock news. You've just got to answer 10 questions to get $1,000.
2: Well, I want someone to win this, so I'm going to give another one away.
1: Okay. Yeah.
2: Now, I reckon this one's pretty hard. I wouldn't have thought of this. Yeah. What can you buy from Vinted? I've never heard of Vinted in my life.
1: What can you buy from where? Vintage?
2: Vinted.
1: Vinted. Vinted.
2: Yeah, it's a second-hand clothes store.
1: Oh, I didn't know.
23: I didn't know that either.
2: Exactly.
23: And I am the second-hand clothes queen.
2: Okay. I agree. I've never heard of Vinted in my life.
23: Okay.
1: All right.
2: So there you go.
23: Maybe I've just discovered something I didn't want to know about.
2: What can you buy on Vinted? Yeah, and it's second-hand clothes.
23: There you go.
2: I really think you need to be listening to these questions we're giving out for this one today.
1: That'll be question 7. We're going to play in about 15 minutes, but we need to talk about all the action in sport, including a world record-breaking loss to the Cowboys last night.
23: Plus, we forgot something monumental. If you are a Queensland or Broncos supporter, we all deserve an uppercut for not actually remembering this.
1: Wow, okay.
23: It's very important.
1: We'll do it right after this from Ray on KISS 97.3.

0: Sports.
1: Yes, well, the Comm Games have been getting a bit of a run through the week, but last night the footy was back.
2: Was it?
1: Yeah.
2: I was watching the at the velodrome.
1: Ah, oh, they're riding.
2: Yes.
1: Oh, cool.
2: The cycling.
1: Yes.
2: With the peloton.
1: Yes. That's a bit of fun. Actually,
0: they've got massive legs, aren't they? The riders.
2: Oh,
0: how big
2: my
0: are
2: goodness.
0: Their legs?
2: They're huge.
0: Yeah.
2: And Scotland was taking on Wales, and I thought that's unfortunate.
1: Why?
2: Because you want both of them to win.
1: Yeah.
2: They're little, you know, they don't often get their own moments.
1: They are both a little guy. It's true.
2: Anyway, you guys were watching the footy, and it was a terrible result.
1: The Cowboys Roosters. Now, keep in mind, Cowboys beat the Broncos last week and effectively ended the Broncos' chances.
0: If you're a Bronx fan, you'd be like, ha, suck it.
2: Oh, would you though?
0: Well, yeah, because they got absolutely
2: Because that makes
0: cowed.
2: You feel worse about the Broncos.
0: No, each performance is different. You move on.
1: Right.
0: You can't just hang on to the ones you win the week before. You just got flogged.
2: Okay.
0: No.
1: 82-12.
0: 82-12. That is like that.
2: It's the worst ever, isn't it? Or top three or something?
0: It's,
1: Yeah, so look, like,
0: I'm not going to take this away from Roosters.
1: You're going back to the early 1900s.
0: The Roosters played like incredibly good. Like, the first 20 minutes when I watched that game, because if you've followed rugby league and I've played against them, when they're on,
2: they're on.
0: Like, their style of rugby league is hard to stop when they're on, and they were on. Like,
1: Tedesco and Walker
0: that
1: were just
0: 20
1: everywhere.
0: Minutes, the first 20, I went good luck to the Cowboys. I'm like, you can't stop them. And Sam Walker was getting shitty at the smallest things, like things that don't.
2: Like, is he a rooster?
1: He's a Queenslander.
0: Yeah,
1: he's a rooster.
0: And I'm talking about
2: the stars just come off for this.
0: Yeah,
2: oh,
0: sorry. But like, I couldn't tell anyone these smallest things where you're like, sometimes you just go, it's okay.
1: But that's how much he cares,
0: because he's like, we can win this year. And we feel good.
1: Yeah.
2: Okay.
1: Well, they have just waved a flag about maybe being in that grand final. Now, Todd Payton, the Cowboys coach, what about this, having to face the press conference after losing by 70 points?
3: It's absolutely unacceptable, mate. And as coach of this club, it's one of our darkest days, if not the darkest day. And I'd like to apologise to our members and fans that turned up here today and those that watched it at home. Yeah, just not good enough.
1: Yikes.
2: Yeah.
1: That's a tough one.
2: Well, I so respect when people say that.
1: Yeah.
0: Oh,
2: I so respect that they're not angry. Like, they just stand there and go, you know what? We're going to cop this. It's terrible.
0: And it would be hard. Like, they're going to cop it, not just from the coach, not from the fans, from every single, from every angle you can possibly get
2: Of course.
0: It's going to be hard this week for them.
2: Yeah. Well, do you want some good news?
0: Good news, bad news.
1: What do we miss?
2: I mean, because there's an iconic Queenslander, played 34 matches for Queensland in State of Origin, 24 tests for Australia, captaining his country on two occasions, has won the Rothwells Medal in 92, the Dally M Medal in 96, and the Clive Churchill Medal in 92.
1: Yeah.
2: Yesterday was his 60th birthday.
0: And none of us
2: went and drank on his behalf, Alfie Langer.
1: Should have had a beer for Alf.
0: I think he would have had at least 20 Red Bull vodkas for us.
2: Where is he at the moment?
0: I think he was in Darwin. So, because I just spent a trip with him to Townsville, he was talking about it, and someone goes, oh, you know, what are you doing for your big... Just spending with the family. I think they were doing a trip to Darwin or somewhere just together. So he wasn't doing anything massive, but I reckon... There'll be a surprise. I don't know, really. I truly don't. But I think there'll be a surprise somewhere for him, because it's like pretty hard for Alfie to not.
2: He's the king of
0: parties. Have a 60th that would suit Alfie.
2: So have you got any Alfie stories, like things that have happened behind the scenes that you can actually say on radio?
0: Well, Alfie was I spoke about that story about Cameron Smith spraying me. I couldn't pass. Like, he was the dude that said to me, goes, every session... He came over to me and said, every session, we're passing.
1: Like passing with your left hand,
0: left
1: basically.
0: To right.
1: Yeah.
0: And he was on that court every ball I passed and
1: really?
0: Every session for the next 2 years.
1: Yeah.
0: Like, I'm to every session, every training session.
2: See, the thing I
0: Small
2: know about
0: things like that.
2: Alfie is that every time you watched a State of Origin, there was Alfie running out the water.
1: Yes.
2: Like, he was just, I mean, apart after he played, obviously.
1: Yeah.
2: But to know that he loved the game so much that he then volunteered his expertise to help players become better versions of themselves.
0: Yeah.
2: That's cool.
1: Like, he's a champion.
0: The best way to explain it, he's a minimalist, like with how he tries to help you. He cares. Being just around, you know, people go, oh, you know, we need to be better. We need to, because Alfie's like the king. Like, he's like, you know, a legend of not just the Bronx, but the whole game. And I think having him around, it's awesome for everyone, young kids coming through. Even for me, like, I loved having Elf. It was always a good laugh. And, you know, but when he wasn't in the mood for a laugh, you knew. You know,
2: he's
0: like, we're playing horrible.
1: Yeah.
0: You shouldn't be doing this.
1: So is there a party when things are going well?
0: When you deserve to have a party, you will know. Yep. But if you don't deserve it, you will know. Like,
1: I can't believe he's 60 though. That's crazy.
0: Yeah, I know. He doesn't look it. Yeah, he looks. He's just come out of high school.
1: I know. I think his liver's about 105.
0: I think you're being generous. I mean, I do.
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9: Brisbane traffic.
23: Looking over Brisbane, a single vehicle crash at Holland Park West. Pacific Motorway southbound, it's on the right shoulder at the Gaza Road on ramp. There's a car broken down at Murarrie Gateway Motorway northbound before the Lytton Road exit, and one broken down at Kalanga for the Bruce Highway northbound on the left shoulder after Anzac Avenue. 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The KissCast, heading for a top of 22 and partly cloudy with Robin Kipp and Corey Oates in the morning on Kiss.
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26: Morning, I'm Alana Riley. Well, searches continue for three people who allegedly fled the scene of a fight in Jindalee with multiple others assisting police. A 42-year-old man was left fighting for life yesterday afternoon. Authorities believe those involved were known to each other. Not what you want for your Friday commute. The City Cats will be shut down for 2 hours from 8 a.m. this morning as the union takes protected strike action. It comes amid negotiations for a new pay deal with River City Ferries. Queensland police uniforms, caps and badges have been spotted for sale on Chinese online shopping platforms, and it's unclear if they're real or replicas. According to the ABC, experts are worried they could be used by scammers. Making other headlines, a first-of-its-kind study is examining whether repeated blast exposure is contributing to brain injuries in Australian soldiers. And a new warehouse that some are dubbing a real-life Temu is opening in Brisbane today, with Pandamart launching in Rocklea. Previews have gone viral on socials. Some are praising the super cheap pricing, while others are raising concerns over its environmental impact. Your sport check in a sec. Well, the Roosters have destroyed the Cowboys 82-12 in the NRL overnight. It's the third highest score in the league history. It's still the most points on the board for a winner in 91 years as well. And it's been an Aussie 1-2 in the 5,000 metres at the Comm Games. Rose Davies winning gold and Jess Hull silver. Australia's racked up 50 gold medals at the Comm Games. The Kiss Cast is next.
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26: It'll be partly cloudy around Brisbane today and a top of 22 degrees. Some wet weather right across the weekend, though. A shower or two and tops of 21 tomorrow and Sunday. Right now, it is 13 degrees in the city. And win a brand new car, 10K and business class flights to New York City to see Harry Styles live. 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
1: 7:05 Friday morning, pop quiz time. 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
2: Okay, Emily of Eagleby. Hi, Em.
29: Hello, how are you?
1: Hey, Em.
2: Good. Now, if you win this $1,000, what are you going to do?
29: So, my husband has, like, members away tickets for the Bombers, and he's never gotten to go.
1: Oh.
29: So, their last game in Melbourne is the 23rd of August, and I would love for him to be able to go. Oh,
2: do you know, Emily, I was at the Lions game against the Bombers.
1: Yeah.
2: It was not cute.
29: No.
2: Yeah. Yeah. It was great for us.
0: Yeah, how's he going?
1: That is,
29: I've
1: got to say, kudos to though, like, just to have a team that's so awful and just really stick by them, and enough that you want to fly down to Melbourne and watch them get flogged.
0: It's
1: pretty special.
0: My pa still supports them.
1: Yeah,
0: just. I say, here you go, pa. He goes,
2: Essendon's not delivering. Okay, but you can,
1: I love it.
2: Emily. You definitely can. Okay, you ready?
29: Yes, I'm ready.
1: All right, 60 seconds. You can pass. We'll come back if there's time. And your time starts now.
2: Is Bear Grylls a real bear?
29: No.
2: What type of competition is The Voice?
29: Singing.
2: What is Bear Grylls a real bear?
29: No.
2: What type of competition is The Voice?

0: judge on?
1: Beer.
0: Beer, sorry.
2: MasterChef?
0: Are Vulcans a species of Star Wars or Star Trek?
2: Star Trek.
0: What is the name of the Dave song which starts, "Let's get the party started"?
2: Oh, pass.
0: What can you buy on Vinted?
2: Clothing.
3: Yes.
1: Oh, yeah.
3: Time.
1: Man.
0: You did so well.
3: That was a solid run. Yes.
2: I have half of the money, though.
3: Second hand clothes particularly, but we'll take clothing. For
0: yeah, we definitely clothing. Will. Yeah. It's like Depop for vintage. But it was the great Australian Bake Off. Mind you,
3: Maggie Beer.
0: She was a guest judge on MasterChef.
1: She was on MasterChef. So
0: but you could almost.
1: I'm giving a tick.
3: I'm
1: giving it a tick.
3: Tick from Corey.
1: But you still won off.
3: Yeah. We still missed the last song, the last
1: rain
3: question. Radiance. Oh, Rain Dance.
1: Rain
3: You're
1: Dance.
3: Right. It is, yeah.
1: Hey.
0: Anyway, that is 90.
1: You didn't say sorry.
0: 90 chicken wings.
1: Say sorry, Corey. You're right.
3: Sorry, Corey. You're right for once.
2: I think I've got the most chicken wings so far.
3: That is the most chicken wings by far.
0: You did
3: how
0: so
3: many,
0: well.
2: He can eat them while he's watching the Bombers.
3: Actually, you know what? It's a great place to watch the Bombers and you can drown his sorrow in cages.
1: It's a great food to eat. You know, drown his sorrow. Easy.
3: Well done, Emily.
1: Yeah, well done. Thank you. That is...
3: So close. So very close, and yet so far, 7:09, it's Robin, Kip and Corio, it's the Pop Quiz, we'll be back tomorrow morning.
0: No, Monday.
1: No, won't be, mate.
3: Oh, yes, you're right, it's the weekend, thank God.
0: Wow. Kip, come on, buddy, get your brain in.
3: I've got
0: come
3: a lot of, I've got a lot of distractions, I've got old mate here, it doesn't stop talking.
0: I know.
1: He said sorry, did you hear it?
3: It's because I just wanted you to stop.
1: I got one, eh? It's the best
0: okay,
1: ever.
0: Okay, you want to talk about Hux?
1: Oh,
0: what's
1: yes.
0: What's done?
1: Oh, my God. Now, you know, have you ever heard of weird, well, not her, but have you ever seen weird food combos?
0: And Hux has got one?
1: Oh.
0: Excellent. We'll talk about it next.
3: Thank you, Robin.
0: So
4: keep moving.

0: It's Robin Kip and Corey Oates on Kiss 97.3 doing it for Temple and Webster.
1: I'm laughing already because I don't know, I just pictured Hux doing this. So I just laughed.
0: Yeah.
1: But about 2 nights ago, Huxton.
2: Who's four?
1: Who's four, and he loves food, right? He loves eating. Like,
0: that's his love language, isn't it?
1: It is. Like, it really is. Yeah. If you want to find the way to his heart, it's either wrestling and fighting.
0: Yes.
1: Or food.
0: Right.
2: Okay. like a lot of 4-year-old boys.
1: Yeah. Yes. And the other night, so we had lasagna. It was one of those nights where I think we had a sport in the afternoon.
0: Who's making lasagna at home?
1: Tegan just throws it in, and then we.
0: So it's coming already in the foil? Okay, gotcha.
1: And,
0: yes.
1: And he's finished his lasagna, and then he gets a paddle pop because he had a big afternoon training and that.
0: Mm.
1: And next minute, I see him eating his paddle pop, and like the rainbow ones.
2: Yeah.
1: He's dipping it. I'm like, what are you? Are you dipping that in your lasagna?
0: Oh, gross.
1: He goes, yeah, yum, yummy. The sauce is done, yum. And then
2: I'd do something like that.
0: And I'm
2: like, oh no, it's not ice cream with like it's the
0: pasta.
2: Sweet. Yeah.
0: It's, what?
1: No.
0: What?
1: But that's not only. Yeah. So, and that reminded me. So he dips chicken in water.
2: Ugh. Oh no! That just makes it.
0: And what happened? Oh, that water would be disgusting.
1: Oh, if he drinks some water.
0: Oh, gross.
2: No, that's, I'm out on that one.
1: But then he dips everything or anything else he's eating in ice cream or any type of other sauce. But I just realized when I thought about it, I think it's my fault.
0: Why? How did you start it?
1: I am a massive, I love going to McDonald's.
0: Yeah.
1: And getting a McFlurry.
0: Yes.
1: And getting hot chips.
2: Yes.
1: And
2: I buy it
1: and I get it for that reason only because I want to dip the chips.
2: Love it.
0: In the ice cream.
1: And I show, actually,
2: love it.
1: And because he loves food, I went, actually, look at this. Do this, mate.
0: Yeah.
1: And he dips it in Tegan.
0: Yeah.
1: Tegan was like, ugh!
0: Yeah.
1: Huxley goes, oh, that's delicious.
2: I know.
1: Dad.
2: I get it. I so get it. And so 131065.
0: Yeah.
2: I mean,
1: do you have any others? Like any weird combos that you do?
0: Well, I mean, Sienna's two. And so her combos, like, I am just stunned at what she will shove in her mouth at the same time.
2: Like what?
0: Well, so she'll have a plate of fruit. So there'll be like blueberries, strawberries, and stuff like that. And then again, it'll be a pasta. And she'll just, like, in the middle of a mouthful of bolognese, should have shoved a strawberry in and just go, just wait, finish chewing. They're separate foods.
2: But it's the textures and the different sweetness. Claire, producer Claire, has a weird one from her childhood.
3: So I was a really weird eater as a kid. Mm. I used to eat soy sauce, lemon pepper salt and garlic salt all together like it was soup.
0: Just
3: what?
0: The three
3: as
0: of them.
3: Snack.
0: Oh, my goodness.
1: What?
3: And then
0: I
3: had my own version of French toast, which just involved lots of butter, lots of parmesan cheese and a piece of bread on a saucepan.
0: Oh, you were making your own sizzler back in the day.
3: Pretty much, yeah.
0: Yeah. All right. Well, it's particularly kids, but you can be an adult and have your weird food combo as well. So 131065.
2: Yeah. I had so many, like salt on celery, butter on celery.
0: I don't mind peanut butter on celery. That makes sense
1: to me.
0: Here we
1: go. My brother, Vegemite on toast with eggs.
0: Oh, Vegemite
1: on eggs. But he used to put Vegemite on eggs too.
0: Yeah. Oh, just straight on top, like a salt, like a condiment.
2: You can add honey to pretty much anything, and it is delicious.
0: Very true. I like honey's sweet, and never to be mixed with savoury.
2: We've got some bagels in the staff kitchen. Maybe I should put some honey on it, and you can try.
0: Yeah, bring out like a prosciutto and cheese.
1: it's
0: not going to work.
1: You toast that sucker and put some honey on it. That is mint.
0: All right.
2: Yeah,
0: all
2: delicious.
0: Right. 131065. What's that flavour combo that you go for? And we've got family passes to Paw Patrol Live, Race to the Rescue, which flies into Brisbane Entertainment Centre on the 8th of August with tickets from Ticketek for you if you give us that best combo, 131065.
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5: Looking over Brisbane, there's a broken down car at Murarrie Gateway Motorway northbound. It's before the Lytton Road exit. And a car broken down at Kalanga Bruce Highway northbound on the left shoulder after Anzac Avenue. Jubilee Terrace at Cooper's Camp Road. Traffic is built up through Barden. Gympie Road's bunching up for traffic inbound at Beams Road through Castledine. Aldi prices just got Aldia across the sausage range. 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The KissCast, heading for a top of 22 today and partly cloudy with Robin Kipp and Corey Oates in the morning on Kiss.
0: Here's the song dominating the charts in the US, like it's only behind Mariah Carey's Christmas.
2: It's in front, behind Mariah Carey's Christmas, but beating Whitney Houston.
0: Yeah. Crazy.
2: 15 weeks at number one.
0: Ella Langley on Kiss 97.3. Just

0: Ella Langley, choosing Texas. It's Rob and Corey.
1: That sounds very similar.
0: Rob and Kip and Corey Oates. Now, this was very similar.
1: Oh, no.
0: This morning, as part of karaoke, we had a little crack at this song. I put him right back in the

0: around the room.
1: Look, stop it. You committed. We gave it a go. Stop it. So fun.
2: We tried our best.
0: That is one of
2: our And our best
0: worst.
2: Wasn't great.
0: That is awful. That is so bad.
2: Anyway, that'll all be up on the podcast if you want to hear it.
0: No, I'm taking it off.
2: Okay, so we're talking about gross food combos because Corey saw Hux, his 4-year-old, dipping a paddle pop, a rainbow paddle pop, into lasagna. That's so revolting.
0: I'm going to try it.
1: But it's that whole sweet savoury combo. So I've just been fossicking through the work kitchen and there were bagels left over from a function yesterday. And honey.
2: Yeah.
1: So I've given you what, a salami bagel?
2: Yeah, with semi-sun-dried tomatoes. This combo is not going to work.
0: Oh, I like semi-sun-dried tomatoes.
1: Yeah, with honey? What's wrong with that?
2: Anything out of the work fridge is dangerous, can we also say.
0: While you're doing that, do you want to get, we'll get someone on?
2: Yeah.
0: Righto. We got Mel from the Goldie.
3: Hi.
0: What's your weird combo?
3: Oh, not mine. My son, who's 21 now. But when he was younger, he would have... loved fruit platters, and he would have tomato sauce and dip his grapes and his watermelon in the tomato sauce.
0: Oh, watermelon?
3: He doesn't believe me, but I've got photos and I always show him.
1: Oh my goodness.
0: Oh, yuck.
2: That is revolting.
1: That is revolting.
0: Wow.
1: Matt out of Bracken Ridge.
4: Morning, how are you?
2: Hey,
1: good.
2: Matt. What's the combo?
4: Good. Sizzler, so R.I.P. Sizzler, but they used to have the potato skins and the mousse, and the potato skin used to be the perfect vessel for the mousse to get your combination of sweet and salty.
0: I don't know.
2: Even Robin, who claims to love that combo, you don't like that sweet and salty.
1: No. Do you know what it is? It's the fact that I'm really into textures, and the mousse to me would congeal. And that would just be gross.
4: It's a bit airy.
0: But did you eat it? You ate it though, every time.
1: How about this one? My mate Jay's just texted me and he said our family treat is Vegemite sandwiches with Smith's barbecue chips on them.
2: Oh, that's fine. That's savoury.
1: With it. Okay.
2: Yeah. Do you want me to have a bite of this thing?
1: I do.
2: I just got to get it away from me because of the smell. Oh, it's not just salami, by the way. So it's a bagel with salami, lettuce, semi-sun-dried and chicken.
0: Very healthy.
1: Yeah, because producer Al is a massive fan of anything to do with honey, so I figured we've got those things in the kitchen.
0: Come on, shove it in.
2: Stop talking and just shove it. The salami smells like Pizza Hut.
1: Okay, just so Kip is taking a massive bite. Oh, well done. You've committed.
0: Yeah, that was a big bite.
1: You certainly went in there. See, it's good, right? It's good. He's not hating it.
2: It's not bad.
1: Yes!
0: Yeah, look, I'm not going to lie. Honey is great.
2: Honey is really good.
1: Honey on anything. Oh,
2: that's
1: my goodness.
2: Surprisingly good.
1: See?
2: Yeah.
1: No, you can be a convert. Corinne of North Lakes, what's the weird food combo?
5: Good morning. My weird combo is sardines and condensed milk.
1: Oh, no.
0: Sardines, you got me here.
5: on a piece of toast, lightly
0: on
5: toasted.
0: On toast too? You're
2: It's like you're prepping for the end of the world. And the only thing that's left
0: that's
2: is going to
0: be
2: cans.
0: Left. And yeah, you're ready.
1: How did you get there?
0: Yeah.
5: It's that whole super salty, super sweet thing, and I don't know how got it. Just was like, it's like avocado and golden syrup. It's just the combination.
0: Are you saying you have avocado and golden syrup too?
5: Yeah.
1: Oh, wow.
2: Thanks, Corinne.
1: You're insane. Marco, wow. Pimpamar, what is it?
6: Good morning. Look, mine one is a quesadilla, so the basic wrap with melted cheese.
2: Yeah.
6: But once it's ready, open it up, and I used to put some Coco Pops in it.
2: So you make a quesadilla, or as we call it often in Australia, a quesadilla, and then you put Coco Pops on the cheese.
6: Yes.
2: Oh, that's...
6: inside of it.
1: Why?
6: It's chocolate, it's cheesy, it's crunchy.
0: Now, Coco Pops.
6: I used to love it when I was a kid.
1: Wow.
0: I must say, that is...
1: Okay, Marco.
0: That's interesting.
1: We're getting so many through, 131065.
0: Chantel from Beachmere, what is it?
7: Morning, guys. As a kid, it was spaghetti and mayonnaise.
0: And
2: spaghetti
0: mayo?
2: And mayo?
1: Whoa.
2: Were you just one of those kids that put mayo
0: on everything?
7: No, not really, but it was warm spaghetti and mayonnaise, so it was a nice, like, creamy texture.
1: They're coming through on the text line too, 0409 973 973. What do we think about this? Weird combo, raisin toast with butter,
0: That's good. Leave it there.
1: Vegemite.
2: Raisin toast. No, the Vegemite on Raisin Toast?
0: No, I've seen lots of that.
2: No.
0: In the bush, you see that all the time.
2: No.
0: Yeah.
1: No. Yeah. And this one has come. Please put your names on the text because we love to talk to you about it. 0409 973 973. My 2-year-old at Cafe 63, shoestring fries with butter and the occasional Vegemite. Vegemite on fries. Oh, okay.
2: On fries. And fries are already deep fried. You're dipping them
0: in
2: butter.
0: Hang on. Okay.
2: That's really. It's like you hate your heart.
0: I know this.
1: Here we go. 2-year-old.
2: Yeah.
0: Now, this is one of my favorite mixes of just all of it. So, fresh. I go. When I used to crave this, I used to go buy it all fresh.
2: Mm.
0: So, fresh bread from the bakery.
2: Mm.
0: I'd go get brand new butter.
2: Yes.
0: I'd go get hot chips from Red Rooster or someone.
1: Yum.
0: And fresh ham. Fresh
1: ham. Ooh, that's a new bit.
0: And the butter melts through the through the chips. And
2: that sounds pretty good.
0: It is beautiful.
1: Now we're all just hungry.
2: Okay, so who's our favourite for the Paw Patrol?
0: Favourite or worst? Are we going worst here? Because
2: I think
1: sardines.
2: The sardines and condensed milk.
0: But then even the other one, the avocado and the
1: sardines.
2: That's Corinne. So Corinne, family pass to
0: something
2: Paw
0: wrong
2: Patrol.
0: With your taste buds, Corinne. I'm just saying. That doesn't sound good.
2: You won't be getting that out at the Ent Centre for Paw Patrol, but
0: no,
2: nevertheless.
0: Sorry. She'll pack her own.
2: Yes.
0: Some sardines.
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11: So if Video Easy didn't have it, then I'd go to Blockbuster.
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11: Ghostbusters.
0: Yes. Oh, yeah. Yes. Ghostbusters. 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
16: Brisbane traffic.
17: Looking over Brisbane, traffic's not too bad on the roads this morning. There's a broken down car with a driver changing a tyre at Woolloongabba. Pacific Motorway inbound, it's on the right shoulder adjacent to the Clem 7 off-ramp. There's also one to watch for at the Pacific Motorway on-ramp southbound on the left shoulder from Logan Road coming through McGregor. Cupra Terramar S&V now includes the leather and sound pack with attractive finance offers until the 30th of September. 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The Kisscats heading for a top of 22 today and partly cloudy with Robin Kipp and Corey Oates in the morning on Kiss.
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4: Brisbane's latest info. Morning, I'm Alana Riley. Well, chaos could be on the cards for CityCat commuters this morning. Brisbane ferries won't operate for 2 hours from 8 a.m. Members of the Maritime Union are taking protected industrial action amid pay talks with River City Ferries. A Brisbane man's been charged after an allegedly stolen car was found on fire on the Gold Coast overnight, more than a week after it was taken. A 31-year-old from Carina is due in court today, accused of multiple offences, including arson. A man's been issued a traffic notice over that incident where a Toyota Yaris went airborne and launched into a bus at Rocklea this week. Police claim the Yaris driver lost control as it swerved to avoid a SsangYong vehicle that was trying to merge. It's the SsangYong driver that's been hit with a $690 fine and loss of 3 demerits. And a bunch of Aussie police uniforms have been put up for sale on Chinese online shopping websites. According to the ABC, it includes uniforms, caps and badges of Queensland Police for sale. It's unclear if they're real or replicas. Your sport check in a sec.
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4: More Commonwealth Games glory for our Aussies in Glasgow this morning. On the track, it was a 1-2 finish for Rose Davies and Jess Hull in the 5,000 metres. Earlier, we picked up another 2 gold at the Velodrome. And it was a record-breaking win for the Roosters in North Queensland overnight, downing the Cowboys 82-12 in the NRL. It's the highest winning score in 91 years. The Kiss Cast is next.
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4: Partly cloudy and a top of 22 degrees for Brizzy today. More wet weather right across the weekend. A shower or two in 21 tomorrow and Sunday. Right now, it is 13 degrees in the city. 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
1: What is one thing that Spider-Man Tom Holland loves most about his co-star and wife Zendaya? I will tell you in a sec, but Kanye West has agreed on a settlement in a sexual harassment lawsuit with his ex-personal assistant, Lauren Piscotta. The legal team indicated that the lawsuit had been settled this week. We don't have all the details, but she worked with him from 2021 to 2023, served as personal assistant, chief of staff for endeavours including his work in music and fashion, and she initially named him in a 2024 lawsuit claiming that he was asking her for sex, sent her sexually charged text messages, and did things in front of her while on a private jet.
11: Oh.
1: Now, as I've said, they've settled. He's was married during that time.
11: I was just trying to work out the timeline. Was he still with Kim then?
1: Bianca? Yeah, with Bianca. Oh. He's been married to Bianca for a couple of years.
5: I was going to say, aren't they still together?
1: Yes, they are. But this is his assistant who is no longer his assistant and has settled, I'm guessing, for a lot of money.
11: But interesting that him and Bianca are still together.
1: Yes. She was seen in her most risque.
5: The whole of the world seen every... Yeah. Part of her.
1: Yeah, she was in a most risque outfit like ever that I've seen. It was like the mankini.
11: Yeah.
1: From Borat.
11: Yes. Yeah. But like at a nightclub.
1: Yeah, just out.
11: Every day is Mad Monday for Bianca. She's dressed up as a nude Mario. Here we go.
1: Don't laugh. Sorry. I just feel like there's a part of me that thinks this woman is being so coercively controlled.
11: I wonder.
1: And we're all just watching it and not doing anything.
11: But maybe she's making her own decisions on it.
5: Maybe that's just her.
1: Maybe.
11: Just the way she rolls.
1: Spider-Man, Brand New Day, is doing such amazing things. Its opening weekend projection is $195 million, which means it'll kick Toy Story 5 in the butt. Because made $159 million. Mm. And they're projecting, as I said yesterday, such amazing things in China.
11: Well, I had a look because I'm trying to see Odyssey over the weekend with Naomi, and I was having a look at the cinemas, and basically every screening is either Spider-Man or Odyssey, and mostly Spider-Man.
1: Yeah.
5: That Spider-Man movie, that they cost like, what, $300-400 million to make now these days?
1: Yeah, but
5: like,
1: they're making it back in a weekend, so I think they'll be okay.
5: Oh, no, I'm just,
1: And at the actual premiere, Tom Holland was absolutely swooning. It's so adorable to watch him. Zendaya, which is now his wife and his co-star in Spider-Man, was called up onto the stage and he just stopped everything to look at her and then was asked what is he most like about her, and he said this.
16: I think Zendaya always just brings me an unbelievable sense of calm. Even in the midst of all of this craziness and traveling the world and making these movies and sometimes being really overwhelmed, because that's what happens when you're a human being, no one calms me down better than she does.
1: Yeah. Isn't that lovely?
5: She does.
1: What a compliment.
5: She looks chilled, like a chilled person.
11: She does,
5: though.
11: Yeah.
5: Like, you know, she's cool.
1: She does.
11: Mm.
1: Coming up next, though, we need to talk about this Yaris that went into a bus.
11: Yeah, because yesterday we were like, how is it possible that a Yaris took flight and ended up in the side of a bus?
5: And proved that movies are all fake. Yeah. You can't go through a bus.
11: No, not all the way through.
1: Oh, yeah, that's true.
11: You can go halfway through, though.
1: Maybe with more... Anyway, Alana in the newsroom. Almost. I'm starting to think about it.
11: Yes.
1: More speed, less...
11: Yeah.
1: I don't know.
11: But
1: don't make me do that.
11: There's actually a pretty good reason, and it turns out it's not the Yaris driver's fault. So let's find out what exactly happened right after this from Fastball. It's Robin, Kip and Corey Oates on KISS 97.3.

0: 7:44, it's Robin Kipacorio. It's on Kiss 97.3, doing it for Temple and Webster. We've got question one for Cash or Crash. We're going to give you in 5 minutes from now. Yeah. That locks in $250 if you want to walk away after one question, or you can go two more and go for the full 1,000 when we play after eight. So the big story yesterday, Alana, was about the Yaris that flew into the side of a bus, like it basically took flight. The video we saw, it went over a median strip and into a bus.
1: Yes, ended up like suspended, wedged, like it was a meter above the ground, kind of dangling, wedged into this bus. And so this was a Toyota Yaris. But what's happened now is a person has been fined. And it's not the driver of the Yaris.
0: We should say, by the way, if you somehow missed the story, the bus, thank God, was empty.
2: Empty.
1: Other than the driver. Could you imagine? It was back on its way back to the depot.
2: The driver was okay.
0: Yep.
1: The driver was okay. Actually, the driver of the Yaris was also taken to hospital for shock, but no major injuries either. So it was just
0: incredible.
1: A freak crash and a really miraculous ending that everyone walked away okay.
3: Can we say it's a very busy intersection with a lot of businesses around. If anyone saw it, 131065.
1: Yeah, so it was at Rockley on Wednesday night. Mm. Now, police have revealed that the Toyota lost control because it was swerving to avoid a SsangYong that was allegedly trying to merge lanes, and so the Yaris lost control when it swerved.
0: So someone, what was the SsangYong doing? Moving
1: it was moving from a center lane to
2: that
1: go
2: lane.
1: Off.
2: Yeah, to the outer
1: let me get
2: lane,
1: the specific wording. Allegedly swerved around the SsangYong before losing control because the SsangYong attempted to merge from a center lane and turn off that intersection.
3: Wow.
0: So they're in the middle and gone, oh, I need to exit there. Wow. Swung over without looking. Yaris has been cut off, had to go over the median strip and then took flight into a bus.
1: Yeah, so the SsangYong driver has been issued a traffic infringement notice. So it's a $690 fine and 3 demerit
2: points. That's it. So not giving way. That's about it, yeah?
1: I mean, I guess so.
2: But that's all that.
3: The thing is, though, that we all watched the vision that came through yesterday that is obviously either come from a business or whatever. Yeah. And it looked like that the Yaris was going much faster.
0: It did.
3: Than the other cars, but you said it was because of the traffic light.
1: Well, this is just speculation, right? Because I wasn't there and it's kind of like a police issue. But people I had seen online were saying that it looked like the Yaris had been speeding. But what I saw was all the other cars had just started going from
2: started
1: a red light.
2: Yes.
1: So you're only going like 5Ks an hour as you're getting going. So if a car comes up afterwards and is going the speed limit, 60Ks looks a lot faster than 5, but you're still doing the speed limit.
2: Yeah, you're right.
0: Yeah, okay, so it just looked like it, but fine.
2: Yeah, but
3: I mean, in some ways, there's the lesson, right? Like because we've now found this extra piece of information, this is the consequence of someone making a spontaneous decision that's wrong and breaking traffic laws.
0: Yes.
3: And could have been catastrophic.
0: There's so many videos floating around. Yeah. Have you seen? You go.
2: Oh, no, but like just the fine and the points I don't think is enough because the worst never happened.
0: Yeah. Oh, it could have been terrible.
2: That's my point.
1: How do you learn from something like that? But
2: and
1: this is the thing. If we're talking about traffic infringement notices, right?
0: Mm.
1: If you're speeding. If you drink driving, if you're not wearing a seatbelt, every single one of those incidents can be fatal. There was a really bad crash in North Queensland when I was a journo for Mackay, and it was a really run-of-the-mill crash, turned fatal because someone hit their head wrong.
0: Right.
1: And like you just don't.
2: No, you're right. Yeah. No.
0: There's a lot of videos floating around though. I've seen a couple. They look like they've come out of China where somebody's gone to like from a very similar circumstance, but on a freeway has then like cut across to try and take an exit. And there's all these trucks behind it have ended up having huge crashes. And it's just it's that moment of like going, just miss the exit. It's okay. You spin around. No one has to die. The idea that if I don't take this exit, my life's over. It's madness.
2: I got one yesterday. I'm coming home from the sunny coast.
0: Yeah.
2: Tow truck on the right lane. You know the bridge? Coming back into Brisbane. And if you go left to the Gold Coast Highway.
1: Yeah.
2: And then if you go straight, it's into, you know, like on Gympie Road still.
0: Yeah.
2: From the far right lane. He's cut straight across just before the intersection. A tow truck.
0: Yeah.
3: Oh my goodness.
2: And just went. I went, mate, just miss it.
0: Yeah.
3: We forget that we're all in charge of like a half a ton missile.
0: Yeah, yes. Or 2 ton.
3: Or two ton.
2: Yeah. 3 and 4.
1: Oh, when I was getting my learners, that was the first thing we got in the car. And my mum said to me, Alana, this is a lethal weapon, and don't ever forget that a car is a lethal weapon. And that's kind of always stuck with me because it's like you could claim a life if you don't drive properly, and we all always forget that.
0: Yeah.
3: Thanks, Alana's mum.
0: Thank you.
4: Yes, yes. Good advice from Alana's mum.
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6: Looking over Brisbane, there's a car broken down at Woolloongabba. Pacific Motorway inbound on the right shoulder adjacent to the Clem 7 off-ramp. It looks like it might be slowing traffic up a little. Mogul ferries out of service until further maintenance, and there are no kitty cats or ferries between 8 and 10 this morning with a strike. 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The Kiss Cast heading for a top of 22 and partly cloudy with Robin, Kip and Corias in the morning on Kiss.
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1: Robin, Keith and Corey Oates.
2: 7:54, it's Robin, Kip and Corey Oates doing it for Temple and Webster, and Mitchie Lewis is out amongst it this morning. Now, this is an unusual thing to have sent Mitch to.
3: Oh no, it's great.
2: Yeah.
3: Well, maybe.
2: It's interesting, isn't it? Because
3: it is.
2: I saw it on the news yesterday, there was excitement already about the opening of a discount warehouse.
3: Yeah. Huh? It's supposed to rival like everything, Timu,
2: yeah.
3: Kmart. Like the whole world.
2: Timu in a shop is what I'm hearing.
3: Yeah.
2: And okay. Mitch is there because it's opening in an hour, Mitch. How is the excitement levels at Panda Mart? Oh, we've lost him.
24: Oh, no.
2: Okay. Well, we'll come back.
24: Hang on, Mitch.
2: We'll come back with Mitch.
24: Good one,
2: this.
24: Mitch. Good joke.
2: And see if you could please request from our boss, Drew, to work in the term pandemonium. If you could please, Mitch. If you can hear us.
24: Yes.
2: We're coming back with it right after this. Sabrina Carpenter from Kiss 97.3.

0: Sabrina Carpenter, busy woman. It's Robin Kipp and Corey Oates on Kiss 97.3. Question one for Cash or Crash.
1: Yes.
0: Is worth $250. We're going to give it to you right now. You got time to Google it.
1: I was very cranky about this question yesterday because it shouldn't have been a question too.
0: Why?
1: Because, okay, here we
0: too
1: go.
0: Too hard? Yeah, what do you
1: what
0: got?
1: What year did Kate Middleton and Prince William get married?
0: 2011.
1: You knew the answer yesterday, mate. Don't even start.
2: So, well done, you're trying to predict.
1: Yeah, honestly, like, who knows that?
0: It's a tough one, but that is question one and you've got it now.
2: Yeah, we've told you.
0: So we're going to play in about 10 minutes.
1: Just to hurt you more is my final a year of high school.
0: 2011 was? Why does that hurt me more?
1: Because how many years were you out?
0: It was a very exciting year for the teachers, I bet.
2: They partied!
1: Yeah.
2: Okay.
0: What about the drinks they had that afternoon?
1: Was it your 40th then or 30th?
2: I love it.
1: Actually, you would have been 38.
0: Oh, okay, just like, everyone's coming, guys, he's leaving. It's done. Finally.
2: Rocklea is the place to be in Brisbane. Everything's happening in Rocklea.
0: It is, isn't it?
2: Because the bus with the Yaris was Rocklea.
0: Yes. Yeah, the big car crash.
2: Yeah, and there is Panda Mart.
0: Uh-huh.
1: Is that pandas?
2: Which is they're saying like Temu on steroids, where you can actually physically shop.
0: And it's at the old Bunnings warehouse.
2: Which is flooded twice.
0: Yeah.
1: Yeah, but see, we reckon that because it's a cheap store, they'll just dry it all and then put it back on the shelf for half price.
0: Some flood damage.
1: Yeah.
0: 50% off.
1: May have been wet.
2: It opens at 9 a.m, so we've sent Mitchy Lewis down to kind of get the vibe. Hey, Mitch.
3: Hello, guys. Yeah, it's, I would say, calm to mild pandemonium at the moment.
0: There is, okay.
3: If there is such a thing. Look, when I rocked up about half an hour ago. Honestly, there was 10 people on the line. And literally in the last couple of minutes, we've doubled that. But there's cars driving in like every 15 seconds. So, like, I think they were eyeing off to get here within an hour. And I just looked at everyone stood up. Like, there's clearly been here. There's a lot of blankets. There's bean bags. There's some chairs. People have been out here for a while. And I'm going to go up and talk to the person in front of the line to see how long that she's been camped out here. But there was a bit of movement. And everyone jumped up and looked inside. But it was the good people at Panama to actually brought out. I mean, everything I can imagine in there is in bulk or something.
0: Yeah.
3: And they just brought out water bottles. So they're actually making sure everyone's staying hydrated out here.
0: That's nice.
3: Hey, you got another hour to wait until we open up. And I'm just looking at the signs here. So what are we, 9 a.m. to 8 p.m. pretty much every day. Actually, Friday through Sunday, it's open 12 hours. So you got to come down and check it out. But yeah, all happened at Rocklea. It's on the corner of Granard and is it Ballam Road? B-A-L-H-A-M Road. But the old Bunnings, which you wouldn't know, actually. They've just sort of painted over the Bunnings signage. They've removed any of the physical, the 3D lettering, and there's no, like, Pandamart anything. So if you're driving past looking for it, it's kind of an if-you-know-you-know type situation out here at the moment. But, I mean, that may build. It's a bit of a soft launch this morning, so maybe as
1: the
3: word gets around. No, it's still Bunnings green and there's a little bit of red at the front, so maybe they're halfway through their paint job. But,
0: yeah, I thought it was going to be white and yellow, but okay.
1: Isn't a panda black and white?
0: Yeah, that's a good point, but I don't think that's what they're going for.
2: So who's at the front of the queue?
3: We'll just go and check out the front here, guys, because we're about an hour away from opening. Sorry, guys, live on Kiss 97.3. I just wonder, you're at front line. How long have you been camped out here?
4: Oh, since about five
3: this morning. Oh. Yeah, okay. It's 12 degrees at the moment. How cold was it earlier this morning?
5: Freezing.
3: Okay, and what is there anything you're eyeing off in particular, or you just wanted to be the first one in the store?
5: The handbags.
3: The handbags, yeah, nice.
2: How much are the handbags?
3: You wanted to be the first, yeah. How much are the handbags? You got the hot tip on how much they're worth?
5: Starting at $17, I think.
3: $17.
1: Wow.
3: Yeah, I'll pick up three for you guys.
0: Please, Ben.
1: Thank you.
2: Actually, Mitch, here's a challenge. Bring something back for each of us.
0: Yep. $20.
3: Oh, right.
0: $20 max each.
2: Max. And, Drew, our boss, will give you the money back. But just
3: Hang on. You just said that so casually, Robin. I'm not sure that you're sure of
1: it. Yeah.
0: She did it without making eye contact with him. It's my favourite.
2: Something that you associate with us.
0: Yes. Oh,
2: that you
0: okay.
2: can get from Pandamart.
0: Something appropriate. Okay. $20 budget.
3: Well, this will be very fun for Kip. Like, Robin, I've known you the least amount of time. Kip, I've known you for about 20 years. I know you're big into your electrics.
0: Oh, yeah.
3: I mean, what do you think I could get? 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
27: Looking over Brisbane, there's a little bit of heavy traffic getting onto the Riverside Expressway heading into Brisbane CBD. It's been a good run for the Bruce Highway this morning through Anzac Avenue, North Lakes, Centenary Highway. There's congestion northbound from the Ipswich Motorway to Jindalee. This July, drive away.

0: 2 hours. The maritime unions launched some industrial action, lining up with peak hour as pay talks continue with River City Ferries. A Brisbane man's been accused of arson and multiple other offences after a car was allegedly torched in a rural part of the Gold Coast overnight, spreading to nearby cane fields. Police claim the vehicle was taken from a Carrara property more than a week ago. A person's been fined over that freak crash in Rocklea where a Yaris went airborne and smashed into a bus on Wednesday, but it's not the driver of the Yaris. Police claim the Toyota lost control as it swerved to avoid a SsangYong that was merging lanes. The SsangYong driver has been issued a traffic infringement notice. And shoppers have been camped out since before dawn for a new ultra-cheap warehouse that's going viral, some dubbing it a real-life Temu. Pandamart opens in Rocklea today in Brisbane Southwest. Some are praising its affordability in a cost-of-living crunch, while critics are questioning its environmental footprint. Your sport check in a sec. Australia has now racked up 51 gold medals at the Com Games in Glasgow. It's thanks to another 4 this morning in the cycling and running. And it was a record-breaking night in North Queensland with the Roosters thumping the Cowboys 82-12. The first time in nearly 100 years a team has scored of over 80 points. Cowboys coach Todd Payton labelled it a nightmare.
1: It's one of our darkest days, if not the darkest day, and I'd like to apologise.
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0: Partly cloudy and a top of 22 degrees in Brizzy today. A shower or two in 21 tomorrow and Sunday. Right now, it is 14 degrees in the city. And win a brand new car, 10K and business class flights to New York City to see Harry Styles live. 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
6: Ooh, Carenza? Is that right?
7: Yes, that's it.
8: Hey.
7: Good morning.
6: Like Karen with an S-A.
7: Well, it's K-E-R-E-N-S-A.
5: Karenza.
7: Carenza.
5: Where's that from, Carenza? Is it from another country or something?
7: Yeah, from Cornwall in England. My mum was a
5: Pom. Cornwall. Oh,
6: I love that.
5: Very nice.
6: Well, now live from Collingwood Park.
5: Yes. Now, what are you going to do if you go for the full 1,000? What are you going to do with $1,000, Carenza?
7: It's my son's 18th birthday in a couple of months, like to go all out for that.
5: Perfect.
7: Yeah.
5: All right. Excellent. Well, did you hear we gave the first question 10 minutes ago?
7: I did, yes. Okay. I heard it yesterday too, and I actually did know that one.
5: Oh, you knew it anyway.
6: Oh,
5: perfect. Okay. All right, so there's a 5-second timer once you hear the buzzer. Too late, so get in before the buzzer. Question one, here we go.
8: Not me, hang on. What?
6: Corey was literally just looking out the window.
5: Oh, my goodness.
8: Yeah.
6: Remember, we don't finish for another couple of hours.
5: You're still on, buddy.
8: What? What year did Kate Middleton and Prince William get married?
7: 2011.
5: Thank you. Woo! All right. So
6: you put us out of all of our misery.
8: Yeah, yeah.
5: Thanks, Carenza. So there's $250 you can walk away with, or you can go double or nothing. One more question. What do you think?
7: Let's go double or nothing.
5: Oh, love it.
6: Well done. All right. Okay. How many points did the Roosters score against the Cowboys last night?
7: I'm going to say 12. I have no idea.
8: No!
6: They wish.
5: Yeah, the Cowboys scored 12. The Roosters scored 82.
7: Oh, right. Okay, well, there you go.
5: It was a world record loss to the Cowboys.
8: It's an embarrassing loss. I know
5: You knew the Royals, but not the Cowboys.
8: Yeah.
6: You're my kind of girl, Carenza.
8: As soon as you said that, I was a bit worried about question two.
5: Yeah, sorry, Carenza.
7: Never mind. Sorry. You only live once.
6: Next time.
5: Exactly. So that'll be a little bit tougher, actually, on come Monday morning, because that will be question one Monday morning, the Roosters-Cowboys result from last night.
8: Oh, don't
5: 82 points they scored.
8: Probably be a headline all weekend, I reckon.
5: Yeah, you would think so. Yeah. Now, coming up next, we've got, is this audio we have from Tegan?
6: Excellent. Tegan, Corey's wife, has sent through some secret audio. I love this so much.
5: Mm.
6: Just makes my little heart sing.
5: Yep.
6: You're in trouble.
8: Ma, what am I not?
5: More trouble.
6: Well,
8: I'm always
6: it's not trouble.

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1: I love this. So Tegan, Corey's wife, we ask all of us are expected to bring things in to fill up the show.
0: Sure.
1: And we often say to Corey, you know, hey, what's going on in your life? You know, tell us some interesting, fun things that we can all play along with.
0: Mm.
1: And he kind of never does.
0: No.
2: My life's just fun.
1: Yeah, but so, you just forget to tell us about it.
2: Well, it's just normal for me.
1: So we've now gone to the source of all things Corey Oates, and that's his beautiful wife, Tegan.
0: Yes.
1: And she has provided some absolute gold.
3: So we've moved house and we have to buy a new ride-on lawnmower, which is extremely exciting. So I gave Corey that job, thinking that he would just go to a shop, find an appropriate mower and buy it. No. In true Corey fashion, he has enlisted the help of a professional to come out and survey the grass to ensure that the mower that they pick will suffice the grass's needs, which is just the most insane thing I've ever heard of in my life. I thought all mowers did the same thing.
0: Likewise, don't mowers just cut grass? So you got someone to come and look at your grass,
1: look at your
0: and
1: face
0: make sure that it was the right kind of grass for the ride on.
2: Yeah. Well, it's to suit the slope.
0: Could you?
2: When you got a bit of a slope, you need a mower that can handle slopes.
0: Okay, so it's not is it just the gradient that you're worried about?
2: No, all of it. So because
1: grass expert. It wasn't a topographer.
0: Right.
2: No, the dude that I have coming out actually soon, he works for a mower company.
0: Right.
2: Well, he actually works for a massive company, but I asked him last time to do the same thing for the mower I had. Because, look, Tegan doesn't like me spending money I don't need to, so I ask him what mower will do the job.
0: Right.
2: And then I get that one. So then it saves me going up and saying, give me your most expensive mower.
0: Which is what you would normally do.
2: So I'm thinking, I'm planning ahead, you know.
1: Are you?
2: I'm saving money for Tegan.
1: Are you?
2: Otherwise, I'd just buy the most expensive one because it'd be fun.
1: I don't believe that for a second. I think you love lawnmower chat.
0: I didn't realise how much. I didn't realise the level that you would get experts to come out and talk about your lawn.
2: Well, because when you've got good lawn...
1: But what did she say to see what was the terminology to see that what was best for the lawn?
2: No, the best mower to cut it, you know. That's what I need.
0: Okay.
1: He's getting really, you should see him. He's quite defiant.
0: You are.
1: I'll do it anyway.
2: I'll do it everywhere I go.
1: He's been busted.
2: Why not?
0: Yeah, and you're not accepting that you're weird, are you?
2: I'm not weird. I just love my lawn.
0: Okay.
1: Well,
0: I think you're weird.
1: To be fair, do you want to go down that path?
0: What?
1: Speaker placements?
2: Yeah.
0: Yeah.
2: Come on.
0: We've all got our thing. I know it's weird. That's the difference. I know that my obsession with making sure that the speakers in the house are in the right place is weird. But you are defiant.
2: But you still bugger yours up.
0: No, I didn't. They're perfect now.
2: You know, now.
0: Trial and error.
1: See?
0: That's a merit.
1: What am I weird about, boys? Oh, how much do you pay?
2: What's the list?
1: What about
0: spending half an hour every morning picking outfits for the radio?
1: Yes!
0: How about that one?
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5: Looking over Brisbane, there's a single vehicle crash at Belmont Gateway Motorway southbound up to Old Cleveland Road that's causing some minor delays. Broken down car for Bruce Highway northbound, left shoulder after Anzac Avenue through Tallanga. Gregory Terrace traffic has built up both directions at College Road through Spring Hill. 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The KISSCast heading for a top of 22 today, partly cloudy, with Robin Kipp and Corey Oates in the morning on KISS.
0: Unhealthy obsessions. What have you got? 13 1065. You can dob in a partner.
1: Yeah, dob in your partner. Yeah. This is fun. You know, what's that single focus thing that they just do ridiculous stuff about?
2: Oh, women in all dresses, I reckon.
1: Okay, you can list off mine if that'll make you feel better.
2: Okay. Makeup, the bangles, his clothes, the op shop you want to go to that day.
0: Yeah.
2: Keep going, mom.
1: You haven't mentioned the one that I value, which is shoes.
0: Oh, yes.
2: The shoes.

0: Yeah, kookaburras, belts, woo woo.
1: He's going through my obsessions.
2: We've been going the entire song. It's Robin Kipp and Choreos.
0: We're back
2: on Kiss 97.3. That Somber Home Wrecker. We're talking about
0: unhealthy
2: obsessions. Robin has quite a list.
0: That is a list.
1: Well, it's funny because we've busted Corey through Tig and his beautiful wife sending us some audio about your lawn obsession.
2: Yeah.
0: Well, it
1: it's kind of crazy. Don't play it again. No. Yeah. It's funny.
2: This is you buying a lawnmower.
3: So we've moved house and we have to buy a new ride-on lawnmower, which is extremely exciting. So I gave Corey that job, thinking that he would just go to a shop, find an appropriate mower and buy it. No, in true Corey fashion, he has enlisted the help of a professional to come out and survey the grass to ensure that the mower that they pick will suffice the grass's needs, which is just the most insane thing I've ever heard of in my life. I thought all mowers did the same thing.
2: Everyone does.
0: Look.
2: Except for Corey, and obviously that professional is coming out to make sure that the grass's needs are being met.
0: When you have friends that work for big companies like Cubcat, you get them out, okay? Because I love those mowers.
1: We have a double family pass to Paw Patrol. So we want to hear about either your or your partner's obsession, 131065. Natalie of Hendra.
4: Hi. Yeah, look, my husband's working in Perth at the moment, so I'm going back and forward to see him, and I am obsessed. I've got ADHD too. We all have weird things, no matter what. The windscreen wipers, what are they meant to be used for? To what? Clean the windows, yes?
2: Yes.
4: Mm-hmm. So it's dirty, the windows are dirty, it's my turn to drive, we're on a road trip. Even if we're not on a road trip, don't you dare turn those windscreen wipers on or I'm going to get out of this car. Oh, I'm sorry. It's dirty. I can't see out the window.
0: Your husband doesn't use them?
2: Why?
4: Oh, no, it's going to ruin them. It's going to ruin the windscreen wipers.
0: I know those people.
2: So what's his... Is it that you're using them without it raining?
4: Yeah, it's dirty. Like, we're on a road trip and even if we're not on a road trip, it's dirt. I need to see it blocking my view. I'm going to have a nervous breakdown because I can't see properly.
2: Wow.
4: I'm not coming home and getting in your car, and if that warning light goes off,
1: there's
2: not enough water in there.
1: Oh my goodness.
2: Mate, wow.
0: I'm telling you, those people that don't like the clean windscreens bother me. Tegan's one of them.
1: Quite an obsession. Yeah. I love
0: it. And your wipers on.
1: Adele of Nunda. Best friend's obsession. What is it?
5: Okay, I went shopping with one of my best friends, and you know how you look at the unit prices for value?
2: Oh, yeah, like if you're buying butter, it'll go, this is worth 14 bucks a kilo.
5: Oh, my God,
2: yeah.
5: She went through every item, like I'm out in half an hour, an hour, 20 minutes.
2: Yeah.
0: What?
5: Wow. Because every item she had to look which was the most
2: best deal.
5: Best for value.
0: No.
1: That's a Kip Whiteman thing.
2: I get it. I do it.
0: Oh, you would drive me insane.
2: Yeah. Oh, yeah.
1: Wow.
2: And it's hard because these days you've got something that used to be 750 grams and they knock it back to 700 grams in that packet. They still charge you the same, so you've got to check that unit price.
1: Oh.
5: Yeah, but never going shopping with her again.
1: Okay. Or Kip.
0: Fair enough.
1: About the same.
0: Or Kip, yeah.
1: Lou of Zilmia, dubbing in your mum. What happens?
2: You there, Lou?
6: Sorry.
2: Right.
6: So my mum lives in Ireland and every time I, like growing up with her, if it's a blue towel, the peg has to be blue, hanging up on the line.
2: She matches clothes to pegs.
6: Yep, everything has to be in order. So if it's a black shirt, it's a black peg. If it's a multicolored shirt, such as my rooster's jersey, it has to be a blue shirt. And if it's a multicolored shirt of some sort, she gets a peg, but she paints it all multicolored, and everything has to be all in order.
0: How many pegs did you have?
1: Wow,
2: so many pegs!
6: I don't know.
2: Yeah.
6: And if I come to wash it, clothes and hang it up, she'll go back and then she'll put it all in order.
2: Oh man! And I'm
6: going crazy just watching her do it.
2: That would be insane. Did I clock that you're a Roosters fan in there? Did you say? Lou?
6: Yes, I am.
0: Oh, you'd be happy today, Lou.
2: Good morning for a rooster, isn't it?
6: Sorry, Corey.
0: I don't support the Cowboys.
6: I'm a fanatic, and I was screaming at the TV going, cheering for the boys.
0: That's all right.
1: Okay, good on you, Lou.
2: Let's talk obsessions. We might carry some of these after the news too. So if you've got one or you want to dob in a partner or friend, weird obsessions, 131065. It's Rob and Kip and Corey Oates on KISS 97.3.
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1: Okay, now I'm just trying to remember. 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
9: Right.
1: So if Video Easy didn't have it, then I'd go to Blockbuster.
9: Yeah, and what movies were you renting?
1: Ghostbusters.
0: Yes. Oh, yeah.
1: Yes.
0: Ghostbusters. And before you hit the food court at the Meyer Centre for a chick-out roll, you will listen to these songs on your Walkman.
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3: Brisbane traffic.
4: Looking over Brisbane, there's a single vehicle crash at Belmont Gateway Motorway southbound up to Old Cleveland Road that's causing some minor delays. Broken down car for Bruce Highway northbound, left shoulder up to Anzac Avenue through Kalanga. Gregory Terrace traffic has built up both directions at College Road through Spring Hill. Fiji Airways is

0: Food Today, partly cloudy with Robin Kipp and Corey Oates in the morning on Kiss.
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3: Brisbane's latest info. No. Morning, I'm Alana Riley. Well, five people have allegedly forced their way into a Kenmore home this morning, armed with a baseball bat and a firearm. Police say it happened before dawn, and while the group fled the scene, two men and a woman have been arrested. CityCat commuters have been urged to plan ahead, with ferries stopped for 2 hours at the moment. The stoppage runs until 10 a.m. and comes as members of the Maritime Union continue pay negotiations with River City Ferries. A Brisbane man's been charged after an allegedly stolen car was found on fire on the Gold Coast overnight, more than a week after it was taken. Canberra is defending its changes to private health following concerns from three states about the impact of abolishing higher rebates for the elderly. Queensland is among the states that claim the changes will only put more pressure on our public health system. And Queensland police uniforms, caps and badges have been spotted for sale on Chinese online shopping platforms, and it's unclear if they're real or replicas. According to the ABC, experts are worried they could be linked to scammers. Your sport check in a sec.
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3: The Roosters have destroyed the Cowboys 82-12 in the NRL overnight. It's the most points on the board for a winner in 91 years. And at the Commonwealth Games, it's been an Aussie 1-2 in the 5,000 metres. Rose Davies taking the gold, Jess Hull the silver. Australia has now racked up 51 gold medals at the Comm Games in Glasgow. The Kiss Cast is next.
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3: A bit of cloud around and a top of 22 degrees in Brizzy today. Wet weather right across the weekend though. A shower or two and tops of 21 tomorrow and Sunday. Right now it is 14 degrees in the city. And win a brand new car, 10K and business class flights to New York City to see Harry Styles live. 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
5: Robin's Entertainment News.
6: Ben Affleck has just won a game show. I will tell you what's gone down. Okay. But Stanley Tucci, you know him from The Devil Wears Prada, as well as Hunger Games. He's been doing this whole thing where he's been cruising through Italy and cooking with people. And yeah, it's very, very cool. Anyway, he's told the Holly Willoughby podcast that Harry Styles has a really fun thing about him.
7: Is there anyone that can cook a good meal?
8: Harry Styles is a good cook.
9: Is he?
8: Yeah.
9: What does he cook?
8: He made a beautiful lemon pasta when I went to visit him last year. I mean, delicious.
10: Did you say lemon pasta?
6: Lemon pasta.
10: That's a weird combo.
6: But for a guy who's Italian that went through Italy tasting food, Harry Styles makes a delicious one.
10: Lemon pasta.
6: That's a good thing.
10: Okay.
11: It's not bad.
6: Now, this is really cool. It'll probably come up on your feed because Ben Affleck has appeared on a celebrity version of Who Wants to Be a Millionaire, and he's working with this, like, genius mastermind.
10: Yeah.
6: Now, the thing is, before I play you this, because it will explain everything that happened, I will say that the question that they were asked, the last question was, what was not a name of a turkey pardoned by the president at Thanksgiving?
12: It's his turn in the hot seat, looking to do the same. He was partnered with Jeopardy champ Jamie Ding. The duo made it all the way to the 15th and final question. That is where they used a lifeline to ask host Jimmy Kimmel to weigh in. And after looking in his guests, here's how that went.
13: Oh, I don't know, man. I don't know how you feel, but I would bet on Jamie. I would go for it.
14: So we're going to say D, spaghetti and meatball? Yes.
13: Yeah.
14: Let's do this.
12: Computer, please reveal the correct answer.
10: So the turkey's name was spaghetti. Well, wasn't spaghetti
6: wasn't
10: and meatball.
6: Like they had all these other ridiculous names, but it wasn't that one. Okay. Anyway, $1.4 million.
10: Wow. For charity. Oh, that's Australian dollars. Yeah.
6: Yeah, that's Australian. So it was $1 million US. Yeah, and he's donated. Well, it was actually for him. but he's donated it to charity.
10: Oh, well, so could he have taken that if he wanted to?
6: Yeah, he could have taken it.
13: What?
6: Absolutely he could have.
10: That's fine.
6: I mean, that would have been loose change behind the couch for Ben Affleck.
10: That's kind of ridiculous, isn't it? He's another million.
13: There's some more. Yeah.
6: It goes to show, though.
10: Yeah.
6: Like 15 questions they had to get to the $1 million.
10: That seems easier than the questions for a regular person.
13: Okay.
10: Don't you reckon?
6: I don't know. They were all different food combinations because that's what they do.
10: Right.
6: Like when the president pardons a turkey on Thanksgiving on the lawn of the White House.
13: Which is so funny.
6: Potato and peas.
10: Yeah.
6: The one that wasn't was spaghetti and meatballs.
10: It's so ridiculous that they do that pardoning.
6: Anyway.
10: We're going to kill 17 million of you, but one makes it.
13: What if they forget well done, which buddy. One was well which done. One was the oh no, where'd Freddy go?
10: Oh no.
13: Oh no.
10: We accidentally killed yams yams and gravy.
6: Whatever. What?
10: I don't know. It's Robin Kipacorios. On Kiss 97.3, Nikki French. If you like this, wait till you hear what we do after 9 o'clock. We're going back in the time machine to the 80s.

0: Nikki French, Total Eclipse of the Heart. It's Robin Kipp and Corey Oates on Kiss 97.3. Before 9 o'clock this morning, we're going to cross out to Mitch again. He's at the Panda Mart, and I believe he's getting the first entry into Panda Mart just to see what this thing's like.
1: Yeah, so it opens at 9 o'clock. They're calling it like a physical Temu store.
0: Yeah.
1: So you can go and pick stuff up.
0: Yeah, so we'll talk to Mitch soon. But before that, we've had so many calls come through for this because we found out that Corey's got a weird obsession. I knew you were into your lawn.
1: Yeah, but not like this.
0: Yeah, not to the point where Tegan told us that you had a lawnmower expert come out and make sure that the specific lawnmower you're looking for meets the needs
1: of the grass.
0: Of the grass. So,
2: well, look, you want a good looking grass?
0: Yeah.
1: Do you notice how quiet he's become?
0: I know.
1: Because it actually does mean something to you.
0: Yeah.
2: No, I just love good looking grass.
0: It's your passion.
1: It's your
2: passion. You know, when you rock up to my house, I bet you're going to go, look at that grass.
0: Yeah, maybe. 310-065. tell us about your weird obsessions.
1: Em out of River Hills, what is your husband? What's his weird obsession?
3: He's really weird. My husband is as weird as Corey. Love you, Corey.
2: Thank you.
3: But sorry, He's really OCD. Every time we have to go to Coles, he has to do every aisle of Coles, right?
0: Yeah.
3: He can't cut one. So if I really want to upset him or I'm cranky with him, I cut an aisle. And you should see. Hilarious.
0: Is he worried that he's going to miss a deal? Why every aisle?
3: I'm losing my voice. He's just really OCD. Like when I first met him, he used to stack his coins up beside the bed each night and count them. And I used to think that he thought I was going to steal his money or something. He's just a weirdo, but I love him so much.
0: A lovable weirdo.
1: Oh, that's good.
2: That's awesome.
1: Em.
0: Thanks, Em.
1: Debbie out of Caboolture. Husband again, weird obsession.
4: Oh, jazz.
0: Jazz?
1: Jazz.
2: What do you mean?
4: It's just all sorts. He keeps them in the cupboard in case he might need them.
0: What, empty jazz?
4: Yeah.
1: Wow.
0: How many is he? Because I've got about 10. I limit myself to 10 empty jars. How many has he got?
4: Oh, he's pushing 40.
0: 40? That's a lot of jars. Is he going to open up a speakeasy or whatever where they serve the whiskey?
4: I have no idea. Sometimes he uses some of the bigger ones as, like, cups.
0: Yeah.
2: Okay.
0: Now, who's that in the background, Deb?
4: That's my grandson or my son who I raised. That's Owie.
2: Owie.
4: And his sister Tamika is beside me.
0: Oh.
1: Hey, guys.
2: Hello.
1: Hey.
4: Say hi.
0: Hey, guys.
2: Thanks, thank you.
1: And Rick Forest Hill, what is the weird obsession?
5: Yeah, when you mow the lawn, you got to go long ways and then across ways.
2: Yes.
0: what, like,
2: you have
0: to. Like a football pitch sort of style? So you get the checkered.
5: Yeah, it's not so much the checkered, it's the grass lays different ways, so you're going to get it either way, which way you go, you know?
0: So you're effectively doing a double pass because you go long ways, then which ways.
2: It's cut it different, you know, so then it grows thicker.
0: But doesn't it take you twice as long?
2: No?
5: It does, but, you know, you've got to take a bit of pride in
2: that's
5: your yard.
2: That's it, Rick. That's it.
5: You know?
2: Take some pride.
5: One. I like to fertilise it with a bit of urea and make sure you water it in.
2: That's
1: okay.
2: It.
1: Yeah. Okay.
2: Yeah, what
1: one,
2: a, yes.
1: Two,
2: no, wait.
1: Three.
2: How often do you
1: we're
2: mow,
1: out.
2: Rick? How often, Rick?
0: Thanks, Rick. Cheers, mate.
2: Come on.
1: What?
2: You're
0: getting into the brand of fertilizer, not into that?
1: I'm not. Okay. I'm not doing. You had a little bit of lawn chat.
0: Yeah.
1: It is the most boring thing on the planet, and we're moving
2: good
1: on.
2: Good on you, Rick.
1: But hey, let's award our Paw Patrol.
2: We'll give it to Rick, eh?
0: No. It's definitely going to be for Deb, who's got the kids with it. Hey, Deb. We've got a family pass to Paw Patrol Live for you. So this is Race to the Rescue at the Entertainment Centre, August 8. Tickets from Ticketek, but they're all yours.
4: Amazing. Thank you so much.
0: People
4: love that.
0: Good on you, Deb.
1: Yeah, they will. They really will.
0: It's Robin Kipp and Corey Oates on Kiss 97.3. Let's see what this Panda Mart is all about. We're sending Mitch in early to give us a glimpse right after this.
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7: Looking over Brisbane, there's a concrete spill at Milton Coronation Drive inbound lanes at Hale Street with minor delays from the inner city bypass at Kelvin Grove. Emergency works in Holland Park West for Corn Street between Nursery Road and Pickthorn Street. Traffic controls in place and a single vehicle crash for the gateway southbound through Belmont. 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The Kiss Cast heading for a top of 22 today and partly cloudy with Robin Kipp and Corey Oates in the morning on Kiss.
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4: 8.53, Friday morning. We go to the 80s in the time machine after 9 o'clock this morning. Something's been around well before the 80s. Is the Ecker coming back?
1: 150 years this year. It's a big milestone year, but it still remains expensive.
4: Yep.
1: So we're going to bring the Ecker to you.
4: Yes, we're not. We did one school a couple of years ago, and that went off. We got so many entries for it, so we've decided this time let's do 5 schools, a whole week worth with the Dagwood Dog guy.
1: So you've got to nominate your school, and you've got to tell us why. Do it across the weekend. Make sure you get permission first.
4: Yeah.
1: But Alini, for example, has for Birkdale State School, and she said, because I'm not a regular mum, I'm a cool mum, and bringing the Ecker to school would finally give me proof.
4: Yes, that is a cool mum move. Yep, so go register at kiss973.com.au and you can catch the Dagwood dog guy at Everton Park August 7 to 16 for all the Ecker fun without the cost, if you want to do that. Mm. But 131065 is our number if you want to get involved with the show.
5: Okay.
4: I'm just feeling. I've got a lot of words.
1: I've got a lot of words. So you know? Do you know what's coming up next?
4: Yes, Mitch. We're crossing to Mitch at Pandamart.
1: Because we've got a challenge for him.
4: Mm. And he's getting in early. The first glimpse inside the world's biggest Temu after this. We were good.

0: Flowers.
1: It's Rob and Kevin Corey Oates on Kiss 97.3. About to hit the time machine, go back to the 80s very soon. But right now, something that is happening in Brisbane. In the next 5 minutes, Pandamart is about to open its very first store in Brisbane. And we sent Mitch early. He's been able to get in to have a look around. Hey, Mitch.
2: Yeah, got the whole store to myself at the moment, guys. And, I mean, it is massive. I mean, I know it's taken over an old school Bunnings, but it is huge. There'd be 40 aisles down. I'm walking down one aisle here. I just might give you a taste of what I'm seeing here as I go past each. It looks like a bunch of, okay, so there's kids' toys over there. Okay, there's some sporting goods to my left, back to my right. Okay, we've got some soft toys, all cosmetics. There's some clothing over there. I'm getting a bit of a smell. I think we've reached the candle section. Oh, there's some like wrapping paper. Okay, some home goods. There's a bit of everything going on. It's a very nice looking store on the inside. I mean, I know people said it was like a physical Temu store. I think that's a little bit unfair. I mean, you go to Temu, you feel a little bit dirty about it, but in here, it feels very nice. It feels very warm. I like this place.
1: Okay.
3: So, is it like Costco? Like that sort of level of full-onness?
2: I mean, it does, like, I think the vastness of it, I don't think feel under any pressure to buy things in bulk.
1: Right.
2: You know, I'm seeing a single toolbox here. I don't think I'm going to have to buy 12 of these just to be able to walk out of here and get my members' discount or anything. So,
1: How much is a toolbox? How much is, like, a good proper toolbox?
2: Let's have a look. Okay, so there's two sizes here. The smaller size is $12, and then this one here is $17.
1: So it is cheap. You know, wow.
2: And like I saw some glasses. You want to restock your kitchen? Dollar. $1 per glass.
1: Yeah,
2: you know,
1: wow.
2: So there's a lot of stuff here. Yeah, very, very sort of cheap.
3: Which is great for cost of living stuff.
1: Like
3: But okay, so we're going to reduce. We said $20 each. Let's do $10.
1: $10 each.
3: That's find
4: your budget.
3: Something
4: there's your budget.
3: For each of us.
2: 10. Okay, hang on a second. That's 19 for a bread container. Okay, no one's getting a bread container.
4: A bread container. Okay. Oh, wow.
2: If I run out of time, I'm just going to grab the first thing that I see on the way out.
3: Okay. Fair enough.
1: Mitch is bringing back gifts for everyone here in the studio. And now it's a $30 budget. We've just ruled out anything useful.
3: But fun.
1: All right. At Pandamart, we'll see how he goes after this. It's Robin Kipp and Corey Oates on Kiss 97.3.
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17: Brisbane traffic. Looking over Brisbane, traffic is heavy for Centenary Highway from Sumner through to Jindalee. There's a bit of congestion for the Gateway Motorway with a crash single vehicle southbound through Belmont. It's causing minor delays. Holland Park West, Corn Street between Nursery Road and Pickthorn Street, there's traffic control.

0: heading for a top of 22 and partly cloudy with Robin, Kip and Corios in the morning on KISS.
1: Are you telling me you built a time machine?
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3: It's Robin, Kip and Corios' time machine.
4: If I could turn back time.
5: We love the time machine. We go back in time with songs from a different time. And on a Friday, we go to the 80s.
6: Yeah.
5: Which is where we are right now in the time machine. Cindy Lauper's coming up very soon. There's
6: a clue. Which one?
5: Cold Chisel's coming up soon.
6: Is it the Cindy Lauper song that we can all sing the words to or the other two?
7: Which one? Which one are you getting at here?
5: We can definitely sing along to this one. Yes, okay, this is the sing along.
6: Okay, good.
5: Which one? Hang on. Are you thinking time after time or the other one?
6: Time after time.
5: It's not time after time. It's the other one.
6: Okay, cool.
5: It's the other one.
6: And there is one other she's done. Anyway, can't remember what it is, but it's not that one either.
5: It's 1984 is where we're heading back. This was the huge movie.
7: Oh.
6: Oh, wow.
5: Beverly Hills Cop.
6: Do you know that?
5: It's going to be the crazy frog.
6: Do you know, remember that at Movie World they kept the Beverly Hills like show for years and years and years? You know, the stunt show?
5: Yes.
6: Remember?
5: Oh, yeah.
6: For years.
5: Yes.
6: I mean, I think it's changed now. I haven't been to Movie World for ages. But it was so fun.
7: A lot of famous films, like, still talked about now were in that year. You got Ghostbusters, Police Academy, Karate Kid, The Terminator, Gremlins.
8: I'll be back.
5: That was 1984.
6: We went and bought them on DVD.
7: Yeah.
5: Yes.
7: But like,
5: actually, 84, it would have been VHS.
6: Oh, it was VHS.
7: Yeah, I was
6: going
7: to say DVD.
5: Yep.
6: No, it was VHS and Video Easy and Blockbuster.
5: Yep. And you had to rewind it before you returned
7: and
5: it.
7: Blow the hell out of it.
5: Give you a $2 fee.
7: Blow the dust out of them.
6: And if you kept it for long, it was like I could get to hundreds
5: of dollars.
7: Yeah.
5: I remember when the DVDs came out and my old man spent so long going, how do I rewind this bastard?
6: Now don't pick on Paul.
5: I don't want the $2
6: fine. That's not fair.
5: If you kids don't rewind this.
6: Don't you do that to Paul.
5: Big trouble.
6: Poor dad.
5: Springsteen. 1980.

0: What a great year, 1984. We're in the time machine on Kiss 97.3. Cold Chisel, flame trees. You know, I've got a couple of flame trees in my backyard.
1: Do you?
2: Well, yeah. No, we'll probably put them out, maybe.
1: Okay. No.
0: They get these beautiful big red flowers on them. Yeah.
1: They usually come out around the same time as jacarandas.
0: Ah, yeah.
1: So if it's warmer weather.
2: Can I ask you a question? So I forgot a very important movie, Footloose.
0: Yes.
2: The song.
1: Yeah.
2: Was it
1: Kevin
2: for
1: Bacon?
2: This? Movie, or was it just, or was the song before?
0: I think the song was for the movie.
1: Yeah, it was for the movie. Yeah. Kenny Loggins.
2: Yeah.
1: He only had one other.
0: Yeah.
2: Wow. Well, there you go. I didn't know that.
0: I know it ages me, but I had my very first girlfriend in primary school did a Footloose dance.
2: You did it together?
0: Yeah. Wow. No, I never did it. But she, and the thing is that as she raised her feet in the air, she would use the scissor motion and she was cutting her feet loose.
1: Oh,
0: and that was the sexy dance. Well, it wasn't sexy back then because we were in year two.
1: Did you break up with her after that?
0: I did.
1: I thought so.
0: We didn't make it. Let's go back to the music.
1: Please.
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0: Bonnie Tyler, it's Robin Kip and Corey Oates on Kiss 97.3. We're in the time machine back in 1984.
1: All right, time to announce our winner of these long-haul tickets.
2: This is cool.
1: Massive.
2: This is absolutely huge.
1: It is more than just a double pass. It's $500 spending money plus accommodation because it's on at the RNA Showgrounds Sunday, 24th of January. Long Haul Festival coming to Melbourne, Sydney and Brisbane in January. Kane Brown, Casey Musgraves. It's their only Australian shows. Tickets from Ticketek, but no need to buy tickets for this person.
2: No. Hello, Tony of Petrie.
3: Oh, my God.
2: Hello.
3: Thank you so much, guys. Can I just tell you this morning?
1: Yeah.
3: Holy Corey, you are on song.
1: You enjoyed his Ella Langley?
4: You're joking, aren't you?
3: No, I'm not joking. You guys were amazing this morning. The three of you together, beautiful.
1: Oh,
4: was it?
2: I was coming in at the back in the chorus, right in the
4: back of
2: the room.
4: Right in the back of it, right? Okay. Yeah.
2: But Tony, yes. You're going.
4: Well done.
3: Thank you so much. You guys are amazing.
2: And it's
4: right.
2: Tickets, accommodation, and we'll throw in $500 spending money. So you can.
3: Holy. Thank you so much. Oh my gosh.
2: Are you a big country fan?
3: I absolutely adore Kane Brown. Like,
4: oh, he's good.
3: To be so close to hearing him sing Heaven.
1: Yeah.
3: It would be Heaven.
1: It would be Heaven. I love it.
4: That was actually the song I was going to toss up, Tony, but it was a bit slow.
1: Yeah.
4: So.
3: Oh, yeah. I couldn't imagine you singing too slow.
4: No, I know.
1: Is it just the ADHD?
4: He's actually one of my favourite country music singers. Yeah. I love him. He's the best.
1: Unreal. Well, enjoy the show, Tony. Congratulations.
3: Thank you so much.
4: Pleasure.
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0: She's got the news, she's checked the facts. Smartest in the room, there's nothing she lacks. Keeping you up to date, so give her a clap. It's Alana Riley with the news wrap.
1: Hello, everyone.
2: Happy Friday.
3: Happy Friday.
1: Look, our office is on the Brisbane River, so I want you guys to look out and tell me if you notice anything different right now.
3: We're looking brown. Across Coro Drive onto the brown, the beautiful brown.
4: It doesn't look that brown today.
5: Well, come in.
1: Well, I'll tell you something. It is a lot quieter because there is nary a city cat to be seen.
3: Oh, that's right. They're on strike, aren't they?
5: Oh.
1: Yes. So the Maritime Union has taken industrial action this morning. So 8 a.m. till 10 a.m., smack bang in the middle of peak hour.
3: Yeah.
1: No city cats because they're in pay negotiations with
4: who's gonna
1: River City
4: it?
1: Ferries.
3: What's that?
4: It's a
3: cat fight. Yeah, thank you.
1: Oh, missed opportunity all morning in my bulletin. That's so funny. But yes, so they are going to be staged back to normal after 10 a.m. But, I mean, these negotiations have been underway since October.
3: Right.
1: So we can't rule out that more things will happen in the future. Who knows?
5: A lot of people would have been pinned off this morning.
3: Yeah, Naomi takes the city cap most mornings. So I know Raphael, my son, thought it was very rude when he heard the news that they weren't running. He said, "That is so rude."
5: Yeah.
3: He doesn't understand the complexes. All he knows is that mum can't get to work, and that's rude.
1: That's rude. An interesting one has popped up. So there have been Queensland police uniforms, caps, and badges spotted for sale on Chinese shopping platforms online.
4: Oh, that's terrifying.
1: Right? So the ABC's done a little investigation into it. It's not just Queensland police uniforms, but Victoria, WA, South Australia uniforms.
4: Wow.
1: And they compared it to real ones and they said we couldn't tell the difference.
5: Whoa.
1: So they actually don't know if these are real or replicas.
3: Wow.
5: What?
1: Either way, concerning.
3: It is.
4: Yeah, very.
5: Just a little bit.
1: Yeah, so experts say it may be linked to scams over there.
3: Okay.
1: Because you can't. Yeah, apparently there's something to do with the legal loophole where they're really strict on impersonating a police officer, but an international police officer is not.
4: Oh, that's okay.
1: I don't know.
4: Sure.
1: But
3: So,
1: who knows? Because obviously that's very concerning if that's a real uniform.
3: And the only reason for them to be available is for strippers.
5: How do you know that, Kip?
1: Right? Even official.
4: I mean, badges. Pee dress up parties?
3: Yes. Oh, you got dress up parties.
1: We're not talking about like a spotlight situation, like a little nameless pop. So we're talking about a real.
3: No, well, I'm just saying when your stripper arrives in a policeman's outfit,
1: you want it to feel
3: you
1: real.
3: You want that bloke to look like he's a cop.
4: It's okay, Alana. This is far more about Kip Wrightman than it does
5: about
4: anyone else.
5: Like, hey, no, they wear them, Kip.
3: Hey?
5: Hey, no, they wear them.
3: What, you've never been to a Bucks party or a hen's or whatever?
4: That's what I said, Corey. This says far more about Kip Wrightman than it does about anything else. Thanks, Alana.
5: Thank you.
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0: 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Georgie's coming in.
1: Hi, team.
2: What's up?
0: Hey, Georgie. What's fun for Friday?
1: Oh, look, it's a fun Friday, isn't it? Blue skies.
0: Yes.
1: And cash, cars and stars.
0: Yeah.
3: Yeah, we're supposed to be having rain over the weekend.
1: I did see that.
3: Which sucks.
1: Yeah. We won't focus on that.
0: Well, Drew, who's our local weather nerd, he has apps that people don't
2: even have.
0: He said
2: the nerd app, weather nerd app that only they get.
0: Well, he said that there is, it's 100%. Tomorrow that we will have rain in Brisbane, but not much.
2: Not
0: he
2: much.
0: Said like it'll be 1 mil, which is nothing.
1: That's it. I need to go to him because I'm having a 40th in a couple of months that's fully outdoors.
3: Oh. You're brave.
1: Yeah, and I'm getting a caterer and she said, so what happens when it rains? And I was like, don't know. I haven't really thought of that.
2: See, that 1 mil 100% chance to me in winter, that means misty, cold, freezing weather.
0: Mm.
1: So the birthday's the 24th of August, but the party's at the end of September just because of
3: you should
1: busy
3: be
1: life.
3: Okay.
1: That's, I purposely chose it because it's so dry.
2: Yeah.
1: But, you know, we'll just figure it out. Everyone's moving inside.
2: Yeah, she'll be right.
1: You won't be able to hear each other think or speak, but that's all right. We'll worry about it. But I'll go to Drew for a weather update closer to the time.
0: He's your guy. But set aside half hour is all I'd say.
1: He loves it.
0: Once you get started, it's like Corey talking about grass.
1: Oh, God. Okay.
0: So just prepare yourself.
2: Bermuda grass, right? It grows.
3: Okay, Georgie, we're on air.
1: Yeah, so a trip to New York City, business class, United Airlines, you and a mate, and while you're there, you see Harry Styles.
0: Ooh. Yes.
1: And you win a new car and $10,000. So even though that fun part disappears, you come home and your beautiful new car's in your driveway.
0: So good. Yeah. All right, just real quick though, what is your top five lawn?
1: No.
2: Hey, oh, top my God. Five. No. A bit of cooch.
1: Sir Walter.
2: I like my Tiff Tuff.
0: What about Zoysia?
2: Zoysia is great in all weathers.
1: Okay.
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1: 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Brizzy looking good to start the weekend. 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A brand new car. If you're sitting behind the wheel of one right now and you're like, this is falling apart, then prick up your ears. 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Yeah, you and a mate. So you need to listen for the key song. Yeah, the first one coming up. Olivia Dean, Man I Need. 13-1065 when it plays inside the next 30 minutes to get in the running for cash, cars and stars as I kick off your Friday playlist. It's good. Spice Girls are in there. Oh, there's some Harry Styles. We need that. And we'll start with Three Doors Down. It's Brisbane's greatest workday variety. Love, Kiss 97.3.